0: outfield play for baseball.
1: Yeah.
0: Nobody caught it. They ran together. Both kind of caught it together, and then one of them grabbed the other and tripped over each other. Big break for the Destro Tigers. They're going to fall down, start inside the 20.
1: Well, they're very lucky they didn't.
0: I thought they fumbled.
1: Yeah, that they kept the hold for the ball. That was pretty good.
0: Destro crowd's filling in on the far side. A bunch of neon night is the theme for the student section.
1: All right, Tripp Cleveland is going to be under center with this wing tee. He's going to give it straight up the middle, and the Tigers have him stuffed. It's a gain of about, they're going to give him 2 yards.
0: George Youngblood came out of the backside, got a big stop right there as he ran right up the middle. No gain, or short gain, excuse me.
1: Yeah, they gave him 2.
0: They did give him 2.
1: All right, 2nd and 8 for the Tigers. Looking at this Russell Golden Tigers wing tee set up here. They got 1 wide receiver. They're going to motion. Here's a snap. They're going to give it over the right end, and he's going to be tackled. There's Warner Johnson gives him an initial hit. Then he's finished up by a couple of other ones.
0: Yeah, Dayton Sanford came in on the backside of that one as well.
1: Read it very well.
0: Destler's in our white jersey, red helmets, red stripes. Russell's in our all black.
1: We did forget to mention that.
0: 37.
1: They're going to put their receiver out on the left side, trips back to throw it. He's got a man open at the 31, and he is knocked out of bounds. Is that number 1?
0: Jacquez Saffold.
1: Yeah, Saffold gets him out of bounds, so that's a pickup for a first down for the Golden Tigers there.
0: Destro Tiger slipped right there as he was backpedaling, and if he'd have picked it up a little bit earlier, he might have been able to pick that one off. But, hey, good break for the Russell Golden Tigers.
1: They got it out to the 38-yard line, their own 38-yard line. Put a man in motion. Destro shifts the defense. They're going to hand it over the left-hand side. He picks up 5. That's Darian Jones. Number 4 for the Russell Golden Tigers is their main running back.
0: Belly play is going to pick up 5 as they're close to the right in front of us, Brian, on the 43-yard line.
1: They're going to run a man off. They break the huddle. Let's see if we can't get them into another passing play or situation here. The Golden Tigers do a shift. They put a wing in motion. They give it to him over the right-hand side. He's going to make it to the corner, and he's almost at midfield. He's tackled by Saffold at the 49-yard line, and that's going to be enough for another first down.
0: Flat motion. It's going to be a flash 8 as they just washed our cornerback off. Good hit by the split end. I thought he might have not got his head on the right side of him, but they're going to be at the midfield, 50-yard line, 1st and 10. Clock's running. We're down to 9:33 in the first quarter, 0-0 here in Russell.
1: Those wing tee games, they go by fast.
0: They do.
1: Run, run, run. Throw it once every 14 plays.
0: Yep.
1: All right, everybody's stacked in for the Golden Tigers. They're going to give it up the middle, and Destro's middle is holding their ground.
0: Yep.
1: That's going to be a pickup of 1.
0: Trap play. The fullback just slipped as he came right past the center. Good stop by Destler.
1: That was Madden on the 1 yard pickup. It's really half a yard.
0: Yep.
1: The ball's on the 49, and it's in between. They've not made it to midfield yet. Ben said 8:50 on the clock here. 2nd and 9.5 for the Golden Tigers. They're gonna put that wing in motion again. They're going to give it. Oh, there we go.
0: Stop.
1: For 54.
0: Phoenix.
1: That's
0: Carpenter.
1: Phoenix Carpenter. He drags him down from behind for a loss.
0: Just a little offset geo play. Did not work. Phoenix stayed at home and jumped in the backfield and rode him down for a loss. It's going to be a 3-yard loss.
1: All right. So here's a passing situation. Our corners they're wanting to get a pick tonight. I talked to a few of them, Saffold and Grant. But that was a great play by Phoenix Carpenter.
0: Great job by Phoenix.
1: Coming through that line.

0: wing right, split way to the left side.
1: He's going to drop. He's going to throw it quick on the slant, and Saffold's going to have him taken out of bounds. It's going to be a first down again for the Russellville Golden Tigers. That's going to be a let's see where they marked him out at, about the 33-yard line.
0: Yeah, that's Darren Jones, the wide receiver that's so speedy that you have to respect. So they gave up the short route to keep the deep route covered, but good pickup by the first down for Russell.
1: He's gotten both the first downs for them.
0: He has.
1: They got two wide receivers now, one in the backfield, and they're going to run it up the middle, a little misdirection there, and that's going to be another first down. He's going to have it down to the 19-yard line.
0: That was Gavin Willis on the play. Sawyer Pressler with the tackle in the secondary. 7:20 left in the first quarter. Your score 0-0 here at Russell. They're on the 19-yard line. Russell's driving to from our left to our right.
1: Trip Cleveland back under center here. He's going to hand it off, and they're going to hit the trap on the left-hand side. And they're going to pick up about 8 right there. He's in front of Scott. That play opened up a hole.
0: Yeah, I think that was a reverse.
1: All right, 2nd and 3 is what we've been told. First quarter is clicking by. We're almost halfway through the first quarter with one possession by the Russellville Golden Tigers. I'm assuming that's their plan, is to eat this clock up.
0: Yeah, just 2 pass plays the whole drive.
1: They were completed.
0: Successful for a first down.
1: Put a man in motion. They're going to give it up the middle. And number 74, Darius Sanders, with the big grab and takedown there.
0: Phoenix Carpenter did a good job of holding his man down, not letting him get a block on the secondary or the linebackers. And he was able to get a paw on him as well. All right, 3rd and 3 from the 13-yard line.
1: All right. Darian Jones, wide receiver, comes back into the game. They've thrown to him twice and been successful both times. But you still got to watch number 6, Taurus Davis, in the backfield here. It appears that Daryl Higgins is going to call timeout and figure out what they're going to do. With 5:33 left to go, we'll step away for a 1-minute timeout. We'll be right back.
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1: All right, welcome back, Tiger fans. They just come out of the timeout to come back on the field. 5:33, we were scoreless here in the first quarter on the road to Russellville, Alabama. I was just told by Mandy and Mert that the Florence Falcons are up 7-0 over Pinson Valley. I know that's a big game tonight, and then we're trying, and the rest of the scoreboard is all zeros. So we'll let you know as scores comes in. All right, here we go. It's the give. It's on the right-hand side, off tackle. A couple of big hits, but he's got enough for a first down, and they are down to the 6-yard line, it looks like, Scott, as best I can tell.
4: The ball's going to be marked on the 6.
0: Just a belly play, followed his tailback, got to the second level. And this is going to be first and goal. 5:15 left in the first quarter, 0-0 here in Russellville.

0: First and goal for the Golden Tigers in their first possession here. They're going to put the man in motion, and they're going to hand off over the left-hand side, and he is hit at the line of scrimmage by a host of Tigers there.
1: Okay, well, they're down two, Scott.
2: Go mark him down at the three.
0: Okay, so
1: second and three.
0: Pickup of three there.
1: Second and goal from the three, excuse me.
0: Let's see if this goal line stance just can hold the Tigers out of the end zone.
1: Still right in front of our band.
0: Yep. Cleveland's going to hand it off on the left-hand side, and he's going to trot through for a Russell Golden Tiger touchdown. They just opened up a hole, and he tiptoed right through. The Golden Tigers line got a good push there. Scott and Ben was talking at the break. They loved watching this OG wing T.
1: Yeah. I told Scott, I said, it's crazy watching it because you know what play's coming. You see it real well from here.
0: Andy Garcia with the extra point. So that's going to make the Tigers go up by a touchdown over the Destra Golden Tigers. Your score with 4:19 left to go in the first quarter. Russellville is 7, Destra 0. We'll be back after this 30-second timeout.
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0: Welcome back, Destra Tiger fans. The Tigers are down by a touchdown, but we've not had our offensive possession yet. The Russell Golden Tigers took almost the entire first quarter to march down. They took it from the 15 all the way down to for a touchdown. And so the score is 7-0. They have it set on the 40. Armani Jones is back to handle along the kickoff along with, I can't tell who's on the far side. All right, here we go. Are they going to kick it short? And it's going to hit on the 20 and bounce out right in front of Brandon Woods. It's going to bounce out of bounds around, oh, he's got it marked around the 16-yard line, it looks like.
1: Yeah, it was a pooch kick that just kept traveling, bounced and took a roll for the Golden Tigers. As they're going,
0: they'll mark it off.
1: Well, no, it's a penalty. It wasn't a bounce. He didn't touch it.
0: He didn't touch it. So he's going
1: to come to the
0: 35-yard line.
1: Good field position.
0: Yep.
1: Scratch what I just said. I thought he might touch it, but he did not touch it. All right, here we go.
0: The Destra Tigers, Bryson Williams, your new quarterback here for his senior year, he's going to snap it, and he's going to tuck it and go right up the middle. He's going to have it out to the 40. Bryson Williams with a 5-yard gain.
1: We had a few people change numbers this year, so we're going to do our best to tell you who's who, but
0: It may take me a game or two to get everybody settled. Tripp Clark's going to be your wide receiver on the left-hand side. Jeremiah Fletcher is going to be on the far right at the numbers, and we're going to throw it to Tripp Clark. He's got it caught, and he ducks his head. They're going to give him out his forward progress to the 44-yard line. We're going to be about a yard shy of a first down. We'll be 3rd and 1 for the Tigers.
1: So Bryson's in a shotgun formation with a tailback to his left, Armani Jones to the left. He's got a single wide receiver to the left and right. 3rd and 1.
0: All right, Bryson, they look to the side, get the play. Here's the snap. Bryce is going to take it on the left-hand side. He's got a first down, and he's across at midfield.
1: QB follow. He

0: We just come across midfield. Bryson's going to drop back to throw it, and he is going to throw it away. The Russell Golden Tigers is wanting a flag, and they're going to get it. They talked him into it.
1: Pressure came. He tried to do a spin move. They got him around the legs, and he just threw it away to try to get rid of it. They're going to get him for intentional grounding.
0: Yep.
1: As he threw it on the 44-yard line. So let's see what this backs him up to. It was second and nine from the
0: 49.
1: Russell's 49, so it's going to back it up 10 yards, I believe. I don't know, Coach King, that's not a spot foul, is it?
2: It's a penalty from wherever he was going to be sacked at. That's where the ball will be spotted, and they'll be, you know, loss of down.
1: Okay, so second and 20. Or 18.
0: They're going to mark
1: 18.
0: So loss of down third.
1: Yeah.
0: We'll call it third and 18.
1: I'm sorry, third and 18. We got Trips right. Shotgun.
0: Now, there's a hesitation out here.
1: They had to get the play, the down marker correct.
0: Gotcha. All right, they're going to whistle it in. The Tigers are back on their own 42-yard line. They're going to put Jones in motion. They're going to throw it out to him in the flat. He's got it caught, and he's back across midfield, a stiff arm, and he's downed at the 46-yard line of the Russell Golden Tigers.
1: Armani Jones with a little flare pass to the right, got out in the flats, going to get north and south. He picked up about 15, so that's going to be six to go for fourth and six.
0: And we're going for it.
1: And we're going for it. So let's see if they try some trickery, maybe make them jump offside.
0: And
1: 1:47 left in the first quarter. Tigers are down 7-0. Russell's leading.
0: We didn't have a heat timeout a while ago.
1: We did not.
0: 6 minutes. I thought we would. Maybe.
1: They're letting the clock
0: down. Yeah, the clock all the way go down.
1: Four. Play clock's down. I think we're going to take a timeout.
0: Yep. It looks like the Destro Tigers are going to take a timeout, and we're going to talk about it. All right, guys, 1:21 left to go in the first quarter. Russell's up 7-0. Destro has a decision to make, fourth down, and with six to go. We'll be back after this one-minute timeout.
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0: Well, welcome back, Destro Tigers. After the timeout, the Destro Tigers elected to punt. It went through George Youngblood's hands, hit him in the face mask. He goes to run it, and the Russell Golden Tigers is charged with a face mask, but it may be a 5-yard. I'm not sure. Let's see what they give them. All right.
2: It's going to be 5. It's going to be 5 yards.
0: Okay.
1: Replay fourth down.
0: So did they give us the lay of game? Because we were behind the sticks over there on that fourth down. See, right now we're back to where we were.
2: Offense is coming back out also, so it looks like we're
0: going to go for it. Okay.
1: Tyler Holmes checks in the game. Jay Murner, you got the big package. Who's on the far side? Is that Trip over there?
0: Yep, Trip Brooks, number 18.
1: Trip Clark,
0: number 18. Thank you. Armani Jones is going to go to the right side of Bryson. Let's give him a chance to throw it, boys. He's going to throw it up in the air for Tyler.
1: Oh, he caught it on fourth down at the three.
0: Intercepted.
1: That was a terrible judgment call by them.
0: He should have knocked that ball down.

0: knocked it down. Deschler threw the ball from the 50-yard line. He caught it on the three and runs it out to the 30-yard line. So it's like a 20-yard punt for the Tigers.
1: Yeah.
0: It was almost – Tyler Holmes almost caught him on the 4-yard line.
1: That was a blowed-up play. I think Tyler cut his route off too soon.
0: Yep.
1: He was wide open.
0: He was wide open.
1: And the defensive back was 10 yards away from him, and Bryson threw it right to the goal line.
0: All right. 59 seconds left in the first quarter. Deschler trailing 0-7.
1: Defense back on the field. The Golden Tigers has it at their own 31-yard line. They're going to get their backfield settled and they're going to throw it on first down in the flats, and it is knocked down by number 36, and that is Dontavious Sanford.
0: Great job, Dontavious.
1: He had his blocker on one hand, and then he knocked the ball out of the air with the other one.
0: All right, so that's going to stop the clock as Russell's wanting to – Russell got the ball to start the game, so Dexter's going to get it after half. So Russell's trying to conserve clock as they are second and 10 from the 31-yard line, their own 31-yard line. 54 seconds left until halftime. I mean, first quarter's over. Excuse me, I thought it was halftime.
1: No, yes.
0: First quarter.
1: They ate up the majority of the clock on that first drive from the 15-yard line. I believe Russell may have jumped.
0: Yeah.
1: Flag on the play. They're going to back Russell up 5 yards, so it's going to be second down and 15 for the Golden Tigers.
0: He must have heard you.
1: He did. 46 seconds left to go in this first quarter. Again, Russell's up 7-0 on the Deschler Tigers here on the road. Our student section showed up really well over there. All of them is dressed up, making noise. Here we they're getting the clock set, and now they're going to whistle it in. Cleveland and his Golden Tigers are set. Deschler defense is set. They're going to give it over the left-hand side. He's got some room. There's a flag thrown from the backfield. Number 17, Sawyer Presley on the tackle.
0: Yep.
1: But that's holding for the Russell Golden Tigers there.
0: All right. So that's going to back them up again.
1: No time off that clock. It still says 46. All right. We'll take it. We need it.
0: It's going to move them way back. Scott, are you down there?
1: Yeah, he's there.
2: And they're going to mark it on the 21-yard line. So it's going to be, man, it looks like they need to be further than that. But
0: it's second and 20. They got to get to the 41-yard line for a first down.
1: Yep. The Deschler Tigers trying to come up with a stop here before this first quarter ends. They're going to keep it on the ground. They're going to run the same play over the left-hand side. And Dayton Sanford with the tackle.
0: 27 buck. He bounced it up on the inside and didn't have a lane to go. Good job by the defensive end staying home.
1: He makes it out to the 25-yard line. Pickup of 4. So, what are we, third down and 16?
0: Yep.
1: Math, I got you. Third down and 16 for the Golden Tigers, and they're not in any hurry to get this playoff. I think they're going to let the quarter run out.
0: You know, Dr. Jimmy Gardner told us one time they can't see it from home.
1: That's right. They're going to let it run out.
0: Yeah.
1: All right, so there it is, your first quarter. The Russell Golden Tigers are up 7-0. We reset the clock for 12 minutes for the second quarter, and we'll be right back after this one-minute timeout.
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2: Welcome back, Deschler Tiger fans. We are on the road in Russellville, Alabama, for the 100th matchup of these two teams. We have just completed the first quarter. Russ was up 7-0 to start the second quarter here. Must shows they're in the first quarter with Hoover. They're still at zero. Priceville Bulldogs, they're 8-0 over the Brewer Patriots. And West Morgan is down 6-7 against Athens. All right, Russellville has 3rd-and-16 from their own 25-yard line.
3: They're going towards the field house now. Russellville is.
2: They're going to get it straight up the middle.
3: 21.
2: Big hit by Kendrick Gunn, inside linebacker there, to stop that hole, along with Dayton Sanford, the other middle inside linebacker. So it's going to be just a pickup of 1 yard line. So now they're going to be 4th and about 14, 15 yards. And Cleveland is going to be their punter, it seems. Let's see. We're putting Fletcher, number 13. Yep. Fletcher's going to be standing on his 40-yard line. Let's see if we can't get something out of this stop here. All right. We're not going after it. They're going to kick it at an angle away from him. It's going to hit at the 45-yard line, and it is going to go out of bounds at the 38-yard line of the Deschler Tigers, and that is where they will take over for their second possession. As I said, Bryson Williams, he's not played quarterback in a while. Bryce Thornton was quarterback from ninth grade on, and so maybe he got some of his little jitters out of him. First and 10 for the Deschler Tigers from our own 38-yard line. We got Fletcher and Tripp Clark out to the side. Fletcher's going to go in motion to the short side of the field. We're going to give it to Jones over the left-hand side. He's looking for some room. He's still on his feet. They never tackled him, and they shoved him out of bounds on the short side of the field. And he picks up about 4. It's going to be 2nd-and-6 for the Deschler Tigers here. So I know these Deschler oldie goldies know the wing T. What we're running right now is what Coach Malone and Lake Spurgeon call the gun T, is what I was told this week.
3: Yep.
2: Fletcher and Tripp are going to switch sides each other. We're going to give it to Jones over the right-hand side. He's still on his feet. He's got a first down. That's going to be a pickup of 7. So he gets a yard extra than what he needs. No flags. 1st-and-10 from our own 49-yard line. And we're hurrying to the ball. Carson Lyles, wing back. They call him a B back, but for what I understand, now we're going to give it to Jones on the right-hand side. He cuts it back in. Defensive end turned him back on the inside. And Armani picks up 4. Just like last time, it's going to be 2nd-and-6. We get across midfield to the 48-yard line, 2nd down. Warner Johnson checks into the game. We don't see that very much on offense for Warner. He's going to play both ways for a little bit. He's going to go into that slot. I've seen him run the ball a couple of times this week in practice.
3: Carter Smith came in as a guard.
2: Here's the snap. Bryson's going to keep it up the middle. He stays on his feet. He picks up around 3-4 yards.
3: Good leg drive. He's going to get down to the 3rd-and-2, 2.5-yard line. I mean, 2.5 yards to go.
2: So we're going to call it 3rd-and-3. All right, Warner goes off. Lyles comes back into the game.

0: Ronnie Jones is going to be your running back, and Fletcher and Tripp Brooks are on the far left-hand side. Jay's going to switch sides from right to left. Here's the snap. We're going to give it to Jones over the right-hand side. He's got the corner. He's at the 30 of the flag, and he's going to be taken down and out of bounds, but that's going to be wiped away for a flag that was thrown in the backfield.
1: You got Carson Lyles for a hold on the outside. You can see it from here. He didn't even need to hold him. He was already past him, but that's a huge penalty.
0: 2K Beckwith out there talking to his offensive line, settling them down. All right, let's mark this off and see what we got.
1: 9:11 left until halftime. Tigers are down 7-0. Russell's winning here in Russell, Alabama.
0: So they're going to put the ball on the Destro Tiger 40. I mean, sorry, the Golden Tigers 45-yard line. That's going to make us third down and 4. We got to get to the 41-yard line.
1: Trips left.
0: Yep.
1: He's going to roll to the right.
0: He's rolling. He's got time. Now he's scrambling to the right side of the field.
1: Oh,
0: it's going to be a late hit. Here we go. Destro Tigers is going to be okay in this situation.
1: Bryson got to the sidelines and just kind of stutter-stepped, and two of them hit him, just knocked him way out of bounds. That was that was three people hit him, a late hit.
0: The first one was okay.
1: Yeah.
0: The second two was a little far.
1: Yep. So that's
0: a little too far.
1: Hey, that negates the penalty that we had for holding, so that's going to be a huge 15-yard first down personal foul. As he he had a who was that on the far side? Scott, did you see that? Somebody was open over there, and I thought he was going to throw it, and he tucked it around a bootleg around to the close side. So,
0: all right, they're going to mark this one off. 8:51 left to go before half. The Russell Golden Tigers are up 7-0. Destro Tigers got lucky on that one. We're going to be down to the 29-yard line?
1: 29-yard line. Twins left, stacked on top of each other.
0: And we're going to hand it. That's number two. C.J. Grant's going to go up the middle. He's going to pick up maybe one, possibly two. I think just one. So we'll be 2nd and 9 for the Tigers on the 28-yard line.
1: I saw C.J. last night at the volleyball game. I said, "You ready?" He said, "I'm always ready." I said, "That's what I'm talking about."
0: Eli Edwards is in as wide receiver. And Armani Holland, he's split out far to the right. CJ's going to stay in as your running back. Bryson's the quarterback. And did we call timeout? It looks like 8:13. There's some confusion out here. They blew a whistle. And we got to make sure who we've got on the field.
1: I think he had a broken chin strap.
0: The equipment. He took it off.
1: Yeah, equipment malfunction. That made him come out.
0: Yep.
1: 65. Was that Tukey?
0: No, Tukey's 50. Oh, it's Madden.
1: Madden,
0: Jeremiah.
1: Sorry.
0: Yeah, Jeremiah Madden.
1: I looked down and thought it said Jeremiah. It said Jeremiah Madden. Jeremiah Madden came out. All right, so we got that. 2nd and 8 from the 27.
0: Bryson's going to keep it, and he's hit hard from behind.
1: Nothing
0: on that one. It's going to be 3rd and 8 for the Tigers here. Bryson never had a chance on that one. Outside linebacker came in. Nobody picked him up.
1: 3rd and 8.
0: All right, so Clark's coming in along with Fletcher. They're going to be stacked on the right-hand side, the short side of the field. Fletcher's going to go in motion to the other side. We're going to give it to C.J. Grant. He's going to be close to a first down, Scott. How close? Scott's getting in position.
2: He is about 1.5 yards short.
1: All right, decision time. We're too close to go for – I mean, too far to punt. Or too close to punt, probably too far to kick it.
0: Okay.
2: Right at 1 yard.
0: The ball is on the 20-yard line. We needed the 21 – or, yeah, about the 21 – to get a first down. The Destro Tigers are, looks like we're going to go for it here. Tyler Holmes, we went to the end zone

0: want to go with him.
1: Play clock inside of 10, 8, 7, 5, 4.
0: All right, we're under center this time, and we're going to push forward with Bryson Williams, and oh, we got it. Yes, sir.
1: 3 yards.
0: Yes. He's going to be all the way down to the 15-yard line. Big push by the Destro Tigers.
1: You know when they say, hey, let's line up and push down the field? That's, it looks like a cartoon. That's what it looked like. Scott, how many yards did he pick up?
2: He got 5 yards on that. And that's, man, Bryson is a physical. I don't know if you want your quarterback to be that physical, but this kid, well, he does not mind contact.
1: All right, we got one cramping, maybe. Official timeout for.
0: We tried to pick him up. All right, so we have Matt Adkins coming out to check on this one, but he's up on his feet and he's coming off. And so we're going to stay right here with you. 6:26 left to go before half. The Russell Tigers are up. Golden Tigers are up 7-0. And that last play was just, they decided that they needed that yard, and they pushed hard for that yard.
1: Bryson Williams got down really low, and when they snapped it, C.J. Grant and Armani Jones came in behind him and just shoved him and kept the pile moving, driving. Russell was falling backwards on the ground, and Destro kept rolling over it. So here we go. Let's see if we can take this and use this opportunity to score. 6:26 left until halftime. Destro Tigers are trailing 7-0 here in Russell.
0: So here's the other thing, Scott. You've been on the sideline. You've been a defense coordinator before. When you see Tyler Holmes split out on the far side of the field, and you've got him one-on-one with another defensive back that's maybe 6 inches shorter, what are you thinking?
2: Hey, it scares you because regardless, if he's out there, you have to account for him, and you got to have someone that can account for him speed-wise and height-wise, and it almost requires you to put two people on him regardless if he's getting the ball or not.
0: Exactly. That's what I thought. And to be honest, I thought they may throw to him, and then Bryson keeps it and goes up the middle. All right, we're out of the timeout here on the field. Russell is coming from the sidelines. Deschler's lined up here. And we've got...
1: It's a wishbone.
0: Yeah. Trip Clark is in the backfield along with Armani Jones.
1: Power eye.
0: And...
1: Holmes is in a split.
0: All right, we're going to give it to Jones. Oh, right. He bounces it. He's going to be, just tripped up right at the 12. Maybe Scott can tell us.
2: 12-yard line.
1: That was C.J. Grant on the
0: court. It was C.J. I said Jones. His number two, C.J. Grant.
1: Second and five is Austin King's going to come off. He's been doing a good job as a center.
0: He needed to bounce it one time.
1: All right.
0: Now Tyler Holmes is going to be split to the far right side. Again, we're going to get to C.J. Grant. He's going to be stuck at the line of scrimmage.
1: Same play, just a power eye handoff on a 34 belly. As he follows Karsten and
0: No gain.
1: We're going to swap out some personnel as Armani Jones is coming in. Trip Clark is coming in.
0: Was this third and five?
1: Third and five, yes. From the, Scott, 11-yard line?
2: That's correct, 11-yard line.
0: We got to get to the six. Okay. Jones in the backfield. We're going to give it to Jones on the left-hand side. He's got room. He's down close.
1: Good vision. Jones over the left side. He finds the opening. That's going to be enough for a first down. Scott, he's going to be on the 5-yard line or
2: two-yard line.
1: 2-yard line.
0: There we go. 5:11 left to go before half. Destro Tigers knocking on the door on the 2-yard line. Now everybody's fixing the scrunch in. Tyler is... He's got one-on-one coverage out there on the left-hand side. Ball is spotted in the middle of the field.
1: Power eye again.
0: Line Bryson under tight. Center. Here we go. Bryson across. Touchdown. 2-yard rushing touchdown. Bryson Williams. He takes the snap, takes a half step back, and then runs over the left side guard into the end zone. 4:40 left before the half.
1: And the train horns come alive on the Destro side.
0: Thank goodness for that hit out of bounds.
1: All right. Yes, huge penalty.
0: Now, Trip Brooks on for the extra point. Jay Murner for the

0: snap. George Youngblood the hold. Here it is. It's up. Let's call it good. We are tied at 7 here on the road to Russell, Alabama. Destler 7, Russell Golden Tigers 7. That was a great opener to the second half. We'll be right back after this 1 minute timeout.
1: This is Jeff McDonald with Tuscumbia Utilities, and our team would like to make the following public service announcement.
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0: Welcome back, Destler Tiger fans. Brian Rodriguez has it on the 40, and he's going to kick it. He's going to do a little pooch kick at an angle, and it's going to roll out of bounds at the 22-yard line. They didn't let him kick it. I don't think they want to show everything just yet.
13: Yep.
0: But now, I mean, he can put it in the end zone. And like I said, I watched him in a game situation put it on the 2 and the 5 three or four different times. All right. Russell Golden Tigers trip Cleveland, and the Golden Tigers will come out, and they will be on the far hash on their own 35-yard line with 4:40 left to go in the second quarter here. Russell's going to break the huddle. One wide receiver to their left. Destler Tiger defense lined up, ready to go. They're going to give it over the left-hand side. And he's going to pick up. They're going to give him about 2 yards. It's going to be 2nd and 8. Clock's going to keep rolling. He was tackled by Dante Sanford on that one, number 36 for the Destler Tigers. Playing defensive end, and his brother is Dayton Sanford, the senior. He's an inside linebacker along with Kendrick Gunn. And in the backfield, we got George Youngblood, Sawyer Presley, C.J. Grant, who was playing some offense there a little bit. All right, Russell's going to put a man in motion from left, right to left, and it's going to be blowed dead.
13: False start.
0: Looks like it.
13: While we got just a second, I want to give a shout-out to Mom and Dad. They're listening in Tuscumbia, Alabama. And Mark Kresh sent me a text. He's listening. And I don't usually do this, but one of the Russell Golden Tigers, Sheila Lane, I want to say hello to her.
0: Huh. That's okay. One of the things that I saw, or somebody showed me on social media, the Tuscumbia Education Foundation put out, you know, hey, let me know great football players that played in this tradition. And, you know, it started out with Destler guys, but then the Russell folks were chiming in, and it was great to hear all the Russell guys that have played. You know, they talked about Chucky Mullins, and they talk about other guys that played in this that were just great athletes, great. Trip Cleveland back to throw the ball. We've got him under pressure, and we're going to take him out of bounds. He gets back to original line of scrimmage.
13: Man, he ran a bootleg right there. He had him dead in his rights and got outside of 236. That's
0: Sanford.
13: Sanford. Little Sanford.
0: Yep. Dontavius.
13: Dontavius. He got outside of him, but he barely missed him. That was a good ball fake. Ran a long way for a -1 yard. So that's 3rd and 11. 3:15 left until halftime. Tied up 7-7 here in Russell, Alabama.
0: Destler defense doing well against the wing T. It is hard to defend. They're going to pitch it out the right-hand side.
13: Big hit.
0: Two big hits there.

0: And
1: George Young.
0: Yeah, that's George Youngblood right there with that first big hit.
1: Fourth and long. Scott King is wild over there right now.
0: Fourth and 10.
2: They brought the horns back out from playoff season.
1: That's right.
0: I think we're going to see those all year long.
1: Mr. Lindsey and crew.
0: Keith Pace.
1: Yeah. I wonder if Jason Stockton's over there with his since he graduated.
0: Yeah. All right. Fletcher is going to be on the 30-yard line. We did kind of go after a little bit. Fletcher's going to let it bounce. It stays in bounds all the way down to the 28-yard line. Good punt there. And we will – no, we're not taking a break on this one. They're coming out.
1: All right.
0: So 2:28 left to go before half. We're tied at 7 here on the road with Russell Golden Tigers. Destro come up with a big stop that last possession. They never had positive yards on that last possession for the Golden Tigers. Here's the snap. Bryson's on the keeper, straight up the middle.
1: He's out of the
0: hole. He needed to beat one or two more guys, and he would have been off to the races. All right, he's got it out to the 40. That's a first down for the Destro Tigers.
1: Turf Monster got him right on the 40. Quick on the line. Twins right.
0: All right, here we go. We're going to snap it. We're going to give it over to Jones. He bounces it out. He's onto the sideline, across midfield, all the way down to the 41-yard line. That's another first down for the Destro Tigers. 2:07 left to go before half.
1: You know, Coach Hal Mills told me last year, he said, he was talking about Armani. He said Armani's got great vision. He can see a field. He said he's much like Ernest Byrd when he's running the ball.
0: I loved Ernest Byrd. My daddy loved Ernest Byrd to watch him play. All right, Fletcher is going to motion out to the flat. Bryson's going to back to throw it. He's going to be taken down at the 50-yard line.
1: Yeah, just
0: the Russell Golden Tigers sneak through. It's going to be second and 20. About 19. Second and 19. We're going to have to get to the 31-yard line. Clock's running. We're down to a minute and a half. We got to give him just a little bit more time to throw the ball. Here's the snap. They're going to give it and hesitate and go up the middle. It's going to be a no gain for the Tigers there on that one. They're in the hurry up.
1: Yep. When Bryson's dropping back for pass, it's just too quick. They're right on top of him.
0: Yep.
1: when he gets out. It's nothing he's doing. By the time he stands up and turns around, they're on his feet. So.
0: Ball's on the 50-yard line. We're under a minute now.
1: 50 seconds until halftime. Clock's running 7-7 here in Russell. Destro Tigers are on the 50. Third and 20.
0: They look to the sideline to get the play. We got trips to the right.
1: 5 seconds on the play clock.
0: Yep, there's going to have to be a timeout here.
1: Timeout.
0: Malone calls timeout with 31 seconds left to go before halftime. All right, we're tied at 7. We'll step away for a one-minute break, and we'll be right back after this commercial.
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0: Welcome back, Tiger fans. We're third down and 19, and we're going to give it to Jones over the left-hand side. He's got some open field. He's across midfield, and he's down at the 40. Looks like the 40-yard line of the Russell Golden Tigers.

0: So it's going to be fourth and eight. Yeah, I'd say eight.
1: About a 12-yard pickup, 13-yard pickup.
0: We're down to 10 seconds. We're going to run it quickly, or we're going to call another timeout.
2: We're going to call a timeout and throw this thing up to Tyler Holmes.
0: There we go. I think so, too. I like it. That's a plan. All right, Tiger fans, Coach Malone, let it go down to 1 minute, 1 second on the clock. We're tied at seven. We're going to pause for 30 seconds, and we'll be right back as soon as we can.
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0: All right, welcome back, Tiger fans. Desert Tigers are coming back on the field. They put 3 seconds on the clock before halftime. We were talking during the break. Did we throw it up to Tyler Holmes? And he is not out there, but we've got...
1: Yeah, he's out here close to us.
0: Yeah, here he is. He's on the 40 on the far side of the field. Or do we screen it to Fletcher?
1: 7-7, 3 seconds left till halftime.
0: Here's a snap. He's going to drop straight back. He's going to throw it. It's going to be a pitch. And he's flea flicker, and he's Fletcher is knocked out of bounds.
1: Hook and ladder. I'm sorry, it wasn't a flea flicker.
0: Yeah.
2: Boise State, what was that, the Fiesta Bowl?
1: Yeah. All right.
0: Well, we gave it a chance. All right, we are tied at seven here on the road with the Russell Golden Tigers in the season opener, 100th game in this series. Guys, Sky King, what do you think? Good, bad, and ugly?
2: I don't know if I really have any – thing either way. I mean, this has been as evenly matched. Russell had the opening drive where they drove down and did it, and then they didn't really do anything else afterwards. We didn't do anything really up until that one drive that we had, and we went down to score. This is one of the most evenly matched games I've seen.
0: We were worried about that, too. Ben, what do you think?
1: So I think that I saw some good from the Tigers' defense. They made some good stands. Offense did really well, too. Gave up two big plays on offense. I mean, excuse me, on defense. That led to some first downs. And then penalties both ways, kind of like Scott said, is even matched up both ways. Good running by C.J. Grant, good running by Jones. So I'm glad to see us holding on to the ball. We had one turnover, but it's almost like a punt. So it's really not that big a deal. So good job by Coach Malone and the Desolate Tigers for the first half.
0: I wonder what they talk about at halftime. What's the fix?
1: I don't know.
0: What's the fix, Coach?
2: I have no idea. Like I said, I can't even say good or bad. I mean, I just think it was a solid first half of football for both sides.
0: Yeah.
2: I don't know what you change if you're either.
0: Yeah, great game. All right, so some second quarter and halftime scores. Priceville is over Brewer 22-0. Priceville is back in our region. We'll face them. Hartsell is 13-0 over Bob Jones, and West Morgan is still down 6-7 against Athens. Florence is up 21-0 over Pinson Valley. Haleville winning 28-0 over Sheffield. And I was looking for the Muscle Shoals game. I'll get to it in a second, hopefully. Lawrence County 20, East Lawrence 12. Hatton is up 7-0 over Brookline, and that's in the second quarter as well. And then Muscle Shoals is still 0-0. It says it's in the first quarter, and those are some of the scores that we have at this time. All right, guys, we're going to pause for a three-minute timeout. The bands are going to take the field, and then we'll come back with Deschel High School Student Council, and we will talk to them about what's happening on the campus of Deschel High School. So we'll be back after this three-minute timeout.
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15: All right, folks, welcome back to Deschler Tiger football right here on 105.5 The Big Dog. We are at halftime on the road, Russellville Golden Tigers. And again, it's in the 100th game of this these two teams. Been playing since 1923. And we are here in the booth. We have Sadie Hamilton and Millie Terry. They are here, and they're going to talk to us about what's happening on the campus of Deschler High School. And we went to a parent meeting the other night, and man, there's lots of stuff going on, especially seniors. There's lots and lots of things that are happening. All right, ladies, I'll let you introduce yourselves, and then y'all roll with it.
16: All right, I'm Millie Terry, and I'm Sadie Hamilton. And to start off, we're going to do our Spirit Days. Tonight's student section theme is Let's Glow Deschler. 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Next week, Spirit Day is We Love Our Seniors. Students, make sure to dress like a senior citizen to school on Thursday and the game on Friday at Howard Chapel Stadium.
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1: And some upcoming events for y'all is the 2026 homecoming game will be on Friday, September 18th. Please fill out the parade request form on the Tuscumbia City Schools website or on the DHS Facebook page if you want to have a float in the parade. The parade will begin at 2 p.m. and the football game will be at 7 p.m.
0: And that's all we have. Thank you.
2: That's it. All right, ladies. I appreciate it. Thank you so much. Now, if you are out there listening and you have any kind of organization or whatever you want, please consider putting in the parade. There's nothing better than having a parade that's still going once it gets to the end and makes the turn, and it's still coming out of the parking lot. I love to see the homecoming parade and all the people that are in the homecoming parade. It's such a good time. But I appreciate y'all. Thank you. You can take your headsets off and just sit them down right there. We are good. All right, folks, we're to that time of year. I'm going to go ahead and we're going to play and do the halftime player interviews, which is one of the things that I love to do each and every week, to sit down with the captains that Coach Malone and his staff chooses and interview them. It's not easy. It takes them way out of their comfort zone, and it's a lot of fun. And then also this year I brought back the Coach of the Week so we can introduce these coaches to you. And so this week I picked Coach Corey Flanagan for the obvious reason. He is a graduate of Russellville High School. He played baseball, football here. I remember him graduating a few years back. And so I picked Corey Flanagan. And so right now we'll get into the halftime player interviews, and then we'll take a 30-second break, and then we'll come back with the Coach of the Week with Coach Corey Flanagan.
3: 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For the captains for the Destler-Russellville game, we have number 11, Dayton Sanford, number 21, Ken Gunn, number 9, Bryson Williams, and number 86, Jay Murner. All right, guys, so I'm gonna go around. I'm going to let you introduce yourselves. I'm going to tell them your name and what position you play.
4: All right, my name is Dayton Sanford. I play linebacker.
5: My name is Kendrick Gunn. I play linebacker.
6: Jay Murner, and I play tight end.
7: Bryson Williams, and I play quarterback.
3: All right, guys, I want to thank you guys for coming and taking a few minutes to sit down on this busy Friday morning to talk about a little bit of football tonight. You know, Coach Malone does a lot of talking about everyone doing their jobs and focusing on the little things, and then everything after that will take care of itself. So here's my first question for each one of you guys, because I've got two offense, I got two defense, two offense with me here. So what are the details of your job? So, like, when the ball is snapped, what are you doing? Dayton.
4: All right, mainly when the ball snaps, I look in the backfield and see where the fullback is going. And if I hear a call, I do the opposite. I follow the guard, and he takes over my responsibility, basically.
3: Okay. Did we just answer your question? What do you do when the ball snaps, Ken?
5: I watch the guard, and if he pull away from me, call for Dede and tell Dede where that guard coming his way.
3: Okay. Then the end of the play, what are you supposed to do? Pick somebody off the ground?
4: Yeah, we hit them.
3: Okay, there you go. All right, Jay, what is your responsibility?
6: Typically when the ball snapped, I block or go out on a pass, just depending on the play call and what we're doing that week.
3: Hey, we skipped a long snap, and you didn't say anything about that a while ago. So, long snapper extraordinaire.
6: Just long snap and get down the field.
3: Okay. All right, Bryson, you're up.
7: Yeah, like Jay said, it really just depends what the play is. Is knowing my reads, whether to hand the ball off or not.
3: All right, so tonight, this is halftime, so we've been through the pregame and the first half, so a lot of people at home have heard me say this is the 100th game that these two teams have taken the field, and the rivalry is so big. And part of my pregame, I say the fact that there are a lot of rivalries in Alabama are one-sided, like one team is dominated. But see, tonight, that's not the case. I told you guys a while ago that I think we're 46 to their 44. I can't remember what it was. But we're on top of this rivalry right now, but it's really, really close with four ties. So what have the coaches been talking to y'all to try to get y'all ready for tonight?
4: They haven't really been talking much about how big the rivalry is, because we basically all know we're all seniors.
3: Mm-hmm.
4: And we've all been playing for a long time, you know. So the main thing is not let the moment get too big for us.
3: Yeah, that's good. Other thing, we haven't won it in Russellville since

0: 2004, I think. So tonight we gotta really do our job and come out with a win. Now, Ken, this is a side. I was listening to these old recordings, and I come across where you run your first touchdown at Wilson. Do you remember that night? Now you run your first. He handed the ball to him. That's exactly right. All right. So up next, as far as offense goes, concerning the Destro Tigers, what are we going to do to keep the Russell defense on their toes?
1: We're just going to attack them and just be disciplined and master physicality.
2: Pure domination up front, and then execute over the top and on the perimeter.
0: All right, so here's a defensive question. Coach Woods just walked in here, and so these two defensive guys got nervous. What's Coach Woods been teaching y'all or preaching to y'all about this wing T that you're going to go against with Darryl Higgins?
3: Main thing is know our keys. We got to be disciplined. We got to know what we got to do. And if everybody know what they got to do, the game will take care of itself.
0: Ken?
4: Set down the run.
0: Is Coach Woods, you smile with that one? All right, he approves that answer. Thank you, Coach Woods. All right, guys, look, I wish y'all all luck. I'm ready for this season to kick off. I know Jamboree was last week, but this week is when it really comes down to it. So this is Brian Murner. You're listening to Halftime Player Interviews with Dayton Sanford, Jay Murner, Bryson Williams, and Ken Gunn. We'll be back after this 30-second timeout.
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0: This is Brian Murner. You listen to 105.5 The Big Dog, Halftime. And this year, we're going to bring back the Coach of the Week. And so this week, we have chosen none other than Coach Corey Flanagan. And the reason of this, because we don't tell many people, but Corey did graduate. What year was it?
7: 2008
0: from Russellville. And so we picked him for the rivalry week game. All right, Coach, there's a lot of folks listening right now that do know who you are. But for those that are new to Destler, tell them a little bit about yourself and your name and a little bit about yourself.
7: Yeah, okay. I'm Corey Flanagan. I started my career teaching and coaching at Destler in 2013. I was here for 2 years, good 2 years, loved it, enjoyed it. Career change, coaching opportunities, kind of different places, but found my way back home. And this is my third year back here. I teach 10th grade history and coach football and baseball and man, love all things Destro. It's a great place. Really, really excited.
0: All right. So part of what this is going to do is it's going to introduce all the coaching staff to the fans out there. And also we're going to let them know what you guys do. So what are your roles when it comes to Destro football?
7: Yeah, I coach the wide receivers, help Coach Spurgeon on the offensive side of the ball. And pretty much, you know, anything that's needed, you know, that's kind of the mantra of what we're built on. You know, we, not me. So anything that's needed, but that's kind of what I specialize in is receivers.
0: Okay, so I'm going to ask each coach each week the same questions. So what do you think or consider the strengths of this year's football program?
7: I think just their desire, their will to not be broken. They want to prove, you know, just like all new teams, when you lose great players and you have new players step into roles, and you know, they put in the work. I mean, these guys put in a lot of time and effort and sacrifice, and they're hungry to prove, you know, not only who they are, but individually, but as a team, that they belong, you know, amongst the greats of Destro football.
0: All right, two more questions. And this doesn't have to be – so this question right here is, give us a favorite memory of Destro football. It can be from high school or it can be now.
7: Man, there's so many.
0: I know.
7: There's so many. I guess for me personally, I go back to my time here in 2013 and 2014 and, you know, our state championship run in 14 and, mm-hmm. you know, so many of those guys that we had and coached, the Taylor Shirley's, the Josh Nix's, the Sam Howard's, those guys, you know, seeing them come back and speak to our team now and pour into it. And then I guess last year, probably at Hamilton.
0: Yes.
7: Man, what an incredible environment, and seeing our guys overcome that, probably one of the most fun environments I've ever been in. So those are a couple, but I could name probably 100, but those are a couple that stick out.
0: So
4: What do you think makes

0: extra special in your opinion?
1: This community, this place, the tradition, and that you know, some people think that's cliche, but it's so real. Mm-hmm. The tradition and the passion here that goes into it, you know. And I tell the guys all the time, you know, Coach Malone gives us the opportunity as coaches to kind of speak before the game, but man, just don't forget who you are. You know, we're Deschler. Mm-hmm. And you know, even as a coach, when you come out on a Friday night, when you see those guys come down the hill, man, it takes you back, and it's a magical feeling, and it's the next best thing to play in for sure. But just specifically Deschler, the school, the community, the town,
0: yeah,
1: what they pour in, I mean, it's unmatched.
0: All right, here we go. These are personal preferences, lightning round questions.
1: All right.
0: Favorite gas station snack?
1: It's got to be a White Monster, and I would say probably Jack Link's beef jerky with the Reese's Cup.
0: What is a hobby that you have?
1: Well, I'm hoping to be on the PGA Tour one day, but I haven't been working out, but I love to play golf.
0: Okay. So. If you get to pick restaurant, where are you going to go?
1: I love a good Texas Roadhouse. Got to go Roadhouse.
0: All right. Last one, can you dance?
1: No. Zero shot. No, right. No, slow dance. That's it.
0: That's right. All right. Thank you, Coach Flanagan. This is Brian Murray with the 105.5 Coach of the Week show, Halftime Report. We'll be back after this 30-second timeout.
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3: Welcome back, Deschler Tiger fans. We are winding up halftime here. The teams are back out on the field, and they are getting ready to stretch and get warmed up for the second half. We're tied at 7 with the Golden Tigers here on the road and at Russellville High School campus. And we want to say a heartfelt that we are sorry for the Jackson family. Mr. Bernard Jackson is a friend of mine and Ben's. Ben worked with Bernard for many years. His mother, Mary Jean Jackson, passed away. She was a neighbor to Deschler Middle School, and so I knew her from a long time ago, being a principal at Deschler Middle School. She was a great neighbor to all the kids that come in and out of the school. She never complained about the bells, and there was one time I forgot to cut them off, and they rang all the way through Christmas. And when I come back, I realized it, and I walked over to her, and she says, "Oh, those bells, I listened to them. I've been listening to them for years," and she said, "They didn't bother me none." But we want to say that we are a huge sorry about the passing away of Miss Mary Jean Jackson. And then Ben has a little bit more on Miss Jackson.
4: Yeah, so I worked with Bernard for 15 years at Tuscumbia Utilities. Bernard retired from Tuscumbia. He used to work at Deschler High School when I was in school there. So I talked to Bernard yesterday, and I said, "Hey, which one of your brothers all played for Deschler that were sons of Miss Jackson?" So Emmanuel Young, last year Emmanuel was inducted in the 2026 Hall of Fame for Deschler. Howard Jackson, Bernard Jackson, O'Neill Jackson, and Dennis Jackson. I remember Dennis played when I did. He's a few years older than me. And then Keegan Jackson, Tara, works at Tuscumbia Utilities, Dennis's wife. And Keegan Jackson, he played for Deschler a couple of years ago as well. So just a sweet lady. You know, Bernard, he used to tell me all kind of stories about her and some good stuff that she was a big supporter of the Deschler Tigers. And she liked listening to us. Tara told me this the other day at work, excuse me, that Miss Jackson loved to. She couldn't come to the games as she got a little bit older, but she loved to listen to us on the radio. And anytime we got a chance to call out Keegan, she was really proud of that. So, Bernard, Dennis, Tara, we're all sorry for your loss, and we're praying for you, and we hope that you we hope you're doing well.
3: All right, guys. So, from the first half stats girl, Murner, she has Bryson Williams with a total of 45 yards and a 2-yard rushing touchdown. Armani Jones, he has 60 yards altogether. Trip Clark has a 4-yard in receiving receptions. And then number two, that's C.J. Grant, he's got a total of 13. He did have a 30-yard run that was brought back on a hold, but that's what we are right now at half. And we're tied at 7 with the Russellville Golden Tigers. We got about one. Let's see. Oh,
4: Trip Brooks.
3: There we go.
4: Josh Brooks texted me before the game and said, "Hey, Ben, just want to let you know, Trip Brooks has 97 career points as a kicker, so he has 98 now. So if we can."

0: on, talked about him in the pregame. Running backs is Lake Spurgeon. Wide receivers is Corey Flanagan. Tight ends, Lake Spurgeon. Offensive line is Paxton Spears. He came to us from Tennessee. Inside linebackers is Jeffrey Woods. Outside linebackers is Michael Statham. Corners is Hal Mills. Safeties is Patrick Malone. Defensive line is Coach John L. Jones. Offensive coordinator is Lake Spurgeon. Defensive coordinator is Jeffrey Woods. We also have Judson Lindsay, Jillian Hill Hart, and Grayson Carpenter. They are our football media operations. And if you need any of those coaches' cell phones and you want to grab to them, just let me know and I'll give you their cell phone. I won't give it out over the air. If you have suggestions for them, we'll pass it on to them. All right, we are about ready to kick off the second half. Your Destro Tigers, we will take possession. We'll take possession to open the third quarter. Russell is getting lined up. So don't forget, we do have cross country tomorrow morning. The girls are going to run at 8 a.m. Boys are running at 8:30. That'll be at McFarland. And then your volleyball, they're going to be, JV will be at Central tomorrow. And then Tuesday we'll be back in Russell, 4:30 and 5:30 for the varsity. Then Thursday they're going to go to East Lawrence, 4:30 and 5:30. Deschel Middle School volleyball will be Saturday at the Dome. So if you want to be part of that. And then Monday they'll be back at the Dome facing Florence, Central, Brooks, and Rogers. All right, they put it in the air. They're going to kick it short. And Russell's going to try to get on it at the 30, but I don't think they were successful.
1: C.J. Grant got it right before the Russell Golden Tiger got there. It was almost a 30-yard onside kick.
0: Yeah.
1: Man, that you got to go after that ball. Nobody was even looking for it. So
0: he kicked it as high as this press box.
1: Yeah.
0: All right, first and 10 for the Destro Tigers on their own 27-yard line, it appears. And that's where we'll take over for the third quarter. We're tied at 7 with the Golden Tigers. We're going to have Fletcher split out to the far right along with Tripp Clark. Lyles is going to go in motion from left to right. Bryson's going to keep it. He's got a hole from the offensive line, and he's going to bring it all the way out to the 30-yard line. So that's going to be a pickup of about 3. We're going to have 2nd and 7 here.
1: All right.
0: I'm with Scott. I like the toughness, but, man, do you really want your quarterback to be that tough?
1: You know, that's how Price started a couple years ago, and I said, we can't live off this. Twins right, wing left, some flat motion for Carson Lyles.
0: Armani is in the backfield. He's going to try to throw it again. He's got time. He's tucking it. The pocket collapsed on him. And it's going to be a loss of about 2. We're going to have 3rd and 8.
1: Tigers got to stay with their blocks. We're behind the chains here, 3rd and 9 from the 28-yard line. We're going from the left to our right. They're going away from the field house for those of you that are familiar with Russell Stadium.
0: 3rd and 9. Here's a snap. Bryson is going to kick it out to the left. He pushes one would-be tackler away right at the line of scrimmage, and we're going to have 4th and 5 for the Destro Tigers. And we're going to bring out the punt team here.
1: All right.
0: George Youngblood's going to handle the punt.
1: You know, one thing we took for granted for several years is the punt team, because Garrett Reed could punt it a long way.
0: Yeah. Let's see if George can get one off here this time.
1: All right. He's standing on his own 18-yard line. Good snap. Big punt.
0: Good punt. Good job. We get down and we down it at the 33-yard line. Nice punt, George Youngblood.
1: Yeah, great punt.
2: We need to get George in drama class. He got ran into right there and didn't sell it.
0: Yeah.
1: You know, he's a catcher. He's kind of a tough guy.
0: Just kind of take it. So far, for the first half, we're going to give George the Washington spin hit.
1: Yep.
0: Scott?
2: I agree. George right now.
0: Let's see what else we

0: can get going.
1: 9:53 left in the third quarter. Tie ball game here at Russell. 7-7. Russell and Deschamps. Offside.
0: Oh. That's going to back Russell up 5 yards.
2: Y'all may not can hear me, but they're right here in front of their
1: I just thought that, bro.
0: Good job.
1: Scott, I was thinking, hey, I wonder how much those horns have to do with it. Because I'm telling you, Hamilton, Alabama last year was the loudest football game I've ever been to in my life.
0: Oh, on both sides. Absolutely.
1: So that's going to drop them back 5 more, Brian.
0: And I remember Hamilton coming down to the goal line with their kids, and it helped. It helped Hamilton. All right. They're going to break the huddle. They got 13 seconds on the play clock. Trips under center. He's going to give it over the left-hand side. He's through the middle. He's at the 50. He's off to the races. Just on the trap. That's all it was. Russell was going to score
1: right up
0: early in the third quarter here. Just a simple play right up the middle there.
1: Just a 31 trap. One person touched him at the line, and then he was off to the races.
0: And that was number 6.
1: Taurus Davis.
0: Yep, Taurus Davis. I believe it's number 6. He's probably the fastest man on the field. High snap. He gets it down, and they're going to call it good. All right, we got a new score with 9:38 left to go in the third quarter. Russell 14, Deschamps Tigers 7. We'll be back after this 30-second timeout.
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0: All right, welcome back, Deschler Tiger fans. We are in a game here with the Russell Golden Tigers. They are up 14-7 after that 70-yard touchdown by the Golden Tigers. They're set to kick it off. We were just talking. They've not kicked one deep yet. They've kicked them short and at an angle, and it kind of appears that's what he's going to do this time as well. He's going to kick it high, and he's going to be at the 20. I don't think he downed it.
1: No, he did like a hand wave, like a
0: fair catch.
1: And I think you've got a...
0: I didn't even see that.
1: Like he had his hands down by his side, but I don't think you can...
0: Advance it
1: after you give a partial signal.
0: So this is a lot like last. It's going to be on the 22-yard line.
1: Almost the same exact spot.
0: Yep. 23 is where the Tigers will take this over at, is where they spot the ball. Again, they're working from left to right, going away from the field house toward the video board here at Russellville. Bryson's going to take the snap, and they're going to cut it back up the middle. No gain on that one.
1: Russell is blitzing every play.
0: Bringing
1: linebackers or cornerbacks off the edge, and they are really doing some good work against our ends.
0: All right. Armani Jones comes in as the tailback. Warner Johnson is going to be the wing. Warner goes in motion. And Bryson is going to take it. He's going to keep it. He's out to the left-hand side around the corner. And
1: about 7?
0: Yeah.
1: Maybe they came about 4.
0: Looks like third and six. It's hard to tell from here.
1: 8:40 left in the third quarter. Clock's ticking. Russell is leading 14-7 over the Deschler Tigers.
0: Eli Edwards and Tripp Clark are your wideouts on the right hand side.

0: side.
1: Here we go, Tigers. Twins right.
0: Here's a snap. Going to give it to Jones. He's going to go to the left-hand side. He's going to bounce it. He's going to be short of the first down by about a yard and a half. So we're going to have fourth down. No flags. They're going to call it really fourth and two. And the Tigers are staying on the field.
1: Coach King, do you think this is real or are they going to run the clock now?
2: No, I think we're going to go for it. I think it's going to be Bryson Williams.
1: All right. We got Tripps coming to this side.
0: That's right.
1: Tripps right. Tripp Clark.
0: Warner Johnson and Eli Edwards.
1: Yes.
0: Armani's in the backfield. He looks like he's going to throw it. He's scrambling. He's still on his feet.
1: Jay Myers leads.
3: He's going to have it. He's going to be a first
0: yes,
3: down.
0: Yes, he's got a first down.
1: Ran for his life. Ran all the way down to the 10-yard line.
0: He did. He went all the way to the 10. Scott, what?
2: Bad spot. Guys, you're marking short. That's a bad spot.
0: Oh.
2: It's going to be very close.
0: And it's right in front of the Destro Tiger bench there and the coaches.
1: Right in front of Coach Malone. I looked like it was 2 yards from here.
0: Are we? Is he going to give it?
1: You going to take a time.
2: They're going to measure it right
0: they're
2: here.
0: That's
2: a very bad spot.
0: All right. They're going to measure it, and it is right in front of the sticks. So they're going to walk out 3 foot onto the field, and they're going to measure it from there. I see the spot now. The referee moved his feet. I can see.
1: Bryson Williams came out.
0: Let's see.
1: To the left and right.
2: Short by an inch.
0: Oh, man.
1: All right.
0: All right, so we're going to turn it over on downs at the 33-yard line of the Destro Tigers. Scott called it immediately. Bad spot, bad spot.
1: All right.
0: I can't really see Malone's reaction over there. I think he may have just walked away from it. I think he's still talking to him.
1: It's going to be first and 10 from the 36-yard line. 33-yard line, excuse me.
0: 7:26 left to go in the third quarter. Russell is up 14-7. And they've got great field position. They're going to put a man in motion. They're going to give it off the right-hand side. He's going to be hit hard. He's going to pick up about 6 yards.
1: That's just a buck around the right side.
0: They're going to give him 5. It's going to be 2nd and 5. Russell's in a hurry. No huddle. They're going to go out the left-hand side.
1: Who is that? George Youngblood again.
0: George Youngblood and also Saffold, number one.
1: Quick pitch left. He just out there man against man. George won that battle. 3rd and 3.
0: And Quez came in and helped cleaned up. George wasn't alone for more than a second.
1: 6:40 left in the third quarter. Dexter's trailing 7-14. Russell is on the 26-yard line.
0: We need a stop right here, guys. Here's the snap. They're going to give it on the left-hand side. They're going to stop him
1: yes,
0: at the line of scrimmage. He's going to lose about a half a yard.
1: Warner Johnson came in off
0: the
1: edge, got him around his ankles, tripped him up a little bit, and then he went backwards with a second surge. 4th and 3.
0: Dayton Sanford come in and help with the tackle as well. Fourth down, and what are we going to call that, 4?
1: That's about 4. He might have lost a yard on that.
0: Yep, 4th and 4.
1: All right, wing right.
0: All right, here's big play for the Destro Tigers here. Oh, he made it through. He cut back up to the middle. Where the most help was, and he still squeezed out a first down.
1: Just a belly play. He followed his blockers, got upfield.
0: That's got us twice. All right, we're going to have an officials timeout with 5:34 left to go. We'll step away for a

0: minute, and we'll be right back.
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0: Welcome back, Destro Tiger fans. Let's see, 5:34 left to go in the third quarter. Destro Tigers are down 14-7. Russellville Tigers, we had them 4th and 4. They squeezed out a first down. They've got the ball now on the 16-yard line. They're on 16-yard line. I'm sorry, the Tigers 16. They had great field position from the bad spot. He runs through the middle, and it's going to be a Russellville Golden Tiger touchdown run right up the middle.
4: Dayton had him wrapped up. He just got free from him. He's going to score. Kendrick Gunn's right there beside him, too. Neither one can make the tackle.
0: Yep.
4: So Golden Tigers going to take a 2-touchdown lead.
0: Right here with 5:11 left to go in the third. Russell on for the point after. Here's the snap. And it looks good. And it is. All right, so Russell with 5:11, we are down by 2. Your new score is going to be 21-7. I'm going to stay with it while we get set for this kickoff from Russell to the Destro Tigers, and I'm going to run through a few things that we didn't have time for with halftime. But don't forget, boys and girls basketball golf tournament. It's going to be Friday, October 23rd. It's going to be the 4th annual golf tournament, and it's going to be at Twin Pines. There'll be more information as to, I believe it's going to be a 4-man scramble, and they'll let you know the price, or we'll let you know as soon as we do. Also, the Tiger Roar Run, it's a color run. It is the 2026 T.J. Morgan Memorial Tiger Roar Run. It's scheduled for Saturday, September the 12th at 8 a.m., and this year I think we're only doing a mile. And if you can watch on the Destro Tiger website and also a Facebook page, and if you're interested, you can also contact Miss Brown at the high school. All right, here's the kickoff. He's going to kick it in the same place. It's going to go to about the 25.
4: Gosh.
0: And it's loose, and Russellville has recovered it at the 21-yard line.
4: Man, just right through his hands. He never touched it. So what was bad went to worse.
0: Yep.
4: For the Destro Tigers, Russell is going to get great field position on a 23-yard line.
0: That's what they tried to do with that opening kickoff.
4: Yeah. So they must have seen something on film that they didn't like, or they liked it, that they thought they could get something Destro, because that's exactly what they did.
0: All right, they're going to have first, they're going to spot it at the 23-yard line. Malone is out to almost the numbers talking to his defense. Russell comes out, hustles to the line, puts the man in motion. They're going to run and bounce it out to the right-hand side. They're going to pick up maybe a yard for the Russell Tigers. And like that was Sanford on the stop there. It's going to be 2nd and 9 for the Golden Tigers.

0: clock's running. 4:40 left to go in the third quarter. Tigers are down by 2 touchdowns, 21-7 here late in the third quarter.
1: All right. See if we can get a stop.
0: They're going to keep running this. Tripp is going to throw it out in the flat, and it is knocked down. That's number 36.
1: Sanford.
0: Yeah, that's Dontavius Sanford. That's the second deflection he's had.
1: Yep.
0: Same play, too.
1: Yep. Just a bootleg, a boot pass.
0: Yeah. Third and nine for the Golden Tigers. The Destro defense is going to have to tighten up the middle there. We seem to do pretty well with the outside, but they've kind of eat us up on that middle part a couple of times. A reverse over the left-hand side, and it is snuffed out by George Youngblood.
1: Flag on the play. Might be a block in the back or a hold. Did you see it, Scott?
2: It's going to be a hold, I think.
1: All right.
0: So they got third and nine.
1: Can you decline it before it's down?
0: Block below the illegal block. All right, they're backing them up. All right, let's count this one up.
1: Oh, that's going to be a big one.
0: Yep. It's going to take them back to the 37-yard line.
1: Third down and long is what that's pretty accurate.
0: So for you mathematicians at home, ball's on the 37. They got to make it to the, looks like the 13,
1: yep,
0: for a first down.
1: All right. 4 minutes left in the third quarter. 21-7, Russell's leading.
0: All right, Cleveland back to throw it. He airs it out. He's got a receiver just out of the hands, over the fingertips. He was double covered.
1: Jacquez Safford, Warner Johnson, and George Youngblood were all three in the area to break up the pass. So fourth and really long, as they're going to bring on the punt team. Russell's going to bring on the punt team from the 37-yard line.
0: Well, this started with a mishandled kickoff.
1: Yep.
0: And we are down 21-7, and they had the ball on the 23-yard line. So this is going to be best-case scenario, but they did take some time off the clock. We're down to 3:49 left to go in the third. Here's the first punt from the Russellville Golden Tigers. Oh, that's the second one, I guess. Oh, it's off the side of his foot.
1: Oh, man.
0: Way out of bounds, quick.
1: That didn't even make it to the...
0: the sticks.
1: Sticks. All right. Good job.
0: All right. We cannot tell because of where the Destro Tigers are huddled up, but it looks like the ball went out somewhere around...
1: 30?
0: Maybe the 30, 29. They're going to put it on the 29-yard line.
1: All right.
0: Offense has 3 minutes and 43 seconds left to go to work with in this third quarter.
1: Nobody hurt on the kickoff. That's right where we fumbled it at.
0: That's exactly right.
1: So
0: just the time off the clock's the only problem here. Bryson's going to keep it. Oh, big hit on Bryson. He still keeps his feet and lunges forward for 2 yard gain.
1: Yeah, he got his bell rung on that one, didn't it?
0: Yep.
1: Man, we're going to have something besides QB scramble.
0: Maybe that's the way Bryson likes it.
1: I know.
0: All right, second and eight for the Tigers. We're across the 30 to the 31-yard line. Jones goes in motion out in the flat. They're going to throw it across the middle. That was really dangerous. It was out of the hands of Fletcher, and it went right in the middle of the field.
1: Just a little screen pass.
0: It would have been great to see it. We need to get it in Fletcher's hands. Tyler Holmes comes out. Him and Fletcher's going to be split to the far right side. Third and eight, third and seven, well, I guess we'll give him. Let's give him some time to get it in Tyler's hands. And we're looking for Tyler. He is hit.
1: No.
0: Bryson got hit hard as he let the ball go.

0: I don't know if Tyler saw the ball till late. He had him. He had a step on him, but
1: he did
0: just a couple feet short of the getting it.
1: Fourth down for the Tigers. George on for the punt. All right. Jay Murner on for the snap. George back. He's standing on his 12-yard line. Here's the snap. George gets a high. It's going to be fair caught.
0: Muffed. He dropped it.
1: Are they going to say he hit him? The ball touched him first. No flag. Scott, do you see a flag?
2: I do not see a flag.
1: Nope.
0: He called fair catch. The ball hit him in the hands, and he dropped it.
1: And
0: the Tigers grabbed it. Presley grabbed it.
2: If they don't throw, they got to throw a flag not to give this to us.
1: There's two.
0: Never caught the ball.
1: No, but it hit the ground. Oh, one guy's pointing Russell's way.
2: If they got to drop a flag if they don't give us this ball.
0: Coach Malone is out to the numbers.
1: There's four referees in the middle. They're calling the fifth one over. The Destro Tiger fans are yelling.
0: He clearly dropped the ball. So it's either a penalty or it's Destro's ball.
1: Now, we did bump him, but after the ball hit him and hit the ground. They're still conversing.
0: Still talking on the 35-yard line.
1: 2:51 left to go in the third. Russell is up 21-7, and Destro Tigers could potentially have the ball on their own 35-yard line, and it's not going to go our way because he is going over to talk to Coach Malone, it appears.
0: So we're talking about Destro just made a punt. They called fair catch and then hit the receiver Russell's hands.
2: Oh, he's Coach Malone.
1: Oh, he's – yep. Here it is.
0: Okay. They're not going to give it to them.
1: And they're walking off of – are we doing it again? We are redoing it.
0: Repunt.
2: Repunt?
1: No, uh-uh.
0: It is a repunt.
2: Are you serious?
1: Never seen this.
0: This is probably the
1: Malone is out
0: the
1: numbers.
0: I've ever seen.
2: I'm going to get some more. I'm going to find someone who knows what's going on. I've never seen this.
0: Yeah, this is bad officiating. We don't talk about the officials, but
1: a redo.
0: A redo on a punt.
1: Man, we do that in the backyard.
2: What's the justification to do a redo?
0: I don't know. It's pretty bad.
2: Just because you don't know what happened.
0: Cardinal rule is you do not talk about the officials, but when you drop a punt, it's either interference. And it's a flag, or he did not make a clean catch, and it's Deschler's ball.
1: But I was going.
0: We're going to march this all the way back down here and make them punt it again from the 35.
1: And
2: I was an inadvertent whistle, is what we're saying here.
1: Yep.
2: Replay the name. But it took them that long to talk about it.
0: No penalty. No penalty.
1: I was totally prepared for them to give Russ the ball.
0: That's a bad call. In this game at this point.
1: Russell doesn't have anybody back to receive the punt.
0: Yep.
1: So they're coming after this. Nice punt by George Youngblood. It's going to hit at the 27, and Warner Johnson is going to down it at the 30-yard line. Wow. Let's see if Scott talks to somebody.
2: What? They said they blew an inadvertent whistle. All I can figure is they got together, said, we don't know what to call. Let's call this and redo it.
1: Oh.
0: It was pretty bad, Scott.
2: That's as bad as I've ever seen.
1: 2:42 left to go in the third. Russell has the ball on their own 30-yard line. Here's the snap.

0: They're going to give it. It's going to go off the left guard, and he's going to be tackled by a bunch of Destro Tigers. C.J. Grant, Dayton Sanford, number 21, Kendrick Gunn, all in on that tackle.
1: All right, here we go. 2:15 left in the third quarter. Scores 21-7. Russell's leading. Russell's on their own 35-yard line. Second and five.
0: The Destro crowd has gotten loud after that call. Same play over the left-hand side, and Destro's going to have them stood up. He's going to pick up about two. It's going to be third down and about five, maybe four. Third down and four for the Golden Tigers.
1: All right, here we go, Tigers. Higgins letting the clock run, 1:34, as they're slowly coming on the field. 20 seconds on the play clock.
0: Third down and four.
1: These train horns on the Destro side, I can hear them from up here in the press box. Here we go. Wing right.
0: Tigers need to stop. They're going to have him wrapped up. He's gonna pick up a couple.
1: He's going to be short,
0: 2 yards short, fourth and two. And let's see, Coach Higgins is going to send his offense back out there. He thinks he can get at least two.
1: Don't
0: maybe
1: jump.
0: Yeah.
1: Offsides, yeah. Russell, back them up.
0: They moved.
1: False start, Russell.
0: They all moved. They just didn't. Destro, where they look up, they run off the field. All right. So
1: ran
0: it's definitely
1: off the field cheering like they had done something. So, all right. Fourth and eight. Punt team's coming on for Russell.
0: Fletcher's going to be around his 40-yard line.
1: 47 seconds left in the third quarter. 21-7, Deschler's trailing against the Russell Golden Tigers. Russell's back to punt. He's standing on his own 20.
0: All right. Fletcher's going to have to let it bounce. That was a high hanger, and it's going to roll to the 28-yard line. And that's where we'll take over with 32 seconds left. This is where we've been hanging out here.
1: All right. So a little fire lit under Deschler as they were not happy about that last series of plays. Let's see if we can take the defense and offense and bring the fire to the offense from the defense.
0: Deschler Tigers are down 21-7 against Russell here. Winding down the third quarter here on the road.
1: Warner Johnson split out to the far side with Tripp Clark.
0: All right, we're going to give it to Jones on the right side, and he is tackled at the 40.
1: Big first down.
0: That's going to be a first down plus one. He's cramped up. He's holding his calf.
1: He got hit in the back of the leg right when he went down. That might have been a little bit of a
0: stinger.
1: Stinger and a cramp. So he's back on his feet. Jones is up.
0: Yeah.
1: As Matt's running across the field.
0: Trainer Matt Atkins has got him.
1: C.J. Grant's checking in.
0: I saw C.J. heading in.
1: That was one of those you're already tight, and then when a helmet comes down and hits on it, it's just a little bit extra. Jake Statham's on the field.
0: He's played in this game a few times.
1: He has. You talk about somebody poppy. Jake Statham put his helmet on you.
0: All right, so split, split out to the far side. We got Tripp Clark, and then also number 10, Jack Vallejo, is in there as wide receiver. And Armani Jones is going to come off with a cramp. And C.J. Grant is going to take his spot.
1: All right, on the 41-yard line. Destro's on 4.

0: 31-yard line.
1: First and 10. Here's the snap, a little low. Bryson's going to keep it. He's going to squirt through. He's going to pick up one, maybe two. Give him 1 yard.
0: 10 seconds left of the fourth quarter. I think we're just going to let this clock run down and flip sides of the field. Yep.
1: Yeah, there's no hurry here. All right, guys, that's the end of the third quarter. Dutch Tigers are down 21-7 with the Russellville Golden Tigers. That's the end of the third quarter. We will take a one-minute timeout, and when we'll be back, we'll flip the side, we'll flip the fields, and we will start fourth quarter 12 minutes away from the end of this game. We'll be right back at this one-minute timeout.
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1: Welcome back, Dutch Tiger fans. 12 minutes on the clock. We're ready to start this fourth quarter. Bryson ready for the snap. Here's the snap. And we're going to give it to, is that CJ in the backfield? He's across the 50. Yep, CJ Grant picks up enough for a Dutch Tiger first down.
0: Moving the chains. Good way to start the fourth quarter.
1: 9 heads up running by CJ Grant there. Trips to the right. Low snap. Bryson's running. He's going to pump fake it. He's going to throw it. And it is first down. Who do you throw it to? Number 5, Eli Edwards.
0: Eli Edwards is fixing to clean that guy's clock. He's blocking him. He turned around and caught the ball.
1: Absolutely.
0: Big pitch and catch by the Dessler Tigers. It's going to move the chains again. Stop the clock temporarily. Brian, we're going to be down to the 33-yard line.
1: I thought Bryson was going to pump fake it and then keep it and run around the right end.
0: Yep.
1: But he cut it loose, and thank goodness Eli was there and ready. All right, Bryson's going to keep this one. He squirts through the line, and he stretches out to the 31-yard line.
0: Y'all are listening at home. We need to put your rally caps on. 21-7 here in Russellville, Alabama. 11:09 left of your ball game. Deschler's trying to score.
1: Ball's on a 31, second and 7. Second and 7 for the Tigers.
0: Twins left. Single set shotgun. Tigers going to audible look to the sidelines. C.J. Grant's lone set. Jeremiah and Eli.
1: All right, quick pitch out in the flats, number 6, and that is Armani Holland.
0: I'm sorry, I thought that was Fletch. That wasn't Fletcher, that was Armani.
1: Yep. Fletcher's 13.
0: Yep.
1: He gets it down to the 26-yard line, so that's a pickup of 5. So we got 3rd down and 4 yards to go for the Tigers. Ball's on the 26-yard line.
0: Wing left, twins right.
1: We're going to run it up the middle with C.J. Grant. He's got the first down.
0: He's close to it.
1: If not, he's got the first down. He's moving them.
0: All right, moving the chains, baby.
1: Nice third down run by C.J.
0: Just inside of 10 minutes. 22-yard line, Brian.
1: That's what he had to have, is the 22, and C.J. got there. C.J. still in. Lyles is going to going motion.

0: We're going to run it to the left-hand side, the opposite direction.
1: Yes, sir.
0: He's on his feet. CJ's pushed out of bounds at the 10.
1: Yep.
0: Possibly.
1: CJ bounces outside, got upfield. Nobody saw him sneak out of the backfield. He's going to get north and south. Ran out of bounds by the secondary. And Scott King, you're going to have to tell us from here where they are. We can't see it.
2: 11-yard line.
1: 11-yard line.
0: So it's going to be first and 10 from the 11, so we can still get a first down here.
1: Lyle split out far to the left. Wynn's right. Jay Murner's brought over to the left side.
0: Here we go. We're going to roll. We're going to throw it to Tyler Holmes at the 5. He's going to be slung down at the 4.
1: Boy, that's a big target. Settle down right
0: Absolutely.
1: There at the post.
0: Absolutely. Quick.
1: He's on the 5-yard line, Scott.
2: 4-yard line. It's going to be 2nd and 3 of the 4.
1: 2nd and 3. So we can get a first down.
0: Mm-hmm.
1: We got a power eye backfield again.
0: Bryson's going under center this time.
1: Quarterback.
0: They're
1: going to
0: push. They're going to push him again, and he's still on his feet. They finally got him down. They're going to give him. They're going to give him a pickup of one and a half. So, I would say 3rd and 2, Scott, possibly.
2: 3rd and, let's see where they put. Yes, they're going to mark the ball at the 3-yard line, so 3rd and 2 from the 3.
0: Okay.
1: All right. Here we go, Tiger fans. If you're home, we need you right now.
0: Clock's at 8:37 left to go in this game. We're down by 2 touchdowns. Russell is 21 to our 7.
1: 13 seconds on the play clock.
0: Bryson's
1: power eye.
0: Bryson trips a little. He's going to throw it. Incomplete.
1: Complete pass.
0: Into the end zone. That was intended for Carson Lyles, yep.
1: Just a little bit to the left to where he was standing. So 4th and short as we got to go for it here.
0: Yep.
1: Who's splitting out? Tripp Clark is splitting to this side.
0: Fletcher
1: and Lyles is all trips to the left. Jay Murner to the right.
0: C.J. Grant's going to be in the backfield.
1: C.J. Grant's in the backfield.
0: Play clock's at 10. We're back in the shotgun.
1: Flag on the play.
2: That's offsides on Rushville. This guy was standing a yard deep in our backfield. Just lined up a yard deep.
0: Okay. Offsides Russellville. That should get us first down.
2: It'll be half the distance, so a yard and a half. So it's going to be a half a yard right here, 4th and a half a yard.
1: Wow. He lined up in the neutral zone. Scott King is right on the ball. We can't see anything. All we see is 4th and a yard and a half. So we got just the nose of the football to get a first down. We need a big push on this quarterback sneak if that's what we run.
0: Holmes.
1: Power eye, Holmes to the left.
0: Left, yep. Bryson's going back under center here. We're going to pitch it. Touchdown. C.J. Grant.
1: C.J. Grant picks off. He's the 3rd back in the backfield. Follows his blockers.
0: No flags, right?
1: No flags.
0: The Russell Tigers was ready for the quarterback keeper, and he hands it to C.J. Grant off the left-hand side, and C.J. walks it into the end zone.
1: All right, Tripp Brooks lines up for the PAT.
0: Is this 99?
1: This will be 99 if
0: All
1: you
0: right.
1: make this. I don't want to call him, but.
0: Let's put it. Here's the snap. Yeah, boy.
1: Kicks up.
0: It's good.
1: It's good.
0: All right, here we go. Desha Tigers down by 1 touchdown now. 8:10 left to go in the game. Russell 21, Desha 14. We're back after this 30-second timeout.
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0: Welcome back, Dusher Tiger fans. We are back in this game, 21-14. We are down by one touchdown with 8:10 left to go in the fourth quarter. Dusher's going to have to get a stop here and then have a chance to put it back in the end zone.
1: All right, here we go, Tigers.
0: Brian Rodriguez is on to handle the kickoffs.
2: So we got to look for a – Russell is not in an onside protect, not a hands team.
0: They're telling him he can't use that football, and he's getting another football.
2: Okay.
0: That's odd. Now Malone gets a different football, and Rodriguez is trotting out to the 40-yard line to get set up. He's going to put it in the middle here.
2: All right.
0: It doesn't look like an onside yet. We don't know.
2: Blow the whistle. All right. So we're going to drop back like they're going to go for a deep kick. Pin them deep. No?
0: Here we go. Onside. It goes 10, and it's recovered by Russellville right across midfield on about the 48-yard line of the Russellville Tigers. It looked good.
2: I'm not mad at it.
0: There were some licks right there.
2: Yeah, Warner. I don't know. Warner and that other guy, I don't know what number he was, but they kind of collided. I don't know who won that one, but they both hit each other at the same time. We're going to say Warner won it. So your Washington Spin hit of the night is George Youngblood, unless something changes here in this last fourth quarter. We want to thank the Stones for donating the shirts.
0: Yep.
2: The hit of the week, the Washington Spin hit of the week gets a shirt.
0: Are we fixing to do this again? Something's going on, guys. There's a referee with the ball, and he's going back to the 35-yard line.
3: Maybe another inadvertent whistle.
0: For a 5-yard penalty, it appears.
2: All right.
0: And Brian Rodriguez comes back out with a tee.
2: Scott.
0: I never saw a flag.
2: Forgive me if I'm wrong, but if there's no flag.
3: I'm in a loss. I don't know.
0: Brian was trying to go back to the 40.
3: Nobody threw a flag.
0: No, there was no flag.
3: But maybe this will work out. Right, when we can kick it deep here or try another onside, maybe we'll get it.
0: Okay.
2: All right.
0: Brian steps it off. He's going to kick it.
2: It's
0: going to be taken at the 14-yard line. He's on his feet. C.J. Grant has a chance to get him. And Brian Rodriguez and C.J. Grant
2: take it down to the 20-yard
0: line. He just ran through the whole kickoff team, except for C.J. And C.J. come from the opposite side of the field.
2: Scott, we need to kick left or kick right.
3: Yeah, kicking it deep in the middle of the field is not an answer right now.
0: So they're going to spot him at the 17-yard line where he's knocked out of bounds. .756 left to go. 21-14 is your score here in Russellville.
2: Need a turnover. Wing right.
0: They're going to hand it up the middle. He is cut loose, and he's almost tackled in the end zone. He's going to be down at the 1-yard line. Tackled at the 1. 16-yard pickup. First and goal for the Russellville Tigers. Straight up the middle.
2: All right.
0: Dusher Tiger defense looking at each other, looking around. How do we stop them up the middle?

0: All right, they go with it.
1: Quarterback sneak.
0: Sneak.
1: Flag on the play.
0: The referee on the far side, he only one referee holds up touchdown.
1: Got a flag on the play, though.
0: Where's it
1: at? Night hat talking to the...
2: Must be on us.
0: It must be on us.
2: No flag.
0: No flag. Touchdown. How about that, Scott King? They waved it.
1: Man, I've never seen a consistent set of officials as consistent as these. They don't know what they're calling.
0: 27. This will make it 28.
1: False start.
0: There's a flag. False start, Russellville. George is going after it.
1: Yes, he is.
0: Now, there was only, like I said, one referee that signaled touchdown, and it was the one on the far side on Russellville's sideline. All right, they're going to back them up 5 and redo it. Russell trying to make it 28-14. George Youngblood is trying his hardest to make it stay at 27. He laid out after that one.
1: He did.
0: I think he caused the guy to back up, too. Here's the snap. He may have pushed that one. They're going to call it good.
1: That's good.
0: It was good. 28-14 is your score, 7-23. We'll be back out of this 30-second timeout.
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0: All right, welcome back, Deschler Tiger fans. We are in the fourth quarter with 7:23 left to go in this game. The Russellville Golden Tigers are 28. Deschler Tigers are 14. We are set for Russellville to kick it off to us. They've kicked it to around the 30 every time, and they're going to about the same. They're going to let it bounce. See who took that. He's on his
5: Fletcher.
0: Feet.
5: Fletcher's on his feet. He's at the 50. He's got two to beat. He stays on his feet.
1: Big hit. He ran that guy clean over.
0: Yes, he did.
1: After the 50-yard line.
0: He's across the 50 to the 40.
1: 40-yard line. I'm sorry.
0: He hit the young man around the 43 and run over him, and then he lost his balance, and he managed two more yards to the 41-yard line. Let's sling it to Tyler and let's do this. Let's get a touchdown real quick.
1: That kicker's super excited, but
0: he got hit.
1: He got smoked. All right,
0: we got more whistles.
1: I don't know what we got on the field. Oh, the kicker block.
0: Yep.
1: We forgot to get his tee. All right, here we go, Brian. 7:14 left in the game, 28-14. Your Deschler Tigers are trailing.
0: Warner Johnson is in on offense. All right, we're going to hand it to Warner off the left-hand side. He's going to lose a few. He's going to be back to the 45-yard line. All right, let's see. Eli Edwards.

0: back in the game. Fletcher and Eli are going to come out here to the left-hand side near the Russellville bench. Here's a snap. We're going to throw it to Eli.
1: Picked up about seven, but he got a hit pretty good when he caught the ball.
0: So it's going to be third and seven for the Tigers. We're out to the 39-yard line.
1: I'd like to figure out a way to get the ball to Fletch in open field. All right.
0: Fletcher is way over on the far side of the field. Here's a snap. It's a little screen toss.
1: Jay Murner.
0: To Jay Murner. He's at the five.
1: Runs a guy over.
0: He's down to the
1: 12-yard line.
0: At the 12-yard line.
1: Jay settled down in the middle field. It's going to be a pickup of about 30 yards.
0: First down, Destro Tigers. We are at 5:56.
1: Still some life left. Got a timeout.
0: Did Malone call a timeout?
1: I think he did.
0: All right. Coach Malone calls a timeout to settle down and to see where we're at. Ball is on the 13-yard line, and we are 5:56 left to go in this game. We're down 28-14. Destro Tigers are knocking on the door. We'll be back after this 30-second timeout.
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0: All right, welcome back, Deschler Tigers fans. We are out of the timeout. We're first and 10 from the 13. Rice in the shotgun. They're going to flip it out to
1: Fletcher.
0: In the flats.
1: He's going to be run out of bounds about the six-yard line.
0: Yeah, I think Scott's down there. We're at the six.
4: Yes, they're going to mark it right here on the six-yard line.
0: We can get a first
4: second
0: down.
4: Three.
0: Second and three. Okay, so we got to go to the three.
1: Got a cramp on the Russell player.
0: Yeah, Russell's trainers are coming out. They're out of bounds on our sidelines over there. Our guys are tending. So we're going to switch some folks out. Let's see who comes in here.
1: All right.
0: They're still tending to him over there. So while they're tending to him, we talked about flag football. It's our first flag football team. And don't forget, they start with Florence on September the 1st at Florence. And that has a host of some really good female athletes. They still got him over there as I look down.
1: Yep. He's up, walking up.
0: He's up and walking, yeah. Okay.
1: He's jogging now. He's good.
0: I think this, our first home game for the flag football is going to be September the 10th against Muscle Shoals. It'll be a varsity and a JV at 6 o'clock. We are going to really promote that to get folks to come out and see the flag football. All right, so we are second and three from the six. They got him all the way over to the Russell sidelines.
1: Twins left, wing right.
0: 5:48 left to go in this one.
1: Armani.
0: We're going to give it to Armani Jones.
1: Jay Murner blocked his guy with that. Out of bounds.
4: He's going to be about a yard, 6 inches short, it looks like.
0: That's what it,
1: been there all night.
0: Third and short.
1: 5:33 left in the ball game. Deschler's trailing 28-14 here in Russellville. Third and very short from the 4-yard line.

0: were spread out. Trips left, Jays to the right.
1: Armani Jones in the backfield. Bryson's going to keep it. He takes a hit at the line of scrimmage.
2: Close
1: I don't think
2: to,
1: he got it.
2: Close down to the two.
1: He got to the 2-yard line.
0: Bryson paid the price. They slammed him at the end.

0: and go, yep. Brian.
1: First and go. Here we go. Fletcher checks into the game here. Trip Clark's going to be staying. He's going to be split to the far left. He's going to be at the hash. Ball's in the center of the field. First and goal from the 3-yard line or 2-yard line. Here's the snap. We're going to give it to Jones. He's going to try to bounce it over the right-hand side. There's a push. Yep, touchdown.
0: Touchdown.
1: Signal touchdown. Armani Jones, 2 yards, 445.
0: They're not laying down.
1: Mm-mm. Trip Brooks home for the extra point here. Trip is fixing to go for his 100th PAT or 100 point as a junior.
0: You got it. All right, here we go. Point after Trip.
1: Here's a snap. Here's the hold. That's good.
0: And a flag on the play.
1: That's 100 for the Trip Brooks, the Destro Tiger. That's his 100th point of his career. It's up and good. Your new score, Destro Tigers 21, Russell Golden Tigers 28, 445. And let's see if we come up with an onside on when we come back. So we're going to step away for 30 seconds. We'll be right back.
2: First and sold.
3: First and sold.
2: First and sold.
3: First and sold.
2: You're not hearing voices. We're just on your mind. And that's exactly where we want to be. The next time you're ready to make a move, there's only one name you need to remember. First and Sold, powered by Marmac. Don't just change an address. Let's change lives. 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
1: All right, welcome back, Deschlo Tiger fans. We're 4:45 away from wrapping up this game. Deschlo's down by one touchdown. We've tried to stay in it. Just like Hatton and Brooks, Hatton's 21 to Brooks 20. And just refreshed right in front of my face. Mars Hills 24-21 over Madison Academy. And let's see what we choose to do this time. He's going to check the ball again. Brian Rodriguez.
0: There was a penalty.
1: Oh, we're going to take
0: it. That's what I asked Scott at the break. So there was a penalty because they roughed the Jay got hit.
1: Okay.
0: In the center. The center got hit on the kick. So it's a 15-yard personal foul. So the Tigers are kicking off from the Russellville 45-yard line. So that's a big change.
1: I know for a fact he can put it in the end zone from here.
0: 4:45 left in your ball game. Russell's leading 28-21. As Trip Brooks just made his 100th point as a Destler kicker.
1: Okay, if you're at the 45, if you're at their 45, do you onside kick this?
0: I don't know. They're in a hands thing.
5: I wish he could drop it about the 5-yard line. Right here, because there's nobody back here.
0: Yeah, or over here.
1: Oh, he's way in.
0: He kicked a field goal.
1: Yep.
0: Almost.
1: All right. Out of the back of the end zone, 4:45. Russ will bring it out. And they will take it on the 20-yard line. 4:45, we got to come up with a quick stop and then punch this thing in.
0: Scott, we were talking about the kicking game in the break. If you kick them out of the end zone, they can't return.
5: Yep, they just crossed the goal line. They can't return it.
0: That's right. All right, so the 20-yard line. Russell is going to take it over. We need a stop by the Tigers as the clock is not our friend. 4:45 left in the game.
1: Flag on the play.
5: I broke the huddle with 12.
1: Yeah, he ran off.
0: I heard the Deschler coaching staff hollering above us here in the booth.
1: So, one thing that I did miss halftime for me got
0: no,
1: a little.
0: They waved it off, Brian.
1: Wow.
5: God, there's no.
1: So I want to say thank you to Mr. Chad Kennington and the Destro Tiger Marching Band. I was listening to them.

0: play while Millie and the Smashburger was talking to me, and also for the drum major, Amberly Westmoreland. All right. They run it off the left side. He's going to pick up about five. It's going to be second and five. He's out to the 25-yard line. So they're just going to give him four on that one. It's going to be second down and six. They backed it up to the 24-yard line on the spot.
1: All right.
0: All right, they're going to hit him at the line of scrimmage, and he's taken down number 54. That is Phoenix Carpenter.
1: He's third and three. Or two and a half.
0: Yeah, they got to get to the 30. Third down. Third down and two for Russell Golden Tigers. They're in no hurry to snap the ball. They got 19 on the play clock, 3:35 on left in the fourth quarter here.
1: Wing right.
0: Oh.
1: Jumped offside.
0: Yep. Defensive line jumped offside there.
1: Offsides can't do that.
0: That's going to give them a first down. That's a tough one.
1: Oh, yeah. That's a freebie. They can take some knees now. Penalties, guys, penalties. They've really hurt us.
0: There we go. We needed that last time, last play. George Youngblood comes up and tackles him for a loss.
1: Malone said, hey, I wanted a timeout.
0: He's got all three left. We're down to 3:12. And Malone's called a timeout to protect some of this clock. Destra down by one touchdown. Russell's 28. Destra Tigers 21. Let's see. Athens Golden Eagles are up 28-6 as a final score on Wes Morgan there. And Muscle Shoals is down 6-7. That's at half. Yeah, that hadn't been refreshed. All right, 3:15 left to go in this one. We'll be back after this 30-second timeout.
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0: All right, welcome back, Destra Tiger fans. There's some more whistles. The Russell Golden Tigers were putting some guys in motion. Mert thinks that they're having trouble with the chains over there.
1: We're up here with our Destra soccer coach, girls soccer coach, and volleyball and basketball.
0: They really are struggling with the marker, it looks like.
1: Where's Jason Lindsay when you need him?
0: Yeah. So 3:15 left to go in this one. 28-21, Golden Tigers are up on Destra Tigers. Do we have it set?
1: Coach King, you're going to have to go over and straighten them out.
0: Coach King's moving locations over there. The referees are... All five are right here at the 32-yard line.

0: discussing something.
1: We would have took a timeout if we'd have known it.
0: So we got Russell has second down and 11. That last play lost a yard.
1: 3:15 left in your ball game. Russell was on their own 32-yard line. Dessler's trailing 21-28. Russell's leading. Still, nobody's going home. Everybody's here. All right, Russell online. Several people in motion.
0: They're going to pitch it to the right-hand side. George has got him locked up, but
1: false start. All of the commotion. Hey, George pointed ahead. George knew where they were going before they snapped it.
0: Yep.
1: False start. Going to be backed up 5 more yards, Brian.
0: Be second down and 16.
1: And it stops the clock.
0: Yep. 3:10 left to go in this one, guys.
1: All right. Second and 15 from the 27-yard line. Russell's in wing left.
0: We could use a big stop here, boys. He's around the left side. He's got enough for a first down. And he's going to be run out of bounds near the 50.
1: Just a buck sweep around the left side as he's going to pick up the first down.
0: We struggled with the run, and that's all they did tonight.
1: Yep.
0: 3 minutes exactly left. I guess they're spotting him out at the Russell 47-yard line. I thought he made it to the 50. He's a little short of midfield there. Just a little.
1: Timeout, Russell.
0: Yep, they had 4 seconds down left in the play clock. All right, 3 minutes. Dutch Tigers are down 28-21 against the Russell Golden Tigers. We'll step away also for a 30-second timeout.
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0: All right, welcome back, Dexter Tiger fans. Like I said before the break, we are 3 minutes away from wrapping this one up. We're down by one touchdown. We had them pinned there for just, it was second and 16, and he slips out the left-hand side. It makes it out to the 47 for a Russell Golden Tiger first down. So they can probably manage this a little bit with that first down.
1: All right.
0: Break the huddle. They'll have to run a couple of plays, but they'll keep this on the ground. All right, that's a pickup of 1 yard, second and – oh, they're going to give him two. Second and 8, 2:52. Timeout, Dessler. We have stopped the clock with 2:52. We're not giving up on this. Don't give up on us at home, guys. 28-21, Russell was up. 2:52, we're going to go for a one-minute timeout. We'll be right back.
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3: All right, welcome back, Deschler Tiger fans. Russell comes to the line, and I think they moved. So it's going to back them up 5 yards. It's going to stay second and 13. We're still holding on, 252. Malone have one timeout left. He's used two this half, so he's got one left. I think he used two. I think so. All right, Russ.
4: Break the huddle again.
3: Oh, they'll wave it off. All right, they're going to give it on the left-hand side.
4: Get out of bounds.
3: Yep, get out of bounds. Clock is still running. It's going to be third and long. It appears to be third and about 13 yards. 2:29, and the clock is running. I thought to get him out of bounds, too.
4: Forward motion. He's going to get about 2 minutes left on the clock when they're going to have to snap this one. Third and 13 from the 49-yard line of Russellville. Clock is running, 2:11, 11 on the play clock, so it's going to be 2 minutes left.
3: All right, we can't let them slip on this one.
4: Need to contain them right here. They're going to run it. No, they're going to pass it.
3: Pass it. Here it is in the flat. He's caught at the 50. He
4: got away.
3: Oh. He had to get to the 43.
4: Depends
3: it's going to be fourth and short. They're going to put him at the 45. So he's going to be 2 yards short.
4: Fourth down.
3: A yard and a half short.
4: They're calling time for official measurement. Timeout,
3: Deschler. Timeout, Deschler. 1:52. Malone uses his last timeout, and we're going to step away for 30 seconds, and we'll be right back for the end of this game.
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3: All right, Tiger fans, we are not out of this yet. Malone used his last timeout to stop the clock at 1:52. It's going to be fourth and about a yard and a half. If the Tigers can come up with a stop here, we will get the ball right here around the 45-yard line, our own 45-yard line.
4: 1:52 left. Deschler's trailing 28-21 here on the road. As they're quick on the line. Quarterback sneak, quick pitch.
3: Just miss it. Oh.
4: Fumble.
3: Yeah, the ball's on the ground. Is he pointing to us?
4: Deschler.
3: He just pointed to us.
4: Deschler's got the ball.
3: Yes. Deschler's got the ball.
4: Fumble. Deschler's got the ball.
3: Sawyer Presley comes up and says, hey, it's in the Deschler Tigers' hands.
8: Jason Fuller just says they played this game way too clean. They're due for a fumble.
3: Yep.
8: He called that one.
3: Okay, the Tigers are going to have a minute and 45 seconds, and we are going to have the ball on our own 48-yard line.
4: The Deschler Tiger fans are still alive. Jay Murder split out to the far side, trips on the high side. 1:45 left in the ball game.
3: They're going to throw it to Jay. He's at the 50.
4: Gets out of bounds.
3: Heads down and gets out of bounds at the 49-yard line. It'll be

0: second down and look where the spot is. He must have stepped out.
1: Jay split to this side again. Trips on the high side. Triple receivers to the far side.
0: Bryce is going to roll to the right. And he's got Fletcher. He's got a first down.
1: Go down, Fletch. Out to the 42-yard line. They gave him forward progress. 43-yard line.
0: First down.
1: We'll stop. 128. We got somebody. They slammed Fletcher to the ground.
0: He's got
1: a cramp. Excuse me.
0: But it's a first down. But they're gonna spot him at the 43.
1: All right.
0: They're out to check on him. The Russell trainers are walking out. Yeah, I think he just cramped up.
1: I think he got fell on, too. He's all right. Jake Statham helps him off the field.
0: All right. The Tigers are 43 yards away from tying this up with a minute and 28 seconds left to go.
1: Put your neon shirts on if you're at home. The Destro Tigers need you. Trips left.
0: Armani Jones in the backfield. Bryson's going to roll to his right. He's going to throw short.
1: Number six.
0: Armani Holland.
1: Armani Holland, excuse me. I thought it was number five. He got out of bounds.
0: Stop the clock at 1:14. Second and five.
1: So we got...
0: We're at the 38-yard line.
1: Right in front of us. Destler's inside of Russell territory. Russell's playing a prevent defense. Twins to the right. Single setback. Lyle's in motion.
0: To the right side. Here's a snap. He's going to throw it deep, and he's got
1: Trip Clark.
0: He runs out of bounds at the 26-yard line.
1: Heads up play by Trip Clark. We don't need the yardage. We need the time. So he got out of bounds.
0: He ran straight to the sidelines.
1: Russell
0: 108.
1: Subbing in people.
0: Smart play by Trip Clark there.
1: Veteran move. Trips to the left. Three receivers to the left. One setback.
0: Here we go.
1: To the left.
0: And we're going to get a shot. There we go. He's at the 10, the 5. Touchdown. Here we go. Touchdown.
1: No flag! Touchdown, Destro Tigers! 28-27.
0: Armani Jones. Everybody thought we was going to the left, and we was throwing it to the end zone. Hands it off to the reverse to Armani Holland.
1: We're going for two.
0: All right, this is even more scary.
1: I'm sorry.
0: 1 minute left on the clock. 28-27. Russell is on top.
1: We faked the pass. Handed it to Armani Jones, and he was untouched around the right side. Great job, Armani Jones, for a 30-yard touchdown. All right, we're going for the Destro Tigers are lined up to go for two. We're spread out. Timeout, Russellville.
0: I don't blame them.
1: Russellville.
0: Timeout, Russellville. Here we go. 1 minute, 28-27. We're going to step away for 30 seconds, and we're going to be right back for this extra point.
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0: All right, Tiger fans, I hope you hadn't cut this off. We got 1 minute on this clock. Destro Tigers are down 27-28. We are going for two.
3: You can do it.
1: Trip.
0: All right,
1: Clark,
0: C.J. Grant. C.J. Grant's in the backfield to the right of Bryson Williams. Trip Clark split to the left. We're going to throw it. Here it goes across, and it is knocked.
1: There's a flag.
0: Do it again.
1: House interference.

0: Flag on the play.
1: All right, we'll move them up, and we'll do this again.
2: They tackled Jay Marner, but they're going to talk about it. He may have tipped it. He may have tipped it, but he tackled Jay Marner.
1: I saw Jay go down.
2: They're going to call this tip.
1: Let's see what they say.
3: Still talking about it. If he waves his flag off,
2: he's going to.
1: Malone's
2: going
1: to go nuts. We're lining up. They're going to wave it off.
3: That's the sixth flag they waved off here in Russell, Alabama.
1: Malone just got flagged.
3: Took one for Jay Marner, was tackled on the tail of the Russell.
1: There goes another flag.
3: That's fine.
1: Get your money's worth.
3: That's about as bad of officiating as you will ever see at a high school football game here in Russell.
1: I'd give Malone $100 if he were to punt it in the stands.
3: Yeah.
1: Yeah, you're not going to keep him from.
3: He tackled Jay Marner on the L of Russell on the far pylon, and they called it tip. 27-28, your Dexter Tigers are trailing by one. 1 minute left here as they made a gut-wrenching
1: comeback.
3: But this game's not over. There's 1 minute left.
1: And on the side.
3: Kicking it from the four-yard line, but.
1: Yeah, I know. That's all right. No overtime.
3: No.
1: Let's onside kick it again from the 30.
3: Yeah.
1: So there's two flags. There was an initial one on Malone when he came out past the numbers. When he made it to the hash, there was another one. Can you get flagged twice, I guess?
3: Yeah.
1: Okay.
3: He said the... whatever the magic word was.
1: You think it was incompetent?
3: All right.
1: Let's see where they put the ball. Brian is looking around for an official to check the ball and to show him where to put it. Rodriguez says, here, I'll do it at the 40. I love his character.
3: Yeah.
1: Until he makes him move. Now he's making him move back to the 25-yard line.
3: All right. Kicking off in the 25. 1 minute left.
1: It's gonna make next week's coach's pregame show a little bit more interesting.
3: Yep.
1: So 1 minute on the clock, score, Russell 28, Dexter Tigers 27. All right, Brian Rodriguez, let's see what you've got, buddy. Like we're going to onside it. It's on the ground. Russell recovered it, it appeared. They did recover it. C.J. Grant gave it a really good effort. Along with number 12, Jalen Gunn.
3: Who's that?
1: I don't know. That took 1 second off. 59 seconds left to go in this game here. Russell has the ball at the 39-yard line.
3: What a great game by these Dexter Tigers and these Russell Golden Tigers.
1: Did not give up.
3: No. We might not agree with officiating, but I think it's been a good, clean game by both sides.
1: Last year, we walked away with 15-14.
3: Yep.
1: And this year, they're going to walk away 28-27, and they're going to hold on to the 2004 home field advantage.
3: Yep.
1: All right, Tripp Cleveland take a knee on this one, I guess. There he goes. That's a knee there. Scott, we are officially not going to

0: do the post game coaches show. Yeah, that's for your safety and the safety of others. So this clock is going to tick down to 43 seconds. We're underneath 40.
1: I will say, because I was negative early on the referees, as soon as that play happened, me and Fuller were standing right there, and he called it. So I don't think they necessarily got it. That's a tough situation for the official to be in. I think he may have got it right.
0: Gotcha. Let me flip through. That's going to be your final snap as we go underneath 13 seconds. The final score here in Russellville is going to be 28-27. The Russellville Golden Tigers on top of the Deschler Tigers. All right, so don't forget, you guys need to stick around for Football in the South for all your official scores and updates on football opening weekend, and that's going to be with Josh Acock. You can stay right here on 105.5 The Big Dog and listen to him and his buddies go over all the region games and non-region games, or mostly non-region games tonight, scores and updates across North Alabama. We usually will tune in on our way home when we're driving in to listen to who won and who lost across. But listen, this was a barn burner. 100th game.
2: Yep.
0: When you take a rivalry that's played 100 times and these teams, there's really no blowouts. I went back and looked at the scores over the years. No huge blowouts. And so it's been really good. All right, guys. Next week, senior night, Colbert County comes to Howard Chapel Stadium. We hope to see you there, and if you can't, tune in to 105.5 The Big Dog, and we will be here. We'll bring you Deschler Colbert County on senior night, and this is Brian Murner, Ben Wilson, Scott King, and we'll see you next week. 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
6: Left to be played this year. There's no game tonight that's region, so all of these games are just bragging rights. The crazy thing is there could be a game or two here that could decide a playoff because of tiebreakers. So exactly, I don't want to say that there's no games that matter, but I want to do that real quick. I do want to welcome all of the Big Dog fan listeners that was listening to that Deschler Russellville, another classic there in that game. So we'll be talking about those teams throughout the season. Real quick, we'll get to Justin one last time here before we go to break on some scores. We're only probably about 15% on scores, so we're needing quite a few of these scores. And I know there's a few of these still going on. You know, Colbert County, Colbert Heights, maybe getting close to being finished. We've not seen anything on Bell Green, Woodville, Tharptown, Cherokee. That game was a close one. We'd love to get some stuff on that. And then Elkmont, Tanner, East Limestone, Ardmore, haven't seen anything on those either. So if you can get those, send them in. So Tracy, Shannon, anything y'all got before we get down to Justin?
7: Yeah, just got the update on Brooks and Hatton. It is 27-20 Hatton with 9:17 left to go in the fourth.
6: So That game's going to go for a while, too, if it's still got 9 minutes as well. But there's a lot, and some people saying, hey, why is games taking a little bit longer? For one, you've got heat timeouts tonight, as you know. Also, there's probably several of these games, unfortunately, that have a lot more flags going on as well. So, and then you've got, you know,

0: several things. Get several things going on. Nathan Toms, I don't know if he sent it to you too, Justin. You know, he's sending in some stuff down there for us. So thank you there from Nathan for sending that in as well. Chasley Smith, always him and Brett's doing a good job of keeping us posted, even though I'm not here. Phil Campbell did score, so made it a 36-20 game. So, you know, who knows what's going to happen there. Anything, guys?
1: Yeah, it looks like the final did come through on the Cherokee-Thorptown game. Cherokee takes it 34-26.
2: Well, that's a good game, too.
3: Yeah, it's a big win for Cherokee, too.
0: Yeah, and I don't know. I can't remember Tracy and Shannon, you know, when your media day's going on, you know, if you've not been, you need to come. But it is when you've got 30 teams coming in every 10 minutes, a new team's coming in, and vendors there, and new people taking things. But, man, if you didn't get to, and you can go back and listen to these. We've got all 60 of them posted on our Football in the South page. But just the passion in Coach Ben Floyd's voice. I mean, it was and it was kind of neat. You know, he, you know, kind of got us probably off our schedule a little bit because, I mean, he just – I mean – you could just tell. I mean, I think he almost started crying up there on stage. And so a huge win there to the Indians, and congratulations there to Coach Floyd.
3: And, you know, you hit it on the head, the passion. And Bo Goss and I have talked about this multiple times. When we sit down to interview these coaches, man, our kids at these communities all across North Alabama, these coaches really care. They care about the kids. It's more than just a game to these guys. And they're not just building great football players. They're building great young men who's going to know how to handle adversity and is going to make good husbands and fathers down the road, no doubt. I mean, we've got some great coaches in our area.
2: Final from Sheffield, Haydenville wins 42-7.
1: 42-7.
0: So big win there for Coach DeLeon. There, you know, that's, you know, got to get these guys, young coach, first year coach getting a win as well. So a lot of excitement there going into this. One real quick, next week at 10 o'clock, this next segment, we'll have our first and sold community players of the week from week zero. Need to be getting in those player stats, get those in. Tracy will talk here in just at the next break how to get those in. And then next week at 10:15, we'll have our first edition of our Keenan Scott Attorneys at Law Cheerleaders Week. And then at 10:30, we'll have our first Southern Bank Band of the Week. Starting to get quite a few people already messages in on that. You know, like I said, if you're a cheer captain, cheerleader and coach, you know, band director, and hey, I want to be highlighting that, you know, reach out to us. We've got that going on as well. So real quick, any final thoughts before we go to this first break?
3: Just got a text from Leah Thomas, final, Colbert County 58, Colbert Heights 12.
0: So big win there for the Indians there. Coach Bonds really, really excited about that. So Justin, we're starting to get some of those scores in now, so I hope you keep that ticker going, and then we'll try to get some boards going as well. So we're going to take a break. When we get back, we are going to have we may have a coach on when we get back. Who knows? So we'll be back in 3 minutes.
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5: Welcome back to the Rival Tractor Football in the South, your Friday night high school football scoreboard show. Josh Acock, Tracy Black, Shannon Lawler, and Justin Owens in studio here in the Kevin Self Broadcast Center. We got quite a few scores coming in. We're excited to get to those, but we have now joined will be our first coach of the season that we've got to have on this year. Really, really excited to have Coach Voss on. Coach, thanks for joining.
6: Thank you for having me.
5: A big win there tonight. We talked about it this morning on our preview show. Anytime, you know, you've got a county rivalry there, these games necessarily don't matter for region standing. There could be, you know, some, you know, playoff implications down the road with tiebreakers. But right now these games are bragging right games, but also ways that you can improve when you get into that region, 4A Region 7. So just talk a little bit about tonight, some matchup. You know, got a home game. I know you're very, very proud of the work that's been done there at the stadium. I see quite a bit on Facebook talking about, you know, just the grass being cut and just things that are doing there at the school. But just talk a little bit about tonight's game.
6: I mean, it's a great atmosphere. I think we might have had one of the biggest gates that we've had in a while here. I just got the report on that. Here's the thing I love about these games is you get a big win against a rivalry school, but we've got so much to clean up. There's so many coaching points, so many things that we didn't do right. So it's always, you know, good to correct those mistakes with a big win, especially a county rivalry win.
7: Yeah, Coach, hey, hats off right quick. Lawrence County Red Devils were our fan favorite team for this year's media days, and hey, it wasn't even close. The votes that the Lawrence County fans put in was incredible, and so hats off to that. But tell us a little bit, you're talking about things to clean up, tell us a little bit about the key points in the game that you can build off of going into next week.
6: Just to piggyback off what you said earlier, because I want to take, you know, the opportunity to thank our fans, because we have the best, I mean the absolute best support here in my booster club, my admin. You know, I was at a different school for 13 years, and it doesn't come close to the support that we have here from top to the bottom. We may not have, you know, the money and the other resources, but by gosh, we have the manpower. But to go into the game, a lot of the things were just because we were tired. It's just, you know how you make mistakes when you get four down. First couple drives, you know, we were really clean, and as the game went on, we just got sloppier and sloppier. Had a questionable holding call right before halftime, kill a drive. That's the only time that, you know, we didn't put the ball in the end zone. So, I mean, just so much to clean up, but so much to celebrate tonight, too.
8: Coach, who are you looking for? Who really had a great game for you tonight?
6: Sophomore running back Tavian Jones was about 20 yards short of his own school record for most rushing yards in a game. I think he ended up with 250. He rushed the 273 as a freshman last year against Ardmore and broke Billy Stover's record that was, you know, here for a long time. So he's a haul to tackle. You know, we got four out of our five offensive linemen are seniors. A lot of them's got, you know, 3 years starting experience. And when you got a running back and you know, Eli Mitchell, another running back, you're going to, you know, control a lot of games with the run game. And we got a lot to improve, but

0: the biggest thing is we got to, you know, start getting in the passing game. We got a lot of, you know, zero tonight, and we got to be able to take advantage of that in the future.
1: Right. Coach, be sure to get his stats into Tracy, so that could be player of the week numbers right there.
2: 250, that's
0: impressive. I don't know what happened across the state, but it's going to be harder to beat his performance.
3: Hey, Coach, Justin
0: four,
3: Owens.
0: Four touchdowns, too, I believe is what it was. 250-something and four touchdowns.
3: Okay. Hey, Coach, Justin Owens, good to talk to you. You know I'm a Lawrence County guy, so I know it's not hard to get fired up for East Lawrence Week.
0: That's it. Go
3: Big Red, baby. Hey, and when you're throwing Billy Stover in the mix, you're really talking about doing something. So, big night for Jones and also for Mitchell King. I know you've got a lot of sophomores scattered across the field out there, a good young core team. So, what have you seen most out of those guys from last year to this one?
0: Well, I mean, you know, last year, 86% of our offense production was from freshmen. You know, you had a freshman quarterback, two freshman running backs, and, you know, had a freshman wide receiver. It's easy to do, but they're all 10th graders now. Been in the weight room, got a little bigger, a little stronger, and they got a really good offensive line up front, which helps. But, you know, we got a lot to do in the passing game. Like, if we want to do the things that we want to do around here, we're going to have to take advantage of, you know, the cover one, cover zero that we're going to get just because of our offensive line, those two running backs. So, I mean, like I said, it's got a lot to improve on, but it's fun to do that after a big win.
4: Well, Coach, I knew it'd be a lot of fun getting you on. Like I said, having Justin in the studio, I said, man, you know, got to get Coach Voss on. So did not realize it was going to be the first guest that we've had on all year. So really, really looking forward to this season. Big win night. Hopefully that can continue on as you play next week and then you get into that 4A Region 7. So, Coach, congratulations and thanks for joining.
0: All right. Thank you, and thank you for everything you do for high school sports, just shining the spotlight you do on these kids. You know, they work their tails off, and the platform that y'all give them, I really do appreciate y'all, and it doesn't go unnoticed.
2: Thank you, Coach.
1: Thanks, Coach.
4: And, you know, one thing, too, man, I'm going to say is, you know, that's probably my, you know, we talk about getting the players the chance on stage, but, man, probably the best thing is just the coaches, you know, and just the what they mean. And I felt bad because we kind of got behind schedule. And one of the coaches said, man, why would you apologize? He's like, I'm getting to sit here and talk to coaching friends. And I even had a few texts. I was like, hey, don't you ever apologize about that because we're getting to sit here and just talk. And, of course, it was kind of funny. We got to, you know, we talked about teams at the end. Meek was talking about it. And they was going almost play-by-play of the game they lost last year. And I'm like, man, that is some detail there from the players and the coaches remembering that. So we're still not final on everything. I would say probably about 50% of the games are final. We're needing several there as well. But I think that, you know, but hold on real quick, Justin. Shannon's got an update real quick, and then we'll get you, Justin.
1: My buddy Jim texts me and said, Mostert Shoals driving at the Hoover 22, and they're making fourth down conversions.
2: Wow.
4: That is huge. I mean, that is huge. So they like I said, so we got, you know, Waterloo, you know, I know there's a delay there with Waterloo and Muscle Shoals, you know, just because of the weather. So we'll be getting to those games as well. Most of the other ones should be getting close. Like I said, we do have Coach Brick Pugh going to be on next segment. And then at 10:30, I believe Tracy's lined up Coach Mask is to come on after that win last night, 20-19. But Justin, I know you're down there doing your magic, so let's go ahead and talk about some scores.
5: Yeah, if anybody's got any, just make sure you jump on Football in the South on Facebook. Let us know some of those finals. I do have three here that's went final. Red Bay, 36, Phil Campbell, 20. We've got Tanner, 33-0. That one went final. And Curry, 42 over Meek, 15.
1: And with about a minute left, and I'm sure the game's over right now, it's kind of out of our area, but it's a big game. Gordo, 33, Fett, 27. And I'm not mistaken, Gordo's, they're ranked number, are they ranked number one or two?
2: And I'm not sure.
4: Well, I knew you'd ask me that. So, like I said, so let's see where they're at. Gordo here. Well, I can't find them on my sheet. So, you'll have to come back to me on that. So, like I said, I'll find it here in just a second, and we'll talk about it. So, but, yeah, there's you know, that's a big game there for both of those teams as well. You know, Justin, we got a little bit of time here. Like I said, what about some of those? We've called them out a few times, but I know you've got several of those scores. So just any scores that, you know, I know last night Lexington defeated Lauderdale County 2019, but just any games that tonight that you have as final, go ahead and go over all those as well.
5: Yeah, like you said, we're about halfway filled up here. We've got Russville over Dexter, 28-27. Haleville, 42. Sheffield, 7. Mars Hill, 24. Madison Academy, 21. Colbert County, 58.

0: Culbert Heights 12. We've got Red Bay 36, Phil Campbell 20. Lawrence County, Alabama 34 over East Lawrence 12. Florence with a big win, 45-0 over Pinson Valley. Clements 47, Shoals Christian 16. Cherokee 34, Tharptown 26. Addison with a big win, 48-0 over Winston County. Hartsel 35, Bob Jones 6. Athens 28, West Morgan 6. Tanner 33, Elkmont 0. We've got Curry 42, Meat 15. And Lawrence County, Tennessee 14 over Summertown 17. I'm sorry, Summertown 17 over Lawrence County 14.
1: So, big win there as well. So, you know, a lot of teams there did really well tonight. Like I said, I don't know if there's any game that kind of stands out as well. I know that Mars Hill, that's a big win tonight. You know, I think they were down, was it 10 points, I believe, at one time, and to come back to win that game 24-21. So that's a big win as well. Hopefully, Must Shoals, I think Brett's sending in some updates here. So just, you know, just that atmosphere. Like I said, I've listened to a lot of games on the radio. Me and Justin talked about this. I don't know, Shannon and Tracy, if you got to listen to that. That might have been one of the loudest crowds I've ever heard at a high school football
0: game. That place was rocking.
1: I mean, it was, you know, like I said, that was pretty intense. I mean, like I said, I mean, there's been some, you know, some that's, you know, there's close to a speaker and things like that, but there was a lot of noise there. So we're going to take a break, and when we get back, we're going to have Coach Brick Pugh from the Clements Colts on tonight after their big 47-16 win.
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1: Welcome back to the Rival Tractor Football in the South, your Friday night high school football scoreboard show. Josh Aycock, Tracy Black, Shannon Lawler, Justin Owens in studio tonight. We're going to get to some scores here in a little bit. I do want to say welcome to all the 94.9 WMSR, the Bull listeners, also WVNA AM 15, 90.96.7, and then also the Big Dog 105.5 as well. Right now we know, and then also my 101.5, we're still not on WLAY yet. That game's still going on, so we're on several stations, and the ones listening on Facebook, really, really excited. If you're listening, we're needing about half the score. So we've got, probably was about half. We got about 40% of them. We know five of those are still going on, but we know if we think a few are final. But now we're joined by head coach Brick Pugh of the Clements Coats. Coach, thanks for joining.
2: Yes, sir. How y'all doing?
1: Doing great. It's a great time of year for us. I tell people this morning, today, it's our favorite time of the year. Week zero, we know high school football is here. You know, we talk about it a lot summer. We talk about a lot of media day. We see things at jamborees and practice, but it is here now. You had a big game tonight as you traveled over to Shoals Christian, start the year off 1-0. So let's just talk about tonight's game.
2: We didn't play the best, to be honest with you. We started out pretty slow, and I just couldn't get things going, and then we're missing some blocks and not lining up right, just some mental stuff early, and, you know, we ended up getting the hang of it there and making some good passes. Michael Dempsey had four touchdown passes for me tonight. Started out the game with a long go ball to Grayson Borden, and he took it for about 60 yards, so that was a good way to start it. But, it was a good win for us, and I'm glad we got the win, but just some stuff we need to fix.
3: Yeah, Coach, going on the road is tough in itself, but going on the road and getting a big win in your first game of the season means a lot. So what are some of the things that you saw tonight from the Coats moving forward that gives you, you know, a lot of hope in the season to build off of?
2: Well, you know, they played hard, man. It's not that they didn't play hard. It's just, you know, we just a lot of things that just like mental mistakes that we could have done better. But, you know, going on the road and getting the win's always good, and getting some kids that, you know, don't get a lot of playing time, getting them in there at the end, that's always good too. But we got a lot of guys playing both ways, and I thought they handled that well tonight. But we just got to get better at the little stuff.
4: Coach, did anyone – this is Shannon. Did any one particular player just really stand out to you tonight on either side of the ball?
2: Yeah, Michael Dempsey, he played really good for us. I'm not sure how many yards he threw for, but he threw four touchdown passes. Kingston Croft had he caught two. Grayson Borden caught one, and Julian Swan caught one. But, you know, as far as, you know, getting everybody lined up and doing the job he needed to do at quarterback tonight, he did a really good job at that. So I'm really proud of him.
1: Great. What about, you know, Coach, we've talked a little bit about different regions. Like I said, you know, you're going to have a few new teams in your region. You're going to, you know, and then you've got quite a few teams that will be new that y'all have not played in several years, and kind of a new region to kind of line it up here, 3A Region 7. So just talk a little bit about that. You know, tonight's getting you ready for that. You still got two more weeks before that starts. But just talk a little bit about the new region.
2: Yeah, so like West's in our region now, but we've been playing them, so. No, that really won't change much. So the two new ones would be Central and Wilson, because I've never played them in my life actually before. But they'll be the two new ones. And you know, man, I really do think this region is really evenly matched up this year. A lot of good football games, and I really do think it could go either way, just about every football game. So I'm excited for some good football.
3: Coach, I got to ask you this, because you just came off a big win, 47-16. You've got to be on the bus. How's it so quiet?
2: Oh, I don't ride the bus. I ride the cop car.
3: Oh, that's what I'm talking about. Coach Pugh, that's what I'm talking about. Coach, hey, we know you're extremely busy. Congratulations on the big win, and best of luck rest of the season.
2: Yes, sir. I appreciate y'all.
1: Thank you, thank you, thank you, too. Coach Pugh, really, really enjoyed it. Like I said, it's kind of neat. Like I said, you know, got a few new teams there in the region. I think, you know, I won't make a lot of prediction, but I think there's going to be a lot of some close regions. I think there's going to be some tiebreakers come into play there as well. So I do know Muscle Shoals. I got a safety there, so made it 14-8. I don't know. I don't think that game's final yet. Justin, go ahead and just kind of go over, you know, every score you got, and if we don't have it, just say, hey, we're needing this score. We do know that a few are still going on, but if you ain't got it on your board, let people know. I know.

0: Green at Woodville. I've seen nothing on that as well tonight. So as soon as I say that, somebody's going to say I've got it. But
1: that one just came through, Josh.
0: Well, thank you much. Go ahead and start it off.
2: Looks like it. Well, last update I got is at halftime, Woodville 20, Belgreen 0. That one's not final yet. Last update on the Brooks-Hatton game, Hatton 27, Brooks 20. That one's still going. But, yeah, looks like we still need some scores for James Clements.

0: Russellville 28-27 tonight, Haleville 42, Sheffield 7, Mars Hill 24, Madison Academy 21, Colbert County 58, Colbert Heights 12, Red Bay 36, Phil Campbell 20, Lawrence County, Alabama 34, East Lawrence 12, Florence 45, Pinson Valley 0, Clements 47, Shoals Christian 16, Cherokee 34, Tharptown 26, Addison 48, Winston County 0, Hartsel 35, Bob Jones 6, Athens 28, West Morgan 6, Tanner 33, Elkmont 0, Curry 42, Meek 15, Summertown 17, Lawrence County, Tennessee 14. Tracy, what was the score of that Lindsey Lane game? I failed to write that one down.
1: It was 21-0 last I heard. Now, I haven't heard that that went final, okay. But it was okay, late in the fourth.
0: 21-0, Lindsey Lane, okay.
2: And then also, like I said, you know, Tennessee, Collinwood, St. George, Loretta at Cornersville, Wayne County at Richland. We need some scores. Like I said, me and Tracy talked about this. You know, Collinwood got a lot of participation in the fan vote. Now, they weren't as good as Lawrence County, Alabama, but I don't think anybody was going to beat them in that competition. They were so close. I mean, so far ahead of everybody. But Collinwood, you know, I know some of y'all's fans are listening. Loretta, Wayne County, really want to start getting y'all included. Wayne County has had some over the last few years. I think they've had more close games than probably every team combined in our – I mean, I think they had five or six games a few years ago less than touchdown. I think they had three or four. So, there's always a good game there. And we mentioned it earlier, J.B. Pennington. We're needing that Holly Pond score. So, I know we picked up some, you know, fans there from J.B. Pennington there at Media Day. So, if you can get that score in for Holly Pond, there may be some of those that are coming in, you know, because of weather. And we're still kind of looking at that as well. So, looking forward to getting these scores in. I don't have any more that y'all don't have. So,
0: looks like we just got one to come through. Brilliant 32, Phillip 0.
2: Wow. Big win there, Hayden Bright. Like I said, another young coach there. Some of y'all kind of remember him. Was, you know, quarterback, played there at UNA, and then he was also an assistant there as well. I think, you know, kind of entering, you know, his third season there. But young coach, 26 years old, Hunterville, first year there at Phillips, another 26-year-old. And both of those guys, you know, 1A, you know, teams. And you mentioned this earlier, Shannon. I didn't realize this. You know, of course, Hayden Bryant now up to 29 players. He's kind of building that program. Mm-hmm. I think Hunterville, with some injuries tonight, is down to 11 players. So it takes a little bit of time, like I said. Yeah. And you mentioned it at Media Days. I mean, we went and looked. There's been over 10,000 people just watched just the Media Day alone video of the Phillips Bears.
1: Yeah, and it, you know, I know you're getting the update here from Brett Pittman, who's at Hoover Muscle Shoals game. Muscle Shoals had drove down and turned it over on downs at the Hoover 14-yard line, and then they held Hoover on the next set of downs. Hoover had a bad snap. Muscle Shoals got a safety, 14-8, then got the ball back, but they just turned it over on downs with 35 seconds to go. So it looks like Hoover's going to pull this out, 14-8, but what a great game.
2: Wow. Man, I'm telling you right now, just looking at this board, you've got Russellville with a 28-27 win over Deschler. That is a very good team. I couldn't believe the score. Hartsel 35-6 over Bob Jones. That's a big win. Florence 45-0 over Pinson Valley. And all those teams I just mentioned are all in the same region. Athens beat a big win tonight over West Morgan. We've not got the update of the James Clemens Austin as yet. Like I said, so, and then East Limestone, Ardmore still looking for that score. And what team am I leaving out in that? Decatur, Buckhorn. So the three teams that, you know, we're looking for the scores is who we're not, you know, we're looking for there. But that's going to be some big matchups each and every week, and we're really looking forward to that. I'm really excited to have Coach Mask on, you know, here in the next segment. You know, that's a big win. That's a rivalry game. And he won it last night, 2019. Kind of eager to talk to him a little bit how the weather delays go as well. Shannon, looks like you got something for us. No, I just thought you did.
3: No, I don't. I can come up with
2: something. No, that's good then. Justin, anything final come in? I know this is a time where people just start sending them in, and we actually may miss a few, you know.
0: Yeah, I'm not seeing any come through yet.
2: Okay. Now, like I said here, Bree Barksdale, like I said, thank you for sending these in. She just sent in, looks like Holly Pond won 20-0 over J.B. Pennington, and then looks like Vinemont over Falkville today, 48-0. So, like I said, so we'll put those down, and we will, you know, talk about those here as well. Like I said, other than that, I don't see any. Like I said, probably the one right now, you know, is kind of standing out to me. You know, Red Bay, Phil Campbell, that's a big win.

0: for the Tigers there is, and I'm telling you, that 1A, I mean, and you mentioned it earlier, but Addison, I mean, that team, you know, that's a team that went to the semifinals last year, and we don't talk about a lot of teams on our board making it to the semifinals. So when you're doing that, you know you've done something really well.
1: Yeah, and they bring back a lot of their core players off that team. You know, that quarterback was our player of the year over in Bowes area in the North Central. I mean, they are loaded again. So, you know, they can make a big run this season. That's a big win to start the season off. But I did see a final on the Pricel game. Looks like Pricel over Brewer 46-0.
0: Okay, so they so Priceville there takes a big win, 46-0. So got about a minute before we're going to go to our next break. Of course, when we get back, we'll have Coach Brett Mask on as well. So, again, it looks like Mark Massey just sent in. I saw that earlier, the Woodville-Bell Green. So that was at halftime. So if we can get that score in, we'd like to get that Decatur-Buckhorn game as well. Waterloo-Holy Spirit, we know that game is very, very delayed. I don't think they started that game maybe till 8:30, so it may not even be halftime. So we'd like to get some scores on that as well. And then it looks like, you know, Muscles is going to lose that game 14-8 to Hoover. But that's a very good showing. I mean, Muscle Shoals, I mean, was a good defense last year. And I don't know if you've caught this, but he mentioned it this morning, but he also mentioned in his coach's show before the game. Every defensive player that he lost last year on that team from Muscles, they're all playing college football.
1: Yeah, no doubt. I mean, that defense last year was impressive.
0: That's hard to do. Justin, any finals before we go this break?
2: I think the three we just mentioned is all I'm seeing, but I will take a look through the break and get it updated.
0: Okay. You're doing a great job. Again, I want to say now thank you to the Muscles fans on WLAY. They've just joined us as well. So now we're on, you know, all five stations here tonight and also on Facebook Live. And we'll be here each and every Friday night at 9 p.m. Well, right after one of these games is over, we're going to take another three-minute break.
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0: Welcome back into the Rival Tractor Football in the South, your Friday night high school football scoreboard show. We're live here in the Kevin Self Broadcast Center. I'm Josh Aycock tonight, joined by Tracy Black, Shannon Lawler, and Justin Owens. So really, really excited. Tracy's, it was his wife's birthday, and he decided to join us today. So good man here, Tracy, talking about high school football. Also, we got a coach here. I'm kind of eager to see what he was doing tonight because he got an off night because he played last night. We're joined now by Coach Brett Masco, the Lexington Golden Bears. Big win last night, 20-19. But, of course, this time, you know, yesterday you were still playing a game because of the delays. But, Coach, congratulations on the big win last night.
2: I appreciate it, guys. Huge win for our community.
0: And we talk about that, just the rivalry and just what that means to the community as well. But and let's just talk a little bit about the lightning delay. You know, you had to go into the fans had to go into the gym, just kind of a different atmosphere. I think that game last night didn't finish till after 11 p.m. So just talk about how that challenges that made last night.
2: Yeah, you know, it's just the uncertainty and adversity of it. And, you know, glad we got the half in when we did and we saw it coming. So went ahead and evacuated, just, you know, opened the gym up for safety. Most people sat in their cars. And, you know, we've said it all fall and all summer. If it's going to rain, it's going to rain in Lexington, Alabama. So we've kind of been, you know, forced to run off the practice field a few times. But, you know, when you get in a situation like that, you try to keep your kids up and moving. But at the same point in time, you know, the uncertainty of just sitting there waiting and, you know, you got officials knocking on the door. And we just talk to our kids like this is an adverse situation, you know, and the team that handles it the best is going to be the team that comes out and wins the second half, and it's almost like a brand new game. So you can't get them up too high, but at the same point, you got to keep them up, just engaged. And so there's a fine balance there.
3: Yeah, Coach, hey, first off, a couple of weeks ago we were up there at Lexington. You guys had Kevin Steele, and what a tremendous event. Man, that coach was incredible. You guys did an A1 job with that. And secondly, I want you to take us through the last couple of minutes of that game last night and tell us how it played out for you guys to go down, score, and go for two and get the win.
2: Yeah, we, you know, I'll give Lauderdale County credit, Coach Newton credit. They came out ready to play the second half. I think, you know, that time, you know, and we talked, you know, and people don't understand this. You know, coaching's kind of a fraternity, and, you know, just because we're rivals don't mean we just, you know, ain't going to talk to nobody. I mean, we're standing out there waiting on the officials to, and we're all talking. So, you know, they had times to go in there and make some adjustments and regroup. And I tell you what, a big thing that helped was, you know, that temperature dropped about 20 degrees and it kind of cooled off. So, you know, we knew they were going to be rejuvenated. And so, you know, they come out and score and go up and, you know, and we, you know, our kids kind of, you know, got down for a second. Guys, it's a one-score game. It's a 19-12 game, and, you know, we were able to get a stop and go down and score. And, you know, right before we scored, I told our office coordinator, Drew Davis, I said, go ahead and get your two-point conversion ready. And we got a brand-new kicker, and he's going to be a good one. But, you know, in a situation like that, we were not going to put it on our first-year kicker. And we wanted to put it in our hands of our playmakers and put it in Zane's hands. And you know, it's a play we work on all the time. Our two-point plays, we got about two or three of them. And just so happened, Peyton Clanton came across. He's the drag guy from the backside. And he wasn't even the primary receiver. And I'm going to give Peyton credit. He's a 10th grader and first-year starter at receiver and had some drops early. And just told him to keep playing. That he can play this game, and he's good at this game when he wants to be. And he just drug across and really wasn't the primary receiver, but got open like we told him to, and Zane found him and did a Zane Kilburn thing and kind of scrambled around and found him in the back of the end zone and ended up being the game-winning catch, and couldn't be more proud for that kid just to keep fighting through the night. And then, you know, at the end right there, you know, we get a stop and get it with 6 minutes left, and I said, well, let's just hold it for 6 minutes, and we did. And I'm going to give credit to our offensive line. We managed the ball and just – kept it on the ground, and they kind of took over the game. And, you know, we got a fourth down call, fourth and

0: 3, basically to win the game. And we called timeout, and our big right tackle Gage Word and our right side said, you know, we're going to get it. Just call it. We'll get it. And we went for it, and you know, for 3 yards, you know, we don't do all that off-season work for three just for to lose by 3 yards or and give us a chance to win. And we were able to pick it and gave it to Sawyer Howard, and he barreled through there and got our first down, and that pretty much sealed it for the rest of the game. So very proud of our guys for fighting through and very proud of our offensive line.
1: Coach, we've mentioned it quite a bit, you know. Let's just talk a little bit about, you know, last year you kind of played in one of those, you know, crazy regions, 6 teams. So you had some kind of a, you know, different times finding games and schedules and had some bye weeks. This year you go back to, you know, traditional 8-team region, you know, from us doing the score, you know, the scoreboards and stuff like that. We really like that. But just talk a little bit about that. I mean, that region is stacked up really, really good this year. You know, Colbert County, Falkville, J.B. Pennington, Phil Campbell, Sheffield, Tanner, Winston County. Let's just talk about that.
0: Yeah, I mean, that's what we told them in the offseason, guys. Our region just got harder. You know, it's nice having those locked-in games, and you get back to a traditional schedule. But, you know, we had to – with the success we had last year, you know, it was kind of one of those, we'll see how they're going to be. And, you know, now we're – you know, we were kind of the hunter last year, and, you know, we're kind of the hunted this year. And people, you know who we are, know what we're about, know what we're trying to do. So, you know, we've challenged our kids in the offseason. You know, it's we're going to prepare our bodies and we're going to prepare our minds for a lot of adversity and a lot of traditional powers and a lot of good football out there. And if you look at our region from last year to this year, you know, there's a bunch of playoff teams that are in this region that were 3A last year and in different regions. And you put them all together, there's only 4 at the top, and we got to be one of those 4.
2: Yeah, Coach, you know, again, congratulations. Tremendous win. Way to start the season off. And just so you know, I kept pushing Josh. I said, hey, let's try to get Coach Mask on. He said, he's probably asleep. I said, no, Coach Mask is not asleep. But, hey, we thank you for taking the time to get on the air with us. Congratulations on the big win, and best of luck rest of the way.
0: Man, thank you guys for all y'all do, and go Bears.
3: That's right. So I always enjoy talking to him. You know, did find out here in just a few minutes. We may try to get a few because we've sent several texts. But Coach Tyler Jeffries is going to be on from Red Bay, and that's probably the, you know, just looking at a board, probably not, I shouldn't say the most shocking, but probably one of the shocking more for me. So Justin, I we've got close to the board being, you know, full. I think Southern Tennessee, we've got a few, but just go ahead and go through all of them, and like I said, and then we'll go from there. We know there's a few that are still kind of hanging out there because of weather, maybe an injury, and then we've got a few that we don't have. So go ahead and go through them all there, Justin.
4: Yeah, we're getting there. It looks to be filling up, but I want to start with a big one that just come through that went final. Wow, what a game. Ardmore takes the win 27-26 over East Limestone. So wow. Great win there for Ardmore. Start with last night. We had one game. Lexington took the win 20-19 over Lauderdale County. Hoover takes the win over Muscle Shoals 14-8. Russellville 28, Desser 27. Haleyville 42, Sheffield 7. Mars Hill 24, Madison Academy 21. Colbert County 58 over Colbert Heights 12. Red Bay 36 over Phil Campbell 20. Lawrence County, Alabama 34 over East Lawrence 12. Florence 45, Pinson Valley 0. Clements 47, Shoals Christian 16. Cherokee 34 over Tharptown 26. Addison 48, Winston County 0. Hartsville 35, Bob Jones 6. Athens 28, West Morgan 6. Tanner with a 33-0 win over Elkmont. As we just said, Ardmore 27 over East Limestone 26. Brilliant 32, Phillips 0. Priceville 46, Brewer 0. Curry 42, Meek 15. Vinemont 48, Falkville 0. Holly Pond 20, J.B. Pennington 0. And Summertown 17 over Lawrence County, Tennessee 14. And right on time, looks like we've got a final. Cornersville 43 over Loretto 8.
1: Thank you for that, Justin. Also, just real quick, want to mention Belmont, Central, Danville, Decatur Heritage Christian, Hackleberg, Hamilton, Lynn, Rogers, Tishomingo County, West Limestone, West Point, Wilson. They're off tonight. So if you did, that's the reason we're not saying those. Not sure if you mentioned it or not. Lindsey Lane did win that game 21-6 over Brindley Mountain. So big win there for Lindsey Lane. And then

0: Also, while you were talking, I got an update that Decatur Buckhorn game was going to overtime. So I'm not sure exactly who won that, but it was a 20-20 game as we did that as well. So, Tracy Shannon, anything before we go to this break?
1: Yeah, right quick. All right, so we've had the trophy up here for the last few years, but just added the helmet this year. Big thank you to Athletic Helmet Reconditioning. Brandon Freeman donated the helmet. And then Corey Hearn over at Shady Business put the decals and striped it up. Phenomenal job, man. Just want to say thank you to them guys.
0: Yeah, it looks sharp. Somebody's going to be taking one of those trophies home here. So, and somebody's going to be wearing those, next week. We're going to be going around taking some pictures. Someone's going to be wearing that chain, and there's some of their pictures. So we're going to take it will be our last break. And we get back, we're going to have Coach Tyler Jeffries from the Red Bay Tigers on.
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0: Welcome back in to the Rival Tractor Football in the South, your Friday night high school football scoreboard show, live here from the Kevin Self Broadcast Center on WBNA AM 1590 96.7, WLAY 100.1 94.9, The Bull, My 101.5, and The Big Dog 105.5. So really, really glad to be here. Josh Aycock, Tracy Black, Shannon Lawler, Justin Owens in studio. Looking for a few more scores. Get those in where Justin can do that recap. We've gone now joined by head coach of the Red Bay Tigers. Big win tonight at home, 36-20 over the Phil Campbell Bobcats. Now joined, let's see, there we go. Turn it on. Coach Jeffries, thanks for joining.
12: Thank you for having me.
0: You know, big game here. Like I said, we mentioned it this morning. We've talked about it, you know, just, you know, a rivalry.

0: rivalry game here. Two teams that played each other every year. Y'all had a classic last year in Week 10. This year you're going to play in Week 0. Kind of good weather for some football tonight, a little bit hot. But just let's talk about tonight's game.
1: Yeah, you know, I thought we played our guts out tonight. as I'm hoarse, you can tell. I think Dave O'Colburn had like 14 touches for 287 yards and three receptions for almost like 20 or 30 yards. Joshua Thorne ended up with 10 carries for 50 yards. And our quarterback, I think he ended up going 5 for 9 for 102 yards. And we got a lot of young kids. I mean, every one of those I just named off for either a 10th or 11th grader. And, you know, stepped up tonight, especially up front. We played well on both sides of the ball. Phil Campbell's a really good team. And, you know, we just challenged our guys. Look, they're good. Don't look at the scoreboard. You know, play each play as hard as you can. And they did. And like I said, super proud of our kids for playing their guts out and executing the plan.
2: Yeah, Coach, you know, you talk about some of the performance just then. And Jackson Vincent, which was our 2A player of the year, he was a mainstay. He won player of the week multiple times over his career there. You graduated a lot of talent last year. What did you see tonight that gets you excited going into the season?
1: Yeah, I mean, what gets me excited is, you know, we have a receiver named Jackson Swan who ended up getting hurt in a 7-on-7 this summer. And we're going to get him back about week 4 or 5. And, you know, that's always a plus. I think he had over 300 or 400 yards receiving for us last year. You know, I think that we got a bunch of 10th and 11th graders playing right now on both sides of the ball. And, you know, you say the rest of the year, I mean, we got some of them for another 2 years. And so the fact that some of those young guys stepped up, played tonight in a big game, I'm excited to see how much better they can get from week 0 to week 10.
3: Coach, that's a huge win. Huge win. On the defensive side of the ball, who really controlled the game for you? Up front, linebacker, secondary?
1: You know, they got a really good quarterback. Asa Scott is a really good player. We had a good game plan for him. I felt like we did a good job up front on defense, containing him, and our linebackers played well, and we didn't give up too many big plays. We didn't give too many big plays up in the secondary. We give up a couple, but most of them were there, you know, trying to back up, keep them in front of us right at end of half or the end of the game. But Hayden Sarton played a really good game. It's his first night, 11th grader Mike linebacker, and we got a 10th grade linebacker, Devin Anderson, and he played his guts out as well. And so, like I said, everybody, probably the front five, really, front seven, well, I'll be back next year. And so we're young, you know, and so that's exciting, and just hope to see those guys grow throughout week to week.
0: Well, Coach, like I said, you know, big win there for the Tigers tonight. You know, had defending, you know, 2A Region 7 champions, you know, going down. 1A this year got a very, very tough 1A schedule. We talked about that at media day, but we wanted to get you on tonight. From all of us here at Football North South, congratulations and good luck rest of the season.
1: I appreciate y'all having me.
0: Big win there. As well for the Tigers. Justin, I did get one little update I wanted to give this one. Coming from Zach Pounder, Show Sports Report. Is it Media Day? If you don't follow him on Facebook, I encourage you to. He does a lot of stuff for us. It looks like Holy Spirit did win that game 35-0 over Waterloo. I'm going to get one more coach on, so I'm going to let y'all do some scores real quick. Justin, go ahead and do a few scores, and then we'll get this coach on.
4: Yeah, and I think we're missing 4 scores. I know somebody gave us the Bell Green Woodville update earlier, so if we can get that final, that would be great if you've got it. Just to roll through here, last night's game, we had Lexington 20, Lauderdale County 19, Hoover over Muscle Shoals tonight 14-8, Russellville 28, Dexter 27, Haleville 42, Sheffield 7, Marshall 24, Madison Academy 21, Colbert County 58, Colbert Heights 12, Red Bay 36 over Phil Campbell 20, Lawrence County, Alabama 34, East Lawrence 12, Florence 45, Pinson Valley 0, Clements 47, Shoals Christian 16, Cherokee 34, Tharp Town 26, Addison 28, Winston County 0, James Clemens 45, Austin 24, Hartsell 35, Bob Jones 6, Athens 28, West Morgan 6, Tanner 33, Elkmont 0, Ardmore 27 over East Limestone 26, Holy Spirit 30.

0: 5, Waterloo 0, Brilliant 32, Phillips 0, Priceville 46, Brewer 0, Lindsay Lane 21, Brindley Mountain 6, Curry 42, Meek 15, Northside 49, Winfield 27, Vonmont 48, Falkville 0, Holly Pond 20, J.B. Pennington 0, Summertown 17, Lawrence County, Tennessee 14, Cornersville 43, Loretto 8. So it looks like we are waiting for the Collinwood, St. George, Wayne County, Richland, Brooks, Hatton, and Bell Green, Woodville. Also Decatur, Buckhorn.
1: Yep. Justin, thank you for those. Maybe here in just a few minutes, Tracy, Shannon, if any of y'all get those. We are now joined by, I always say one of my favorite things on this show is if we can get a coach on after his first win, and then especially when a coach is making his debut, getting in his first game, DeLeon. Coach DeLeon from the Haleville Lions, big win tonight. Got a lot of turnovers in that game, played good there, 42-7 over Sheffield. Coach, thanks for joining.
2: Hey, thanks for having me. I appreciate it very much.
1: Big win. Like I said, we talked about it. You could just see, players were excited when you got the job. Like I said, there was just a lot of passion in your voice there, at Media Day. And then you come over to Sheffield, Shannon here was over for Friday Night Bites, tailgating. I know there was, Sheffield was really, really, pumped up for that game as well. But you came in and executed. Just talk from a coaching standpoint a little bit about tonight's game.
2: Well, I've told the kids all week that they worked way too hard just to come in and win by 7 or 10. And so they met that challenge and they met that goal. And I thought that they did a good job of, facing a little adversity. We had a great play made by Tyson Williams to hawk a guy down inside the 10 and got a goal line stop. So I'm really proud of our guys for meeting those challenges and rising to the standard.
3: Yeah, Coach, congratulations on the win. Heck of a way to kick the season off. Tell us a little bit about the offense and defense tonight. What were some of the bright spots that you saw in addition to what you just told us about?
2: Yeah, so, we just thought we could come out and play our brand of football and dominate, and that's what we did. I was actually a little, I wouldn't say discouraged, but I wanted us to face some real tough adversity early, and I wanted to see how we responded. But the other side of that card was that we got to see how we would respond with a lead. And I thought we did a good job of that. I thought we played to a standard, and I thought we played high-level football the way it should be played.
4: Coach, this is Shannon. Yes, you did. You broke a 16-game losing streak tonight. very, very impressed with the character of the kids, how they carried themselves on the field tonight. Proud of what the team looked like, how they acted, and how they play. They played very hard for you tonight.
2: They did. I tell them every day that at practice, it should be the hardest thing they go through, and Friday night's their paycheck. Friday night's a time to be focused and just let it loose. And so they really buy into that, and I think tonight they saw the fruition and their paycheck come to life.
1: Coach, what about after the game? Did you get the Gatorade bath?
2: I did. That's the first time that's ever happened to me. It was fun to watch. It was neat. I'm still a little soaking wet. I know my shoes are, but that's okay. It's all worth it.
1: Well, I'm glad you got your phone. We've actually had two coaches before we got their first wins, and they did not get to talk to us because their phones got drenched with Gatorade.
2: Well, listen, I saw it coming, and I threw it at our SRO officer, Mr. Ron Harper, and he caught it. And so it was just, Rhea, you better be ready.
4: Coach, did they make you put plastic on those charter bus seats for the trip home?
2: Yes, yeah, it was. And we want to thank Dr. Davey Reed, our principal, for getting those for us. And you said we were 0-16 streak. We actually won the last game 2 years ago.
4: I mean, a 16-game losing streak, not 0-16, but a 16-game losing streak.
2: Okay. Yes, sir. But yeah, it's nice to ride a charter bus, especially on a win. But, everybody keeps texting me and congratulating me. But it's not about me. It's about these kids, and it's about the town of Haleville, and it's about every man and every mother who's let their child play in the program. And it's about them. It ain't about me. And so this was something that was special for them, and it's been a long time coming. It's not about me. It's about the town and the school of Haleville High School.
3: Absolutely, Coach. Hey, congratulations. Safe trip home. Best of luck rest of the season.
2: Yes, sir. Thank you.
1: Great night. Just the passion there. I mean, you know, You don't think about it, but I mean, right there, thanking parents and, you know, grandparents and aunts and uncles for just supporting their kids.

0: playing and stuff like that. We don't want to mention names. I know we've had at least, you know, two pretty big injuries tonight out at some games. I've seen some Facebook posts and stuff like that. So all I want to say, man, I want to lift up, you know, those players. You know, lift up the coaches and the players around them that had to go through that. And then, you know, we talk about athletic trainers and doctors that come on board and just help out these games. And you just never know. I mean, like I said, life's, you know, very, very short and stuff like that, you know. But just, you know, the game is physical and it is hot. And I mean, Coach Mask even mentioned it there, you know, talking about just, you know, the difference in the temperature and stuff like that. But a big win there for Hay Level. I'm really, really excited. You know, Justin, if one of those comes in, we are going to go back to you one more time. Yep. Trace, you got one?
1: I got two.
0: Oh, excellent. Good. Okay, let's go.
1: John Flatt giving us the updates. We appreciate you, John, for getting those in. We've got St. George's 42 over Collinwood 0 and Richland 21 over Wayne County 19.
0: Man. Now, I remember I told you earlier that game was going to be close. Mm-hmm. So, but Richland is, I think, a team that went either to the third or the fourth round of the playoffs last year. So that's a very good Wayne County team. Tracy, you got the week one games. So these are, none of these are region matchups, but these are all the games that we've got on. And I'll go over, you know, we can all pick maybe one that we're really looking forward to next week. But Tracy, your turn.
2: All right, let's start off week one. We're going to have Colbert County at Deschler, Sheffield at Red Bay, Morris Hill at Russellville, what a ball game. Lauderdale County at Brooks, Lexington at Clements, Wilson at Hayleville, Central at Phil Campbell, Lawrence County at Hatton, Colbert Heights at East Lawrence, Jasper at Florence, Rogers at St. John Paul II, Athens at Bob Jones, Tharptown at Cherokee, Brilliant at Bell Green, Marion County at Hackleburg, Winston County at Meek, Shoals Christian at Tharptown, Grissom at Decatur, Austin at Spartman, Hartsell at Coleman, Lynn at Addison, West Limestone at New Hope, West Morgan at Good Hope, Winfield at Oak Grove, Ardmore at Arab, Vina at Phillips, Priceville at Springville, Hamilton at Sulligent, Decatur Heritage at Donahoe, Hansville at Tanner, Priceville at Fairview, East Limestone at Columbia, West Limestone at New Hope, Good Hope at Brewer, Lindsay Lane at Gavesville, Fauntville at Danville, Claiborne County at West Point, Winfield at Oak Grove, Locust Fork at J.B. Pennington, Connersville at Collinwood, Summertown at Wayne County, Loretta at Lawrence County, Belmont at McNary Central, and Alcorn Central at Tishomingo County. And your open teams next week will be Cherokee, Muscle Shoals, Elkmont, and Waterloo.
0: I will say this. I believe that will be the most games. So I'm afraid I may not have a stats guy or a scoreboard show guy next week. That is the most games ever. I am excited about, you know, week two. You're going to get back to, I mean, because I think that's about 20 more games than we had tonight.
2: I mean, we're going to need two boards.
0: Yeah, we're going to have two. And some of those games, you know, they're playing out of, you know, I mean, there's some of those teams, you know, I even asked Justin, I was like, you know, where is Claiborne County? I mean, that's a team we've never had on our board before, you know, as they're playing somebody. But we've kind of took it upon us as, you know, we've got 60 teams we cover at Media Day. We've got about 2 minutes. Tracy probably didn't even get to think about him because he's calling them off real quick there. But Shannon, Justin, any of those games stand out to y'all?
3: Let's see here.
2: I'm going to go ahead of you I think Morris Hill and Russellville is going to be a phenomenal game next week.
1: Yeah, that one's circled for sure. Absolutely.
3: That'll be a very good game. You know, my Hackleburg Panthers play in the Marion County Red Raiders. That could be it's always a good game, good rivalry game.
1: I've got two here. You know, Florence coming off a huge win this week. Be interesting to see how they come back and play against Jasper. But let's not forget, Columbia still riding that 101-game straight losing streak all the way back to 2015. So we'll see if Coach Sammy Coates and the crew can get it done. I think that game's tomorrow, actually. So it'll be interesting to see how that one plays out.
0: Yep. And just kind of looking at a few, I mean, I'm eager to kind of see, just because we talked to him, Coach DeLeon, Wilson at Hayleville. I mean, that's a big win for him. But Coach Trey Lane, man, he has poured into those Warriors and really getting ready for it. I'm looking forward to that one. And then also, you know, I'll say it for Justin there, you know, Lawrence County at Hatton. I mean, that's, you know, county rivals here as well. Like I said, sometimes they've played in the Jamboree. This is a regular season game, so it means something to these teams. Lawrence County's going to come in at 1-0. Hatton right now, I think, is leading Brooks, but that game is not over yet, so that's the reason we've not made that final as well. But, again, it's been a great, great show. Final thoughts, Tracy, Shannon, Justin.
2: Hey, just a great show, great week zero, some tremendous games tonight. Think back on Deschler scoring late in the game, going for two, not getting it. Russellville pulling out the big win. You know, Coach Higgins got those guys rolling down there. They believe in themselves after week zero. So it's exciting to see what they're going to do. And, hey, again,

0: Again, prayers for all the injured players tonight. We heard there was a couple of incidents at different schools. And, hey, we're just, our thoughts and prayers are with those players, the families. And like you said, it's a physical game. But, hey, great week zero. Great show. Appreciate it, guys.
1: Enjoyed meeting everyone at Sheffield tonight, the tailgate party for Friday Night Bites. We had a great time. If you need us to come see you, putting a plug out there, please reach out to us on Facebook or TikTok, and we'll come and visit your concession stand.
2: Hey, I just want to say it was a lot of fun tonight. Thanks again. You guys let me come on and join you. Maybe I'll be invited to do it again, and thanks for everything y'all do for there.
3: Well, Shannon, Justin, I appreciate it. And I'm going to say Brett, Chasley, JJ, thank y'all for what y'all have been able to do, too. Y'all be back as well, so really appreciate it. But until next week, same time, same stations, for Tracy Black, Josh Aycock, Shannon Lauder, Justin Owens, and everyone here at Singing River Media Group and all our guests, and sponsors and coaches that come on tonight. 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
1: 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No, Gustavo wasn't in that band, but he loves this band. That's why he picked it. Well, tonight's Attic Classic is, of course, a song we don't hear all the time from them. It's Cream, I Feel Free.

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1: Dear Alice, just wanted to thank you. A few years back, I was able to contact your team asking for an autograph for my mother's birthday. She was really having some terrible health issues, and I wanted to make her smile. I was thrilled that it was mailed. She talked about it for a few years. She was diagnosed with cancer 4 years ago and passed away in September of last year. Whenever I see your name or face, I always think of how she loved you and talked about that. You are truly an amazing man. Thank you so much, Alice.

0: I just wish she was still here. I would buy tickets for her and me to see you and have the absolute time of our lives. You truly made our lives better the last bit of time I had with her on this earth. Andromeda Smith. What a great name, Andromeda. That sounds like a detective though, right? Andromeda Smith. Detective. If you think you have a cooler name than Andromeda, write in and tell me who you are at alice@alicesattic.com. Up next, I'll play you a song I bet you didn't know was a cover, so get ready to learn something.
1: What? You think radio this brilliant is free? We'll be back with more amazing Alice Cooper after the break.
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0: Who said musicians had to be creative?
1: Just ask our next artist on Cooper's Covers. And now for something completely unoriginal.
2: Cooper's Covers. So I bet you thought the hit Jet Airliner from Steve Miller's Book of Dreams was his own tune, but nope, it's a cover. Here's the story of the song. It was written by Paul Pina in 1973, 4 years before the Steve Miller Band made it famous. Pina meant the song to be out on one of his albums in the mid-70s, but he had issues with his record company, and it didn't come out until 2000. I'm sure that it's a great album, Paul. Okay, and here it is, that big old jet airliner, Steve Miller, via Paul Pina.

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1: Dear Allie, I have a foot and stocking fetish.
2: All right.
1: I've been dating a girl for 2 months, and I wonder if that's too early to let her know about this. 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
3: Oh, boy.
4: Does this involve the ones? 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
4: Straps and
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2: Tom can. 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
2: No.
1: That was Hooker's contention, is that she would give everybody $100,000. 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
1: I'm not.
2: If okay. I win $1 billion, I'm disappearing.
3: Yeah. 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
1: You can't stop the rock. 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
1: So you need to get one of those little carriers like Tom has now.
2: You know, as much as I pick on Tom, that carrier is a stroke of genius. I've done this twice this week, and each day has ended in abject failure.
3: Oh, man. Well, we're talking, I have a plastic. Yep. It's got like three cup holders on either side. It's like a little plastic bin. I think they're like $4 at Michael's.
4: You went with turquoise.
2: I loved it. It matches my eyes.
3: You know, something I went with turquoise because it's got kind of a Caribbean feel, Josh.
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1: Do you even know how many stents you have in your heart?
2: No.
1: Or whatever you're plumbing in there?
2: I'm going to say 7.
3: Oh, all right.
2: Yeah.
1: Do they go in and take the old ones out?
2: No. As a matter of fact, one artery has 2 stents.
1: Wow.
3: Yeah. I mean, whatever it takes.
4: Yeah.
3: Don't listen to old Cowhart over here.
4: Yeah, what are you talking about, dude?
3: Like he's
5: on some sort of... His internal organs are so much better than mine.
3: Right.
1: Well, are you...
5: Your heart is half cow, okay?
1: You look, you illiterate buffoons.
5: Good God.
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1: This is a song I wrote for a special person.
2: All right.
1: Each time I need a trusted friend, you're there with tears to dry and a heart to mend.

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I gotta get in to use the John, but you're there. And when I wake up lovingly and turn on my pillow, hoping to see Kim Basinger smiling back at me.

0: Don't get me laughing here.
1: All right, sorry.
0: I want to flop down in my favorite chair, but you're there.

0: Many portions of the upcoming program have been pre-recorded, meaning they've already happened. And they're about to happen again. So where was I? Oh, yeah. Ladies and gentlemen, we're glad to have you here. It's the Bob and Tom Show.
1: Someone's trying to call out Joshua.
2: Oh, yeah?
1: Says, Josh, you have a lovely glass home. You were calling out me. Didn't you mention something about being a Basement Xanadu fan?

0: actually seen Xanadu, but what they're referring to is when we were kids, we would roller skate in the basement. Yeah, but we were fully clothed.
1: And, okay,
2: and I think that the more popular per roller skating, bona fide roller skating would have been Starlight Express, maybe. I think, but that was just I think that was a play, and then it became a movie. I think. Or vice versa.
3: Wasn't that a Broadway show?
2: Yeah.
0: Starlight Express was, yeah.
2: Yeah, I think it became a movie.
0: Oh, it did?
2: Yeah.
3: And were they skating on stage?
2: I think yes. David Mamet wrote it.
0: And they lit up.
2: Yeah, oh, yeah. And they had space, kind of space suits.
4: Right. I saw Xanadu on skates at a small theater in Lincoln Park, Chicago.
3: Was it any good?
4: It was something.
3: Like 10 minutes in, you're kind of looking, hoping for intermission or
4: way
3: out.
4: It was very fun.
3: Okay.
4: We forgot something too.
3: Okay.
4: In our, I know we've been picking on you a lot today, but
3: no.
2: I don't know what you're. I don't know what you're talking about. Don?
4: Well, Steve from London, Ohio.
2: Hey, Steve. Hey, London,
4: Ohio. Forgetting Tom. Didn't you swim in the nude in school?
2: I don't think that was you, was it?
3: We were talking about, we had a bunch of letters about that, and here's what we found out.
2: Get a load of this.
3: There used to be, well, I don't know if there would be metal lockers at a lot of schools.
4: Right.
3: And in order to, this is obviously at boys' schools, we finally found out, in order to not have everything get rusty, they would, rather than have bathing suits, all the boys would swim naked. We received a whole bunch of letters.
4: Yeah, I know we did.
5: Yeah.
4: But that didn't happen to you, right?
2: That can't be factual.
5: No, it did.
1: It did, didn't it?
5: Yeah, it did happen.
3: Yeah. Maybe at day camp.
5: Yeah. Did that? That's gym teachers that are predators.
2: But that's
3: I can't imagine.
2: Did that sound legitimate to you when you were presented with it, or did you just didn't question it?
6: Didn't anybody go, hey,
2: no,
6: I ain't
2: I'm
6: doing
2: really,
6: that.
2: I'm really curious.
0: When I was in high school, we had metal lockers in the gym area. And when we had swimming days, they just said, hey, please take your wet clothes home.
4: Yes. Right. That's what they said to us, too.
0: Yeah.
3: Well, that's because I think cooler heads prevailed.
0: Well, I also had a straight non-pedophile. My school actually vetted who they hired.
6: They do any background checks at all?
2: You're coming out, Tom.
3: It was very common.
6: Oh,
0: I bet it was.
4: In those days, yes.
3: Yeah, I can't imagine they would do that anywhere.
4: No.
6: How many boys in the pool are naked? All of you are just in the pool naked?
5: Yeah.
2: Now, when you were swimming naked here in high school,
6: was it up Periscope? Yeah. Or
2: would you have these urine fights then?
3: Right. Most of the coaches wore bathing suits.
5: Most.
2: Okay, football practice, our coaches would shower with Absolutely. Absolutely.
6: Yeah, same here.
2: Absolutely.
3: They wouldn't do that now, would they?
0: I really don't think they would.
5: No. Just because.
0: I mean,
2: But it was a camaraderie thing, and no one had a urine contest, and no one.
3: You never were taking a shower, and suddenly your leg felt warm.
2: No, I did. I definitely was urinated on in the shower.
0: But it was like a bully or something.
2: It was. Yes. I know his name. I know where he works.
0: Yeah.
2: To this day, I keep an eye on him. Yes, yes. That's part of the reason I can't wait to get to the reunion. I'm going to get an update.
4: Are you going to be on him at the reunion?
2: No, he won't be at the reunion. Oh. He was a couple years ahead of me.
4: Oh.
2: Oh, yeah. His day's coming.
3: Mm-hmm. Okay. Okay. Oh, yeah. Well, I'm sorry. Let's get back to the action over there.
4: A new study out there reassures you coffee drinkers. The research says most healthy adults can safely consume up to 400 milligrams of caffeine a day. That's roughly 5 8-ounce cups of, now here's the kicker, black coffee. The study also found sugar regular coffee consumption may be linked to a lower risk of heart failure, heart disease, and stroke in some people. You can't add sweetener. You can't add milk.
5: No.
4: Can't add any of those.
2: Well, you're not supposed. You're not supposed to in your coffee. You're supposed to have black coffee.
4: Black coffee.
0: That's what I have. Yeah. I love it.
4: Me too. I love it. Researchers do caution, though, that those highly caffeinated energy drinks.
2: I like my coffee like a milkshake. That's what I like.
0: Yeah.
2: Caramel frappuccino.
0: I mean, those are good. I just prefer black coffee.
4: Caffeinated energy drinks and energy shots are a different story, however.
0: Sure.
4: These products increase the risk of high blood pressure and irregular heart rhythms. So once again, we're just talking about black coffee up to
3: five cups.
4: Five cups.
3: Well, five cups of black coffee will keep you good and awake on the toilet.

0: What do you think?
1: I'm a three cup caffeinated.
0: The laxative effect of coffee is not penetrating.
2: Oh, okay, yeah.
1: I don't get that, thankfully. Do you guys?
2: I do not, no.
3: It depends. Like today, I haven't. I wished.
0: Okay, here you go. I'm sorry, I was half paying attention because...
4: Well, what's going on here?
3: I got a problem.
2: No kidding?
3: Yes. Kevin, you noticed?
1: You know, when was the last time you pooped?
5: You need to come back from vacation.
4: 2 days ago.
3: Every day on vacation, regular. Like, got, boom, boom, boom.
5: But you come home and it changes.
2: I got three words for you. Wet and wild, baby.
3: No, I'm not doing that.
2: That's right. Take the enema highway. And that's all you got to do.
3: I'm suffering right now. A woman in Britain.
0: Wait a minute. Hang on a second. I
4: have you tried
0: doing a little homework here.
2: Somebody needs to
0: naked swimming was actually the rule at the YMCA for more than 50 years, from the 1920s.
3: Yeah, that's why it's...
1: Hence the village people song.
0: From the 1920s through the early 60s.
3: How do you think the song came about?
0: The YMCA, I didn't know this, required men and boys to swim in the nude.
3: Why?
1: Required.
0: That's what this says.
3: Does it say why?
0: No. I'm just reading from
2: Tom,
0: the...
5: Grooming, that's why.
2: No matter what.
4: It still
2: Tom,
4: does not change.
2: I'm serious. I love you. It's okay. Okay, no matter what.
0: Wow.
5: It'd be great for the show if you
1: It would.
5: Out.
2: Oh, yeah. Man.
1: In fact, I think you and Willie should come out at the same time.
2: Absolutely.
3: Oh, Willie. Why are you throwing Willie under the bus?
2: Well, I mean...
0: this is fascinating. I didn't know the YMCA did, though.
1: That is wild, man. Yes. 1960 was the last year for the required.
2: Did you ever stay overnight at the YMCA anywhere, like in New York?
0: No.
2: No? All right. I always thought that was like the epitome of being
3: poor,
2: cosmopolitan. No. No, like on the cutting edge of, this is happening.
3: Oh. Really? I always thought it was a poor place to stay.
0: Okay, here's, this says the main reason cotton swimsuits shed fibers which could clog pool filtration systems of the era.
4: That's a good thing to say to a little boy.
2: Man, oh, man.
0: Boys and men's swim classes were male only.
2: What a mind.
5: Yeah, no kidding.
4: Man. Yeah.
0: Wow.
5: The gays don't like girls.
1: Hey, put that on a t-shirt.
0: Well, this says in some places it lasted into the 70s.
2: Wow.
4: Yeah. Sure, yeah. It's the last thing now. There's lots of places you can go now.
2: Tom, are you ready? You and me and Josh, time to get physical. Let's do it.
3: Let's get physical.
0: Wow. It says before Title IX and widespread coeducational physical education, male students at some U.S. high schools and colleges also swam nude.
2: Good Lord.
1: All right. Well, I mean, we believed you.
5: Yeah. So why didn't... but he's looking for a reason that, like, gives him peace. You know what I mean?
3: Why didn't the women swim nude?
2: Like my doctor...
0: That's what I want to know. Let's get that going right
1: Jessica
0: now.
1: Jessica just answered that question.
3: What'd she say? I'm sorry.
5: The gays don't like girls.
3: No, but if you're in an all-girls school, why wouldn't the girls swim nude if it's because the suits cause the filtration system to clog?
0: Because women are smarter and they would...
5: We didn't buy that load of crap.
0: Yeah. Did you ever do that?
3: No.
0: You ever go skinny dipping?
3: No, we've talked about this.
5: In a lake.
0: Yeah, so you've gone, Miss Walker, you've gone skinny
5: dipping? Yeah. In a lake for sure. And in a pool in college. Yeah.
0: Yeah. Sober?
5: But all, no, never.
0: Okay.
5: Yeah. No, it was a bunch of girls in college. So yeah, naked in a pool with girls in college. We had Mountain Dew.
3: Are you going to talk
5: Captain
3: slower
5: Morgan
3: for everybody here?
5: Right?
1: Mountain Dew and the Captain.
5: Yeah, Captain Morgan and Mountain Dew.
4: A bunch of naked girls in a pool.
5: Yeah.
4: Hello.
5: Yeah, that was a night.
0: But that was all ladies.
5: That was all ladies. Yeah, it was a bunch of girls.
0: Did you ever do a co-ed nude swim?
5: Yeah, but that was in a lake on a houseboat. Yeah.
1: Day or night?
5: Night.
4: I'm
5: going to
4: go with night, probably, right?
5: Yeah, like
4: night.
5: Dusk. I'd say dusk. Yeah.
2: A little
4: the
2: dusk.
4: Civil twilight.
0: Yeah. Well, there we go.
5: You guys haven't?
1: Yeah, I've skinny dipped. Yeah, okay. And lake and pool.
5: Yeah,
1: but the pool I was alone.
5: Oh, that's fun.
1: It was awesome.
5: Like a giant bathtub.
1: Oh, I just walrused around in there.
0: what was the name of the hotel?
1: It was a rental house.
0: Oh, okay.
1: So
2: there you go. Oh, was that the time you went vacation by yourself to watch the squirrels?
1: Oh, you know what? I did get naked then.
2: That's what I thought.
1: But that was a hot tub. Yeah.
2: Okay. Oh, in the hot tub.
1: But I had to, in the cold, it was exhilarating.
2: I can imagine.
3: This is really interesting. Women's schools did not require students to swim naked, while men, it was a common practice for boys and men in many American schools and YMCAs during the early to mid-20th century. Women's physical education guidelines typically required their students to wear simple cotton or wool bathing suits.
0: Huh.
3: So

0: So that explanation.
1: Wool.
2: Just
0: even
2: amazing.
0: If it's cotton,
3: that sounds comfortable.
0: Yeah. But I mean, if the cotton suits on a woman didn't clog the filters.
3: Yeah.
0: But
1: oh, I'm not saying the logic is valid.
0: Okay.
1: And I'm sure it's, you know, incredibly humiliating for men and boys involved.
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3: Show, yes, you are. Thank you, Chick. When?

0: Sing along at home, why don't you? 2, 3.
1: I take a look at my enormous penis.
2: It's not that hard.
1: And my troubles start a melting away.
0: Just Bob and Tom.

0: letters here. I'm in the construction business. What Tom called the human door.
1: Yes.
0: In the construction field, we refer to as the man door.
2: Okay. So you're close.
3: Yeah. I'm just saying.
4: But there are also.
2: A little sexist, but okay.
4: There are also females on the job site.
3: Sure. No. I'm just saying this.
4: What have you done, Tom?
3: I called it a human. The door from my house to my garage for human beings.
2: Mm-hmm.
3: The human door.
2: Right.
3: Okay. The garage door is the big one that you can drive a car into.
4: So your garage is connected to your house.
3: Yeah.
4: Nice. Well, some people won't have a connection to the house.
1: No.
3: I've had the other.
4: Which do you prefer?
1: He had to suffer for a while.
3: The convenience of being able to walk right in.
2: It is nice.
3: I've also had, you ever had this? Mm-hmm. Someone thinks, this is really cool. It's a split level.
2: Yeah.
4: Oh, yeah.
3: And you have to walk in and the kitchen's upstairs. Boy, that gets old fast.
2: Yeah. When you have to.
3: You got
2: to
3: schlep the groceries upstairs.
2: Unless you have one of those dumb waiters. Those are cool.
5: Hi, can I serve you?
4: Get the groceries. Where are they?
2: Wait, let me say Lazy Susan next.
1: I don't feel like working today.
4: That's one of the first jokes my dad ever told. We were having Thanksgiving dinner, and there was condiments and pickles and and somebody, it's there on the Lazy Susan. My dad goes, I thought we fired her.
5: It's all good.
4: Oh, nice. Yeah.
3: Not a lot of houses have dumb waiters.
1: No.
2: No.
1: The Home Alone house had it.
2: Yeah, it did. Yeah.
1: For those who don't know, it's the tiny elevator for things that are.
3: Yeah.
1: Yeah.
3: My brother had a house that had it.

0: important,
1: almost revelatory letters.
0: A capital I.
1: Josh has also weighed in. He had a moving cup of coffee, followed by a truly. I guess a revelatory taste treat with your avocado.
2: The avocado was perfect, yeah.
1: Yes, and now is this going to be reflected in your attitude for the rest of the day? Are we going to get a nice, cheerful Josh?
3: I don't know yet, dum-dum.
1: Okay. Well, I think this will cheer everyone up.
2: Okay.
1: I know it's cheered me up. As you know, I do a lot of crossword puzzles, mm-hmm. kind of fun thing I do.
2: Keep that brain exercise, boy.
0: That's right.
1: We could go through. There's a list of words that always show up in crossword puzzles. Do you do them like?
4: Yeah, on occasion. I usually grab a book when I go on vacation.
1: Oh,
4: yeah.
1: There'll be like if it's a fencing reference, or it's always going to be epe.
4: You know gotcha. Okay.
0: You know what I've noticed lately?
1: Snakes always asp, ASP. There's always aloe.
4: Okay.
1: For ALOU, those are useful words.
4: Right.
0: Oreo has been.
1: Yep.
0: Popping up
1: often,
0: yeah.
1: But this is so exciting for me.
0: Oh, okay.
1: And I was not doing. I typically do the New York Times crossword puzzle. This guy does the L.A. Times crossword puzzle. This comes to us from Liberty Township, Ohio.
0: I want to say West Salem.
2: It's right next to Cincinnati. That's where the funny bone is.
1: Funny bone.
0: There you go. Yeah.
1: Hey, Tom, writes Kevin, I was helping my dad do the L.A. Times crossword puzzle the other day. The clue came up, Marty Allen phrase.
3: Oh, my God.
4: That's awesome.
1: Before he could get it out, I shouted out, hello, dare.
3: Hello, dare.
2: Do you think they went D-E-R-E, or what do you think they did?
1: I would assume they would do D-E-R-E, because it's...
0: I don't know why it's not just D-E-R.
1: Because it's short for there. T-H-E-R-E.
0: Okay.
1: Hello,
0: all right.
1: There.
0: All right. Never thought
1: I'll
0: of that.
1: Have to dig that up.
4: Yeah, we have to check that.
1: And whenever I find references to someone I know or something in the crossword,
4: mm-hmm.
1: I'll set, like, for example, who was it? Another crossword guy is one of our favorite comedians, Greg Warren. And Nate, his kind of boss now, from Nateland, mm-hmm. Nate Bargatze's name came up in a New York Times crossword.
2: Oh, like comedian Bargatze, and then it was
1: Yeah.
2: Nate's probably gonna. That's gonna happen more and more. I bet.
1: Yeah, that's sort of shows you've made it.
4: Yeah.
1: You've reached a certain level of.
4: Very cool.
1: It's always fun though, because they'll have incredibly obscure for me rap singers in there.
4: Oh.
1: You know, and then I'll have to get the crosses to get it because I have no idea. You know, Little Schmarfy. Whatever his name is.
2: He is good.
5: Oh, man. Yeah. You got to hear his work.
1: That's Lil, L-I-L.
0: Well, there's Lil Schmarpy and Big Schmarpy.
1: Oh, there is?
0: Yeah.
1: Okay, which one? I assume at least one of them's been shot to death.
4: Oh, no.
0: Dear Bob and Tom Show.
1: Am I wrong?
0: This is Anthony. He lives in the Commonwealth of Kentucky. I'm having a fried bologna sandwich this morning. Well, thank you, Anthony.
2: How about that?
0: Way to go.
2: Sounds tasty.
1: Does he need any tips on how to fry it?
4: Oh, geez.
0: You know what? He didn't say he needed a tip, but I think people listening and us here in the studio would like to
1: you
0: hear
1: mean
0: about
1: we
0: it.
1: Here
2: do
1: this,
2: you?
1: We you here mean, you mean we here in the studio, not us here in the studio.
0: Us here in the studio.
2: He was doing you a favor.
0: I'm trying to get you to this fried bologna. How dare you?
1: I'll tell you what,
0: nothing but love for you.
1: I've got another tip, though.
0: Oh.
1: Now, if you're frying bologna, of course, if it's a round disc like bologna, it's going to dome up.
2: It often is.
5: Yeah.
1: It's going to dome up. Mm-hmm. So what you do is at 12 o'clock, 3 o'clock, 6 o'clock, and 9 o'clock, you score the bologna. You ever score any bologna?
5: Yeah, did nothing for me.
1: So the other day we were doing one of our homemade pizzas.
0: You never scored any pigs, any pork?
1: Oh, never. And it was for some reason it was not. We have the pizza cutter gizmo with the dial disc on it, whatever.
4: Right.
1: And it just wasn't working. Wasn't cutting through for whatever reason. And I said, wait a second. And I got out a pair of scissors, my kitchen scissors, and it's so much easier.
4: So much easier.
1: So much better.
4: Yeah.
1: And they do make, of course, pizza scissors.
4: Yes.
1: That have the built-in slice there. And I believe I...
0: Don't they have a...
1: Got all you guys a set of those?
0: For lack of a... I'm trying to explain it. It's a little weight that you could put on the slice of bologna, and it holds it down and fries it flat.
2: Yeah. Almost like if you're making smash burgers.
0: Instead of cutting the corners like Ding Dong does, maybe.
4: Yeah, but that creates moisture, and you don't get

0: the crisp.
1: Oh, okay.
0: It doesn't brown
2: and
0: up.
2: Plus, you're dirtying another tool.
3: Oh, man, I do love the crispy bacon. Or ever the have crispy a dirty bologna.
2: You ever have a dirty tool, Pat?
4: Yes, many times.
3: Well, you got to wipe it off. Right?
0: After the scored bologna.
1: Here's a bologna question for the room. When you guys remove the peel, the wrap, whatever that...
3: The rind.
1: The cat stomach is what the rumor was when I was...
3: Oh, yeah, right.
0: Yeah.
1: Do you take that and sort of semi-floss with it to get the bits of bologna that are stuck to it?
2: No.
3: I've never done that, but I'm going to start.
1: It's a very fat thing to do.
2: Wow. That is desperate.
0: I don't think I've ever bought bologna...
3: With the rind on them?
0: Yeah. Like in the packaging. Like
1: oh, so you're getting good bologna.
0: Pre-sliced. Does bologna,
4: does bologna fry in its own or you have to use butter or something?
0: I don't know. I don't like hot bologna. That sounds horrible to me.
2: Patch of Raffi hot bologna.
4: Why are you teasing me like this?
2: You know, like when you can't take it. You can't go back to the blood bank, so, well, I guess it's bus station fried bologna tonight.
0: Oh.
2: Make a few bucks.
4: I had a cheap hot dog yesterday.
0: How do you dress your bologna sandwich? So you fry it, and
4: in
0: then
4: culottes.
0: What do you do?
1: Depends on the time of year,
4: of course.
0: Yeah, but after you, so you fry the bologna, and then what do you do?
2: Nothing. I just
0: you're just like a plain bologna
2: yeah.
0: sandwich, like your hot dog.
2: Do you put lettuce or something?
4: Mayonnaise.
0: Oh,
4: mustard,
0: no.
1: Mayo.
0: Mustard, mayo.
2: Oh,
0: yeah,
2: no,
0: and
2: no.
0: cheese, American
2: oh.
0: cheese.
1: Yeah,
0: that's, yeah, jeez. White bread.
1: Huh. No. I only get fried bologna now if it's at a restaurant that's kind of, there are places that, hey, it's one of our specialties.
0: Oh, yeah, that's cool. Yeah.
1: Yeah, and it is about a half inch thick.
0: Yeah. Maybe I should try it. I haven't done fried bologna ever.
1: Have you fried up Spam?
0: No, I've never had Spam.
2: Good.
1: That's what I recommend that more than the bologna, but
0: okay.
2: Josh is right.
1: It's not for everybody. It's
0: okay.
3: I like a Spam every now and
0: then.
3: Really?
0: Mm-hmm. What is Spam?
3: Pork shoulder and ham.
0: Oh, it is. It's pork.
3: Yeah.
0: Okay.
3: Yeah.
0: And don't they come flavored? There's like jalapeno.
1: Yeah, they've gone kind of the Oreo route. You can get Cinnamon Toast Crunch Spam.
0: Okay.
2: This is a weird letter. I had to double check the date on this. Then I realized what was happening.
1: Oh.
2: Dear Bob and Tom Show, I hate to admit it, but Tom is correct.
1: Uh-oh.
2: My wife and I were recently in Steamboat and Vail in Colorado. There was no snow anywhere. Signed, Cliff. You'll recall, I was there this winter and the skiing was pretty bad. He goes, by the way, I was listening to a podcast version of a show I may have been a few days behind. I believe it was several months old. I'll hang
1: That's
2: up
1: funny.
2: And wait for your response. Yeah, thank you very much.
1: Letting us know the snow report in the week of July 20th.
2: Yeah. When I was there, the skiing was less than stellar.
1: Tom,
2: I imagine right now.
1: I like to think that he'd look around and looked at his wife and goes, boy, Tom was right.
2: you can listen to old shows. How do you do that now? You want to explain that to me, Jake McGee?
3: Go to bobandtom.com and look them up. You can also download the podcast where you get your podcast and listen to it when you want. You don't have to be a slave to us. You can listen whenever you'd like.
0: And you could get your VIP membership.
3: And get that VIP.
2: And you could
3: tie that down.
2: See a picture of me. They're going to post that my niece sent me a picture of me when I was 20 years old.
0: Oh, yeah?
2: There it is.
0: Oh, my gosh.
4: Wow, look at you.
3: Oh, my. You look like you just walked off the set of With Jules Holland.
0: Is your hair curly?
1: I see kind of why you're...
3: Yeah.
2: Wavy.
4: Tom DeWalt.
1: Now, there's a chance, if you had not told us who this was, it would have taken us a second.
3: Yeah.
0: 100%.
3: It's like some guitar player from
1: Pink
3: Floyd.
1: Exactly.
4: Dave Grohl or something. Like a young Dave Grohl.
2: Yeah, that's...
1: I would have... Man, you know...
2: 20-year-old me. And what's really unusual, I am wearing a sweater.
1: Yes. Oh,
2: and that may be the last time I ever wore one.
1: And an undershirt.
3: A crew neck, Tom.
1: Right.
3: What are you thinking there?
2: I haven't worn a sweater in years.
1: There's a little George Harrison in there.
4: Absolutely.
0: Oh, yeah. You could see that in the eyes for sure. Yeah. In the eyebrows. Yeah.
2: You can see that on our website eventually.
3: I'd like to officially, humbly apologize to you. I've teased you over the years about being preoccupied with someone's hair. I had no idea.
1: It's all the more tragic now, isn't it?
4: Yes. I would like
2: a sympathy card.
3: Sorry
2: for your loss.
3: Magnificent.
4: My gosh,
3: head of
4: look
3: hair.
4: At that hair.
0: Yeah, past his shoulders.
3: I had no idea this is what you're dealing
4: it's
3: with.
4: Gorgeous.
3: I apologize.
2: Don't hassle me, man.
3: Yeah.
2: Yeah.
4: That had to be really a big tragedy for you.
1: Yeah. Must still sting.
2: Yeah, there you go. Anyways,
3: still stings.
2: So what was I saying? Oh, yeah, you go to our website now. We've also got a direct link to us. Send us your

0: email. So it makes it a little bit easier. We're getting all these really great letters. We certainly appreciate it.
1: Dear Bob and Tom Show, chick.
2: Hey, that's me.
1: Was talking about using a cigar cutter to perform a bris a couple few days ago. I have been an OB nurse for 29 years and have assisted with many circumcisions. There is one type of circ that uses an instrument called a Mogan, M-O-G-A-N, that we nurses always joked about calling it a cigar cutter.
3: Oh.
1: Not many providers do this type of circ anymore, so you brought back some fond memories. Tee-hee. Long-time listener, first-time writer. I love it when you play the oldies. I miss Bob's laugh. Thanks for all the years of fun. Doreen. Well, thank you, Doreen.
0: I love that name.
1: Yes.
3: That's a good name.
0: That's about time for a Doreen comeback.
1: Very nice.
3: I heard a song on the way in this morning that it's called Gay. It's a country song, current country radio.
1: Huh.
3: Pop country radio, I'll say.
4: I know this song.
3: And it's called, yeah, so it's called Gary, yeah. And essentially it is, there are no more Garys anymore.
4: Right.
3: And then it also references there are no more Debbies.
4: Yeah.
1: Yeah.
3: Yes. But it's like, really? Like a kid named Gary born with a cigarette glued to his face might be one of the lyrics.
0: That's funny.
3: Yeah.
4: Then it's a good song.
3: It is a good song.
0: And of course there's Gary, Indiana, Gary, Indiana, Gary, Indiana, Paris, New York, Rome. You know, are you familiar with that song?
3: No.
0: Oh, dear God. You've never seen The Music Man?
3: No. And I've seen a lot of musicals, but I haven't.
0: It's terrific.
3: Yeah.
0: It's wonderful. And you know who was in it on Broadway?
3: I don't.
0: Best friend of the show, Hugh Jackman.
3: Okay.
0: I went to New York just to see Mr. Jackman in that play.
3: Yep. And I think that's where that story ends, right?
4: Yes.
0: Oh, there's much more to it.
4: No. Unfortunately, we don't.
5: He screwed up the words.
1: You can tell us off the air.
4: Stephen Wilson Jr. does the song,
3: yes,
4: Gary.
3: It is.
4: He's one of my top artists right now. He's fantastic.
3: His voice is great.
4: Yeah.
3: Yeah.
0: I'll have to hear it.
3: Yeah.
0: Looking forward to it. Well, thank you very much, Jess. Once again, check out bobandtom.com. We'll post 20-year-old me up there. And if you please send us your sympathy letters for my hair.
1: Magnificent.
0: I think I can end this segment with this letter.
1: All right.
0: This has come to us from, where is it on here? Lucas. Lucas, kind enough to write. That's a great name, too.
4: Lucas.
3: That is a good name.
1: Lucas McCain.
0: Yeah. You hear Luke a lot. I like Lucas. Bob was right years ago when he said Tom's nickname should be King Peckerhead. Well, thank you.
4: Well,
0: I certainly appreciate the love.
1: You know, you'd think I'd remember something like that, but I don't.
0: Would you please start referring to Chick McGee again as Chick McGee the sports doctor?
1: That
0: kind of got dropped.
1: That had its era.
3: It did.
1: And then
0: the way Avocado Toast did. We're trying to bring back Avocado Toast, and we can bring back the sports doctor.
1: What was it? The Tyrannosaurus Rex of sports?
4: Sportsosaurus Rex.
0: This guy said, also, by the way, this has been bugging me. The term master bedroom, you're not supposed to use that anymore.
3: Yeah, it's primary.
0: Yeah, he said, actually, the origin of that is rather interesting. It goes back to the Sears catalog. The term didn't exist until the 1920s when Sears coined the term the master bedroom in their mail order catalog.
4: Yeah, it doesn't have the negative connotation that people are attributing to it.
5: Yeah, I never thought.
3: They got to find something.
0: Yeah, he goes, nobody ever associated these things until 2020 when professionals who take exception to everything, especially things they know nothing about, got upset.
4: I was thinking about that last night when I was primary baiting. And
1: you took some time to reflect.
4: Yes. Yeah.
6: Two hours ago, Kyle arrived at the bar.
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15: Hey, why? Because Bob and Tom get her done.
16: There's Jess Hooker at the news desk.
17: Hello.
16: There's Willie Griswold.
18: Hey.
16: There's Josh Arnold.
19: This may hurt me financially.
16: All right.
19: But I would like it if every 2 weeks
17: the way we got paid was Tom had his checkbook.
16: Uh-huh.
17: And we all had to stand in line and walk up to him, and he had to assess the the 2 weeks. That you,
16: right.
17: And then just give us whatever amount he thinks we earned.
18: That's how it'd be just like Christmas. That'd be great.

0: Hey, the old Griswold lineup. You guys didn't have that?
1: I love that. Oh, man.
2: There's Ace Cosby. Hello. I'm Chick. Hello, Tom. Go ahead.
3: Can I do a closed circuit for people that play Wordle?
2: I can't.
4: Oh, yeah. I saw this yesterday.
2: Stop you.
4: Was it yesterday or the day before?
2: The day before was, I got it. But
4: it's all over the internet.
3: Well, it
4: people
3: should
4: are
3: be.
4: Upset.
2: It's a pain in the ass.
4: Real upset.
3: For those of you that play Wordle, it's five letters. I got it, too. But only I got it because someone had said to me, have you played Wordle today? And I said, not yet. And they go, it's a ridiculous word.
4: Yeah.
3: That gave it away.
2: I just write it the last.
4: How many did you get it in?
2: Six.
3: I got it in four.
4: Four? Okay.
1: Four?
3: It shouldn't have been. It's not legal.
5: This is yesterday's word?
3: Day before.
5: So can we just say it?
3: Yeah.
1: Is it one of those things you look at and you're just like, pshaw?
2: Oddly, that was the word.
1: What?
2: Yeah, isn't that weird?
3: You knew that, right?
1: Yes, I heard
3: that. Oh, okay.
2: Yeah, and it was my last guess, and I was running out of words, so I just put it in there.
3: P-S-H-A-W. It's one of those things you see in old plays.
1: Absolutely.
5: Wait, say it again. How do you spell it?
2: P-S-H-A-W.
1: I mean, technically.
4: Yeah, it's a word.
1: But.
2: Well, and then they had Butte in one time.
3: Yesterday.
2: B-U-T-T-E, and that's like...
1: Ooh, that's slang.
3: No, Butte, no. Butte is a...
2: That's a proper name.
3: No.
2: Butte, Montana. Don't talk to me.
3: A Butte is one of those, like, rock mountain formation things.
1: Oh, I'm sorry. I always say Butt because it's funny. But yes.
3: So you say Butt, Montana?
1: Yeah, absolutely.
5: Preston, Colorado, yeah.
1: Mm-hmm. Yeah.
3: I see. Yeah.
2: Montana got that butt. Ta-da.
3: Baby got back. I'm sorry. So in any event, if you were playing Wordle, I hope that didn't trip you up, but that's not fair.
4: What makes it not fair?
3: Because they often will say, when you put an answer in, they'll go, that is not a word that is used in contemporary whatever. It's in our dictionary. Okay.
2: All it says is it's not
3: If someone
2: word
3: ever comes to me and said, pshaw, I'd go, God, I got to get away from this person. What a dick. So, and in any
2: You hear that a lot?
3: No, I heard that, of course, and that makes me very happy.
2: Okay.
3: Another thing, I had occasion yesterday to be doing some stuff over at the shack, and Miss Hooker was there with the lights were on and there were cameras everywhere. What were you doing?
4: I was recording.
1: Feet.
4: No, that's next.
1: Oh,
2: yeah. Money on the table.
4: Yep. When we get that paywall up, I was recording the Bob and Tom Test Kitchen.
1: Oh, what's this?
4: I'm doing some videos of food that I am going to prepare for you guys on the air. But I'm doing the how-to before I present it to you guys.
1: Oh, fun.
4: So we actually, Noah got one of them edited, and it's up right now on, if you go to YouTube and search Bob and Tom.
1: All right.
4: Watch it there.
3: What are you cooking?
4: I didn't cook anything. This is a viral recipe. People are doing a lot of things with cottage cheese right now.
1: Oh, yes.
4: Because it's high protein, right?
2: Right.
4: I know Tom knows. He buys a lot of cottage cheese.
3: And I'd name the brand I get, but it's always cleared in the shelves. I don't want to tell anybody.
4: That's the brand I used for this recipe.
1: Where'd you find it? It hasn't been in my store in 3 weeks.
4: Yeah. Oh, really?
1: Yeah, man.
4: Oh, okay.
3: I don't know who spilled the beans on this, but.
4: Yeah. Well, it's everywhere.
1: TikTok.
4: So essentially, it is a high protein cheesecake dupe. Okay, so I took that. I used your blender. Josh let me borrow his blender. I blended up the cottage cheese. I left it in the container, and then I shoved as many Biscoff cookies as I could in there.
1: I'm in.
4: So then you let it sit overnight, and the cookies soften, and it's supposed to sweeten it and give it like that kind of texture of a cheesecake crust.
1: Wow!
4: But a lot less calories. And
3: eat it with a spoon?
4: Yeah, we eat it with spoons. So what I'm going to do, I'm going to spoon out one bite for everybody. I'll bring it in here next break.
3: Oh, cool.
4: And we can taste it.
1: And you're going to serve it on your feet?
3: Yeah, that's what
4: you're doing. It'll only cost you $50.
1: Can you tell that I had a dream about your feet last night?
4: I think so.
1: I'm teasing.
5: It's your recurring.
1: Tom looked at me like, you what?
3: Are there foot fetishists who only want someone that has one foot?
1: There are amputee fetish.
3: Yeah.
1: Yes, yeah, sure. That's out there.
4: Well, I told you guys about the girl, her and her boyfriend just joking around. She has her feet on his lap. They're laying on the couch, and he's eating Doritos, and he starts sticking Doritos between her toes.
5: Yeah.
4: She records it thinking that it's funny. It blows up, and now she's, like, paying off her house, and, yeah. I mean...
1: She's doing it constant? Like, she's making more and more of
4: it's
1: these?
4: It's just her boyfriend sticking food between her toes.
3: You know, different types of food?
4: Yeah.
2: America! America.
1: See, this is where, like, I kind of get
4: yeah.
1: the foot fetish. It's a lot of soft, smooth surface area.
3: Sure, yeah.

0: Yes.
1: But the food and the weird things with the feet, that's where I go, oh, no, that's not for me. Yeah.
2: I think this stuff between the toes is very specific, whether it's food or mud or those are some big ones. Yeah.
3: To, but like, you know when you eat Cheetos or any of those chips and you have like the dust on your fingers, it feels like all day long? Are you going to have that in between your toesies?
0: Well, yeah, sure.
2: Not if your boyfriend licks it off.
4: Oh, that's in the video too?
1: How many guys just wrecked their car?
3: I didn't mean to, but I liked it for some reason. I'm not even into that.
0: And remember, slow down out there. An Egyptian basketball. Oh, yeah. Hang on just a sec.
3: Why'd you shoot the Egyptian basketball player? What did he do?
4: Anti-Egypt.
0: My fault. An Egyptian basketball player has set 2 Guinness World Records in one day.
1: Isn't it ironic their cheerleaders have no idea how to do the pyramid? Anyway.
0: 21-year-old Ali Westman first made the longest basketball hook shot ever recorded. A basket 82 feet 10 inches away.
1: Now, what's half court?
2: 52 feet.
0: 52 feet 9 inches.
1: Okay. Thank you.
0: That's under the other basket, 82 feet.
1: Oh.
0: And then he topped that by breaking the world record for the longest backwards basketball shot.
1: Amazing.
0: Cool. 90 feet, 6 inches.
1: Oh, my God.
0: That, of course, surpassed the old record. That's right. Harlem Globetrotter Corey Thunder Law had the backwards basketball shot. Not exactly your Curly Neal of nicknames.
1: Willie, do you know the name of this song?
3: Sweet Georgia Brown?
1: Yes.
3: Yeah. My band played this. High school band, not my like band.
1: Oh, we loved it.
3: We weren't that big of nerds.
1: If you put like a Blink 182 spin on it, kind
3: of. You know what? I can hear it already. You can pop punk the hell out of that.
1: What was the name of your band?
3: Mezzo Static. Everyone in middle school called us the Metro F Slurs. And boy, did that catch on. Boy, did that catch on. You really want to make sure your band name doesn't rhyme.
1: You thought you were safe.
3: We thought it was so cool.
4: I had bumper stickers made. You know me.
1: It's not a terrible name, but you thought you were safe.
2: Yeah.
3: We thought we were so cool.
1: And why wouldn't you think you were safe?
3: And you know what? By the way, we were dressing. We did look like some Metro. I mean, I was wearing skinny jeans a lot, and I was chubby in the skinny jeans.
1: Oh, man.
3: I had a little lesbian haircut. Everyone called me Bobby one day because I looked like a girl. Bobby with an I. I mean, it was tough. It was some real intense bullying.
1: Now you're funny.
3: Thank you. I appreciate that.
4: As a result of...
0: kids are the worst.
3: There's nothing less cool than caring about something when you're 12. When you're 12 and you have a passion, get out of town.
0: Yeah. Keep it to yourself.
3: Unless you like soccer, that's it. You can't like things when you're a kid.
4: By the way, an NBA court is 94 feet long.
1: Okay.
4: So half court shots, about 47 feet.
1: Cool.
4: This guy made a shot that was how long?
0: 82 feet.
1: And then 90 feet backwards.
4: I mean,
0: 90 feet nine.
4: If any one of us spent an all day in a gym, wouldn't we eventually get one?
1: Well, I don't think there's any reason to discount what this man did.
0: 90 feet 6 inches. You'd have to wait for me to get it there, I would think. It might take two efforts.
4: I mean, I think any average athlete with enough time at the gym could get one of these.
3: I think heaving a basketball the length of the court backwards, I think we would all struggle to do that. I don't think we could get the length of the court.
1: I mean, this is fascinating that you're really playing this down.
3: Yeah, you could.
1: I mean, I was convinced as soon as chicks started talking about it, we were going to be having this guy on the phone for the next 4 days.
0: Yeah.
3: You couldn't throw a pin at Josh if you wanted to.
0: You realize
3: you
0: are heckling yourself right now.
4: Yeah. I don't like seeing anyone put down the Harlem Globetrotters.
1: Oh.
4: As you know, I am a Globetrotters fan. I always go see them. I missed them this year because the schedule, I was out of town, but I love the Harlem Globetrotters. It's one of my earliest memories. My dad and I went to see the Harlem Globetrotters with a pre-Curly Neal, Meadowlark Lemon.
0: Handicap seating? Is that what that was?
2: Oh, my God.
4: Yeah, Jesus Christ. You know something?
3: He's actually mad. By the way,
1: I don't think he's today, mad.
3: By the way, you're about to get yelled at by the garage. Just letting you know. That's where emotions
0: go. You put your head in that urinal until I'm done talking to you.
4: I'll tell you what's wrong with basketball.
0: What's wrong with basketball?
4: If you sink a full court shot, only counts for 3 points.
1: Isn't that? Yes. It should be like 7.
3: You know, in the Filipino Basketball League, there is a 4-point line. And it's pretty electric.
1: Really?
0: And by the way, this message brought to you by Gambling Anonymous.
3: No, okay, don't do this. Don't
0: the
3: do
0: Filipino
3: that.
0: Basketball.
3: Watch a 5'6" guy launching and get 4 points?
0: Willie!
3: You got to watch a little Filipino basketball from time to time, boys.
1: Is it just all Journey songs at the arena?
3: That's a great show.
0: How is that guy not president?
3: Do you know,
0: right?
3: Do you know this is true? Do you know in Filipino basketball, every team.

0: is allowed to have one American guy, and he's not allowed to be over 6'6". Do you know that? So it's four guys that are this big, and then just one guy that played at Auburn.
1: Really?
0: It is awesome. It wow. is a really good time.
2: You've Did you know watching... we have a filthy Filipino on our staff?
3: Don't talk about
4: he's,
3: my...
4: he's Filipino?
1: I know he's filthy, but I... okay, well, we've made some... Made some good stuff here with.
0: I think we did.
1: Back to the world. What, so what was the? So, what's this guy's name again?
5: Oh my God! You Ali. And the story. Ali Wessam. Is it Wessam? Wessman. Wessman. Wessam.
1: Well, I'm going to get Jason in this.
5: W E S S A M.
1: If he speaks English, we're getting this dude in the air.
5: No, we're not.
1: What time is? What time is it in Egypt? Right.
5: It's last year. We can't. It's not possible.
6: I'll call the hospital before we have this guy.
5: Yeah. Let's call intensive care. See you. I want to
1: wake up.
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2: Consultant.
3: All right.
2: To get on board to help us out with this. And if I'm not mistaken, we're going to be joined by, is this Mr. Singer? Steven Singer from IHateStevenSinger.com, the great jeweler. Steven, can you hear me, sir?
4: I can. Good morning, everybody.
3: Hello. Hi there, Stephen.
2: How are you, Stephen?
4: I'm good. How's everybody doing?
2: First of all, a personal thank you. Stephen saved my rear end recently. Much appreciated, sir. Closed circuit. Thank you, Mr.
4: That screen worked out for you?
2: Oh, my God. Steven Singer is a distinguished jeweler, and we have this story coming out of the BBC, and I want your opinion after we hear the story. Go ahead, Christy.
5: Yeah, jewelers are apparently promoting a new trend for women, marking a new chapter in their life called the divorce ring. Florida-based blogger Deb Marino told the BBC that she had the diamond from her engagement ring set in a new ring with an added sapphire to represent her daughter. The 34-year-old says she wears the ring on her middle finger as a statement.
2: Yeah, the trouble with the middle finger, I get it, but with her daughters on there, that's kind of... Have you experienced this, Stephen, this divorce ring thing?
4: We have. I've made divorce rings, and I've made, let's call them cheaters rings, where women have found their significant other cheating on them. We've had several funny things that's happened over the years, but listen... You know, people fall in love and people fall out of love, and it happens. What are you going to do?
2: Yeah, I read deeper into the article, and it seems often that they're taking the existing ring and taking, like this said, taking parts of it.
5: Yeah, they redesign them, of course.
2: So
5: I've done that.
2: So it's not the same ring?
5: Yeah, absolutely.
4: Yes, well, some people think it has, like, the heebie-jeebies. In other words, they just don't want to have anything to do with it.
2: Right.
4: They get rid of it.
2: Bad mojo.
4: Some people think, listen, this has a lot of intrinsic value, and we don't want to lose that value, so they'll reset it into a pendant or to some other piece of jewelry. Because, after all, the most expensive part of a diamond ring is the diamond. So if you can take it and reuse it and put it into something else, that's always nice. Sometimes we'll take the metal and the gold, remeld it, and just remake something completely different out of it. Sometimes I'll even put it away for a daughter or a son, somebody that's going to get married somewhere in the future. It was still their engagement ring, and you know that's kind of nice. But not for a plug, but I'll tell you one of the things that we do, Stevens. If you get the Steven Singer Love Guarantee, I could be full of crap, but I believe that we're the only jeweler in America that does this. So we guarantee the diamond, we guarantee the ring itself, and the relationship. So if something happens to a relationship, you can bring it back. How do you like them apples?
5: Wow.
2: So you can bring back it. You bring back the ring, not the
5: person.
2: Not the person.
5: Yeah.
4: Not the person, just the ring. Just no finger. Don't cut it off while the ring's still on the finger, anything like that. But you can actually bring that back. And the law in most states, I know it is in Pennsylvania and in most states in the United States, is you get engaged. And you don't consummate, in other words, you don't get married. The ring goes back to the guy. unless it was for a birthday or Christmas or some anniversary, that's considered a gift.
2: Gotcha.
5: Then
4: the girl gets to keep it. But once you get married, it's property of the woman. So she can sell it, do whatever, trade it in, do whatever she wants with it.
3: I mean, ethically, she shouldn't, though. She should give it back to the man, right?
6: I agree.
4: That was meant as a joke. I can't answer. I would just ask, what have you guys done in the past? You know, it's it's, well, you know, I don't know exactly.

0: really what the thing is. Like I said, I'm biased because I'm a guy, but I could tell you that very, very few women ever give it back, even if that is the protocol. And they're just so happy at that point to say, see you, bye. Now, we did make, when Tiger Woods had all those girls, we participated in a contest for the Tiger Woods girlfriend contest, and they made it with black diamonds. So we put a big black diamond in the middle of the ring, and that was what we used for that situation. And because everybody knew they weren't going to get a real ring, even though he indicated that maybe he would get engaged to some of these girls, but never did.
1: Now, what other creative options have they done with so is the, let me back up here. The engagement ring is typically the larger one, right?
2: Yes.
0: Exactly. Yeah, the wedding band is usually a solid band that goes all the way around that signifies that's actually the wedding ring. That's actually the important part.
2: But your lady doesn't have, her engagement ring is a band, right? She has like... Yeah. She has like a double band situation, which is very unique and very cool.
0: But. Yes, you can have a you can have the engagement ring. You typically has a large center diamond, and then the wedding band can be with or without stones. It goes all the way around the finger, usually worn on the ring finger on your left hand because there's a vein that goes right from there to your heart.
2: Mm-hmm.
1: And that's is that what that?
2: Yes.
1: That's the sort.
0: That's the significance.
2: You didn't know that?
1: No,
3: I didn't know engagement rings were bigger than wedding rings.
2: Yeah.
0: Oh yeah, yeah.
2: See, here's my engagement ring. And this is my wedding band.
3: It doesn't make any sense at all.
0: Oh, yeah.
1: It's a tradition, Josh.
4: Go, Josh, go.
3: Well, they messed it up from the get-go.
1: Christy, what did you make out of your one of your rings? You're cringing,
2: okay.
1: Stephen.
2: I was engaged and never got married. And that diamond I gave to my sister who put it in a pendant. One of the other diamonds I had reset into a different ring. That I still have. I never really wear it. And then, let's see.
1: Sorry, Stephen. This may be a long show.
3: You want to consult your
0: Lord.
2: One might have gotten turned in for a bigger one.
1: Okay.
4: Is that right?
1: No bad mojo there.
2: No.
1: Well, Stephen, thanks for your time. Now, the wedding season is up and running, I guess. Is this... Obviously, you guys have different. There's a seasonality to the jewelry business.
0: Oh, absolutely, absolutely. But you know, the trend is so popular now that people get engaged and married all year round. But spring and fall are the two most popular times to get engaged. Other than the actual engagement ring itself, Christmas and Valentine's Day are number one. But weddings, I should say, are spring and fall. That is the number one time. But we have weddings 12 months out of the year now. People are in love all the time.
2: Yeah.
0: Also, as you probably know, anytime you get a diamond, at least from us, it's always worth what you paid for it. So you can take it, trade it in. You know, towards a bigger or different diamond. So, God forbid, if you did get a relationship that didn't work, much like Christy did, you can, you know, get it into something else. But I always suggest staying married. It's much less expensive.
2: That's good advice.
0: That is the better thing. And as Tom told me one time, you know, you can get the greatest hooker and a maid for so much less money than a kid. And, you know, it's, you know, you should really bypass that whole thing.
5: That's so true.
1: I think that's misquoting me.
0: Hire a house and give her half your money.
4: Okay. wise words.
1: Stephen. Hey, thank you. Stephen Singer Jewelers. You'll find it at IHateStephenSinger.com.
2: Love you, Stephen.
1: Hey, Stephen, thank you so much.
0: You guys.
3: Take care, man.
1: Very funny.
0: Take care.
2: I think wearing a divorce ring on your middle finger is kind of a tacky thing to do.
1: Yeah, I agree.
4: Gosh.
2: Yeah,
1: but, I mean,
2: yeah.
1: This article is from the BBC.
2: Well, I know, and,
1: I mean,
2: but...
1: No,
3: some
1: I'm just
3: BBCs
1: saying.
3: Cause divorces.
4: I've heard that.
3: Yeah.
4: Yeah. They don't know what's out there until they do.
1: And but see, you know, I'm with Josh, though. I think a lot of guys probably don't understand sort of the tradition and the protocol and that the engagement ring is the big one.
2: Right.
1: And then the...
2: Wedding ring is a smaller band.
3: Hmm. Mm-hmm. No, yeah, I had no idea.
2: And then there's the anniversary band.
1: What? Wait, hang on. Stand back.
4: Yeah.
1: What?
2: Oh, yeah.
4: I think an argument can be made that you waited, you know, quite a while to get married, you know, to each his own. But maybe you might already be need an anniversary band, Tom.
2: Well, I don't. Yeah, like usually
1: when I got married, what was it, a couple months ago?
4: Yeah.
1: And Kelly and I have been together for 15 years, have two kids. You know, as my late mother would say, it's about time.
2: Mm-hmm.
1: We were on
4: talk
1: the beach.
4: Talk about closing the barn door.
1: We were on the beach and it was pouring rain.

0: So when it came time for the ring exchange, they had to say to her, can you hold the umbrella? Because I had to get the ring out of my pocket, and oh, boy.
1: I will.
0: But getting married in the rain is cool because it's. They say that you're tying the knot, and a wet knot is harder to untie.
2: Supposed to be good luck.
0: There you go. Yeah. Very good. Good luck.
3: That's what mothers tell their crying brides.
2: Yeah, exactly. When your wedding photos are ruined because
3: instead of just
2: you
3: saying,
2: get
3: over
2: outside.
3: It, you spoiled brat. They say, yeah, no, this is good.
4: Women pray for a wet wedding, right?
0: No, I think it's
1: women pay for
0: a wet wedding. I think that we need to educate Josh. I think Josh is one of the things you've missed it. I know you've had a very fine education, and you've learned. But when this
1: prepare
0: is
1: prepare for the insult.
0: No. But there are certain things that Josh just doesn't know.
2: Yeah, like the engagement ring thing.
0: And I think a lot of guys don't know that.
1: Or change for a 20. There needs to be. Do it.
0: There needs to be a YouTube video on.
2: Oh, I'm sure there are
0: traditions on
2: videos.
3: I know a lot about relationships. I know very little about marriage. In terms of the ceremonies and
1: gotten a definitive answer on that. Where did the 9 weeks of salary or 3 months of salary minus your car payment? That's how much the engagement ring.
3: That was one brand advertisement.
0: Yes. Yeah, I believe that's came from the hallowed halls of Madison Avenue.
1: But
2: sure
1: that
2: did.
1: Really caught on, though. Am I not right?
4: Oh, yeah.
1: Yes.
4: Sure did.
1: Yes. Mm-hmm. What the hell? Who the hell's idea was that?
2: That was an advertising.
4: Was
2: campaign.
4: It 2 months' salary?
2: Yeah.
1: Oh, you're doing okay in your life? Well, here's gum. I'm going to hit you right in the balls.
4: I could never do that.
2: Man. 2 months' salary?
4: No.
2: You can't afford
4: like a
2: Cracker
4: $30
2: Jack
4: ring.
1: See that, kids? He was waiting.
2: Yeah.
1: Give it an air. Yeah. Give it an air.
0: Josh, yeah. I can say you're kind of, I know you're so sincere, and I love that about you, but you really don't know a lot of this stuff, and I think it's so, I didn't know a lot of this stuff
3: no.
0: either.
3: No. I've talked some of this stuff with women I've had relationships.
2: Sure.
3: I remember one, this was early, I was in my, I don't know, mid-20s, and we were talking about getting serious, and she said that she always liked silver, and so she wanted just a silver band, and I said, oh, what about white gold? And she goes, well, white gold essentially looks like silver, so just give me silver, it's way cheaper. And I think my dad at the time goes, yeah, you need to marry her.
1: That's right.
4: He's not wrong.
2: Well, here's what I found out about white gold, because my wedding band's white gold. Apparently, white gold is just something they put over yellow gold because it's coming off.
3: Oh, really?
2: Yeah.
4: Is that true?
2: Yeah. See how it's like coming off?
4: Yeah, you're right.
2: Yeah. So it has to be recoated or something, I guess. I don't know.
0: I don't know either.
2: Well,
0: I
2: didn't, no, did fine. Your girlfriend pick out her ring or did you pick it out?
0: Come on.
4: Boy, that's a dumb question.
0: Do you know me at all?
3: What do most women want?
2: That's a good question.
3: I think it'd be great to go pick out the ring together. But
2: that's what a lot of people are doing now.
3: Okay.
0: Yeah, I would advise that certainly.
3: Mm.
0: Yeah.
2: Or you have a
0: make
2: really
0: sure
2: great
0: they get
2: friend
0: something.
2: Of hers.
0: They want to get something they want.
3: Yeah. Let's get this right.
2: Well, some people will get just a regular prong setting with the size. Like if she says, "I want an emerald cut diamond," do you know what that means?
3: Yeah. No.
2: Okay.
0: Yeah, no.
3: But I know how to say that.
2: Okay. So you could get an emerald. You could get just an emerald cut diamond in a basic prong setting. And then when you give it to her, say, we can have this reset into anything you want. So all that right. way you well, get to we need surprise to, her.
3: It's amazing. Minute four is when the panic attack sets in. That's how long I can do any wedding talk.
0: Yeah, I can sell. Josh needs a shot.
4: What's the 14 carats thing? Is it always 14 carats?
2: Well, you can get 18 carat gold. You get 24 carat gold.
4: It gets more expensive. And
2: the gold type, yes.
4: What?
2: Yes.
4: I never knew that.
2: Yeah.
0: Pat, you've been married a couple of times, right?
4: Yeah, twice.
2: Did you buy rings?
4: I bought rings. I got her a beer tab thing I gave her.
3: Isn't that lovely?
2: Yeah.
4: Yes, I bought rings.
2: Did you pick them out or did she?
4: She did, yeah.
2: Okay.
1: How do you conduct commerce?
2: I don't.
1: Yeah, and you wear it like a badge and you
0: Pat, if you get married again, you've got that buddy that's as the pawn shop. I bet they're loaded with them.
4: You know they are. They have a lot of them there.
2: Yeah, that's sad.
0: They don't have to know. Right?
2: Well,
4: they find out.
3: Would a woman like a $60 ring and then the rest in cash and she can do whatever she wants with it?
2: Marry her.
3: If she says that?
0: Okay. Thank you very much.
1: I think you try to stay away from the term arrest in cash.

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2: Hello and welcome to the Mr. Obvious Show. I am your host, Mr. Obvious. Let's go to the phones. Hello, this is the Mr. Obvious Show.
3: Hello, is this Mr. Obvious?
2: Speaking.
3: Hey, Mr. Obvious, a long-time listener, first-time caller.
2: You sound familiar.
3: Nope, that wasn't me.
2: Oh, my mistake. Go ahead, caller.
3: Thanks, Mr. Obvious. Hey, look, I don't want to sound like a Nebuchadnezzar Scrooge or nothing, but can you believe how long people leave their Christmas lights up after the holidays? I mean, everybody in my neighborhood has their lights still on and their trees and their houses, and I just think it's tacky.
2: Well, caller, many people really enjoy the holiday season and like to see the pretty lights. My neighbors take several hours to decorate their houses. It's not an easy task, caller, to put up the lights, and no easier to take them down right away. I know my family enjoys the season, and I like to leave my lights up and on at night for everyone to enjoy. I don't see anything wrong with that.
3: Well, I see your point, but it's just I'm concerned about all the wild animals around my house. I'm worried about all the deer in the neighborhood.
2: Oh, so you live in a heavily wooded area with lots of deer?
3: No, Mr. Obvious. I live in a subdivision, just, you know, small trees and that kind of thing. It's not the place where you'd normally see deer.
2: So why are you concerned about deer?
3: Well, it's the darndest thing. I think the deer must be getting hungry, and they came into my neighbor's yard to eat his grass and shrubs or something, because the other night I noticed one of them in his yard, and that's the craziest thing, Mr. Obvious. I think they started eating his shrubs, and they got tangled up in his Christmas lights, and it must have scared them, and, you know, they froze up.
2: So they're kind of like the old saying, deer in the headlights.
3: No, not headlights. Do we have a bad connection, Mr. Obvious? Hello? No, Christmas lights, Mr. Obvious, Christmas lights.
2: The deer seem to be frozen in fear?
3: Yeah, Mr. Obvious, my dog barks at them and they don't move. Matter of fact, they're in that same spot every night. And deer must not be very smart. You'd think they'd learn you get tangled up in Christmas lights once or twice. You ought to stay away from there, you know.
2: Caller.
3: Yeah, Mr. Obvious.
2: Have these scared deer been standing there very long?
3: Oh, gosh, yeah. I'd say at least a month or so. Gosh, poor little critters.
2: Same position, haven't moved a muscle.
3: No, they're probably just terrified, aren't they? Probably doing their best to play possum.
2: Caller, they aren't playing possum. Hmm? These aren't real deer you're looking at. They're not alive. They simply resemble a deer.
3: You mean they're not alive? They died standing there? Oh, that's awful, Mr. Obvious.
2: No, caller. They never were alive. They're crafted out of plaster or plastic or cement. They're simply lawn art to make the area look more rural, peaceful, quaint, festive.
3: A cement deer.
2: That's right.
3: I never made a connection. What do they think of next? Gee, Mr. Obvious, you're a lifesaver.
2: You're welcome, caller.
3: Oh, hey, before I go, yeah. One more thing. Do you have the number for Child Protection Services?
2: Oh my goodness, caller. I can find it for you. Is there a problem?
3: Yeah, I think my neighbor isn't taking real good care of his boy. He's got him standing out there in the yard holding up this lantern all day and all night long. That ain't right, Mr.
4: That ain't right.
2: Caller.
3: I mean, it is cold out there, right? I swear that kid looks like he's frozen solid. Mm-hmm. And boy, he sure takes his job seriously. I wave at him every day on my way home from work. He won't even look at me. He does a better job than one of them soldiers in the red suits and funny hats down there at Birmingham Palace in London.
2: Buckingham.
3: You can't say that on the radio, Mr. Hodges.
2: It's the name of the palace, caller. It's not a neighbor boy standing around holding a lantern. It's another lawn sculpture. I bet he's dressed like a horse jockey.
3: Oh, you seen him out there, too? Poor old feller. Scared to put down that lamp, ain't he?
2: You know what, caller? I think I'd have a better conversation talking to him than you. Why don't you go out there and put him on the phone?
3: Oh, hey, yeah, it's a good idea. I bet he has seen some things out there all day long. It's a pretty busy street.
2: Goodbye, caller.
3: All righty.
2: Thanks for listening. This has been the Mr. Obvious Show. 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
5: How sad.
6: There's Josh Arnold.
7: I learned something at the mall over the weekend. We'll talk about it.
6: All right, sir.
8: They're still open.
6: There's Ace Cosby. Yes, if you steal something, they are going to take you away. There's Jeff Oskey.
9: Hey, man.
6: I never stole anything from

0: other niece. It's her birthday now. And so I said, hey, I'm taking you guys shopping. You each get $50 to spend wherever, and we'll go to lunch, whatever.
1: Right.
0: So it's fun. And they wanted to go to the mall. Mm-hmm. And I was like, really? This is the liveliest mall I've been to in over 10 years.
2: That's exciting to hear.
0: Not one barren store.
2: Wow. That's great.
0: It was packed and everything. So it felt like the old days.
1: Oh, yeah.
0: And we were walking around going into the stores they wanted and everything. And I said, I saw Spencer's. I got to go into Spencer's.
1: Oh, yeah.
0: And my niece, the older niece, she's 14.
1: Mm-hmm.
0: She goes, we're not going into Spencer's. I go, why? That used to be my favorite store. When I would go to the mall, I always had to go into Spencer's.
1: Yeah.
0: And she goes, weird things happen there. And I go, what do you mean weird things? I go, just because it's a little gothy and there's like horror things and mm-hmm. all the
1: black.
0: And she goes, no, in the back, there are weird things.
3: Yeah.
0: And I go, oh, like, do you know people who work there or whatever? Do weird things happen? I thought she meant in the back.
1: Right, right.
2: Right.
0: And she goes, no, just weird. There are weird things in the back. And I go, whatever. We're going into Spencer's. My other niece just turned 10.
3: Oh.
0: And so we're in there. I go, look at this. And I go, there's a Chucky shirt. I go, oh, man, they have a.
1: You're having a great time.
0: A Pennywise blanket or whatever.
2: They have a black light in there. Oh, my gosh. Right, that was the best. Right.
0: And all of a sudden I turn and I can see all the way in the back of the store and very visibly. I mean, it's unbelievable.
3: Yeah.
0: The brightest neon dildos and vibrators you've ever seen.
3: Oh, yeah.
2: What?
0: Massive.
1: Yeah. Oh, my God.
2: Spencer's.
0: Yes.
2: That's a hell of a gift.
0: Massive collection.
3: Huh. Yes.
0: I mean, it's just right there. And it was in the back, but I mean, not hidden. You can stand in the front
3: There's no curtain.
0: Right. Yeah. You can stand in the front of the store and see the wall.
2: Oh,
0: of...
2: that's what she
1: that's
2: was talking
1: not my,
2: about.
1: That's not my Spencer gifts when I was a kid.
0: I looked at her, I go.
2: That's where the posters used to be.
0: Yeah. Exactly.
1: Yeah.
0: And I go, you meant weird things. And she goes, yeah. And the youngest niece started going, and I go, let's go to the next store. And she looked at me like, you idiot. But I tried to explain to her, I go, hey, Spencer's didn't always have that.
2: No.
0: But how deep into conversation about dildos and vibrators do you want to get with your 14-year-old niece?
1: Yeah.
0: So I just went, you know, those are new. Those weren't in there when I would go into Spencer's.
2: No, that's where the posters were. That was the best part.
0: Yeah, yeah.
4: There was a bad meeting and somebody said, we're adding dildos. What?
1: We got to double our bottom line. And my God.
2: Not enough people buying posters, I guess.
4: Apparently not.
0: No, yeah, they're supplementing with that. So I didn't know.
1: Well, kudos to the 14-year-old for, you know, she tried to tell you.
0: Yeah, look. She sure did. Yeah, and I mean, and of course she's just going to say weird stuff. What's she going to tell me?
3: Yeah,
2: yeah.
0: You can't go back there. They're
1: her dying dildos. Right? Yeah.
4: But in a family mall, I'm surprised they're getting away with it.
0: I was a little surprised too, and I'm not a prude, but I was like, hey, this is right next to the Squishies store.
4: Next to Orange Julius.
0: Yeah.
1: Oh, the Build-A-Bear wasn't next door, was it?
0: Oh, no, but
1: yeah,
0: same building.
1: Right.
0: I did get a Jamba Juice for the first time.
2: Did you?
0: Yeah. Oh. That's a delicious thing.
4: Oh, yeah.
1: You remember the flavor?
0: I got the acai Superfoods Berry.
4: That is good.
0: 600-calorie deal.
1: Any residual effects from that?
0: None that I noticed.
1: Well, that's good.
0: But we had a great time. They got and they got a few things at the mall, but then they wanted to go to Ross.
2: So dress for less.
0: Yeah, and that's where they really went nuts.
2: Yeah, because you can dress for less at Ross.
0: Yes. Oh yeah. So
1: how much you end up? None of my business.
0: They each got $50.
1: They
0: worth.
1: Had
0: Eden didn't quite hit her 50, so I had to give her 11 in cash.
1: What? Is that that's right?
0: She only spent 39, so she gets 11 in cash.
2: I'm shocked she was able to buy anything for $50.
1: You know what?
0: Yeah, what did she good get? A shirt and a purse?
1: I got a feeling Eden's going to be a CEO someday.
2: Yeah.
3: Do you remember on the Wheel of Fortune, they used to have...
1: The price of everything.
3: They had that price thing afterwards, and would be like, I'll take the ceramic dogs, I'll take the ski trip, and I'll take the rest on a gift certificate.
0: The camera would pan what looked like a cluttered living room.
3: Oh, yes. I love that.
0: Yeah.
3: And they took

0: that away, but I always love the person. I'll take the rest on a gift certificate. That's oh, yeah, what no, your right. niece reminded me of. I'll take the miniskirt, the Skittles, and I'll take the rest on a gift certificate, Uncle Josh.
1: I don't know where they got those items, but the ceramic dog was always like $1,300.
2: Yes.
1: Yeah.
3: Like some odd.
4: I'll tell you what's not a good time. When I was in the lovely town of Portsmouth, New Hampshire.
1: Okay.
4: You've heard hit a certain age when the booze cruise is not the good time anymore.
1: Mm.
4: I took a sunset cruise on just a regular, on a boat, you know, a nice boat. They had a band, not thinking that there would be probably 6 bachelorette parties.
3: So it was not marketed as a booze cruise per se.
4: Well, I don't know because I didn't buy the tickets.
3: All right.
4: A friend of ours did. So we had a group of people going. I assumed it was, you know, a nice cruise around the harbor or whatever. And
0: with a glass of wine.
4: Yes.
1: Yeah.
4: Not even, I didn't even have that. But man, did it turn into.
1: There were six bachelorette
4: parties? At least 6. I have never seen so many scantily clad women.
1: Oh, yeah.
0: Did you get pictures?
4: I did not.
0: Oh.
4: But here's the other thing. They're all from that area.
1: Hmm.
4: They know they're going to be out on a boat. And they know when the sun goes down, it's going to be what? Cold.
1: Yeah. Really cold.
3: Oh, that's
1: cold.
3: Never bothered
4: windy.
3: Girls ever.
4: No. Oh, my God. Well, these girls were all huddled in one. At one point, they kind of were all huddled in one
3: sure.
4: area because they were freezing.
1: Well, actually, when the sun goes down, that's when girls go wild.
4: Oh, they were going wild.
1: Yeah.
3: But I remember being in the dead of winter in line outside of a club, and girls were just no coats, nothing.
4: You'd be like, are you the mom in me was just, I was so upset.
5: A lot of belly button rings and bare midriffs, all
4: man,
5: that kind of stuff.
4: It was unbelievable. Yeah. You would have loved it.
5: I love
4: it. You would have loved
5: boy.
4: It. Yeah,
5: so horny.
1: He's horny right now.
3: Well, I think we have Spencer's at our mall.
4: Oh, there was pole dancing.
3: What?
4: They were having a great
5: on a boat?
4: Time. Well, not official pole dancing, but there was a pole.
5: Oh.
4: And they were spinning around.
5: There was a mast.
1: The boat did go out, though, right?
4: Yeah, it went out.
1: Oh, okay.
4: For 3.5 hours, it went out.
1: Oh,
3: yeah.
5: You didn't relax at all.
1: Yeah. Aren't you watching your clock at a certain point?
4: Yes.
1: Like a half hour out? How long is this going to be?
4: It was 10 o'clock when we finally got back.
1: Oh, my
4: gosh. Oh, my God.
1: No, thank you.
0: Up at our lake house, they have a river cruise that goes out for 3 hours, and they have a band and whatever. And we made the mistake. 3 hours is a long time on a little boat.
4: Yep.
0: And it actually passed by our house, and I wanted to dive off the side.
3: Well, oh, man.
0: That's how bad it was. I was like, well, I get arrested if I just dive off of this piece of crap. The band on our thing was called Group Therapy.
1: Oh.
0: And all I could imagine was those 4 middle-aged men in that garage coming up with, you know what? This is kind of like group therapy for all of us. You know what? That's what we should name the band.
1: Group Therapy.
0: Oh,
1: yeah.
0: Dude.
1: Man,
3: high five.
1: Fear rocks.
4: Me. I was trying to remember the name of the band. It was something very similar to that.
5: What kind of songs?
4: Oh, all the classics.
1: Yacht rock?
4: They had a big wheel that they would spin. And then when it would land on the song, they would play that song.
1: Oh, well, that's fun.
5: Like Wagon Wheel and...
4: No Wagon Wheel. It was all Prince. It was all 80s dance music.
5: Okay.
4: Oh, yeah, they knew their audience.
1: Look what time it is, kids. That's right. If I get my mouse to work...
6: Stupid World Record.
1: A woman has achieved the Guinness World Record for the most sharks tattooed on the body.
3: Oh yes, we saw the picture of her.
4: Oh,
3: pretty
4: we did.
3: Nice.
4: Oh, I'm sorry, I didn't know you had already done this.
1: This is ideal for Shark Week.
3: Absolutely,
4: yeah, I'm glad we're redoing it. Yeah.
1: Shark biologist Emily Morrison currently has 106 tattoos devoted to the marine animals on her body, and all a total of 71 different species are shown on her body, as well as 13 fossilized shark teeth and 1 fresh shark tooth.
3: They look pretty cool.
1: She gets new ink whenever she interacts with a new shark tooth or species. She started getting them around the same time. Oh, there's a comma. She started getting them around the same time period that she began working with the animals professionally back in 1999. She was only 19. She intends to continue to keep adding to her collection until she has each of the 58 shark families tattooed. I had no idea there were that many.
4: Yeah.
1: There are 7 left until she reaches her goal.
3: Oh, only 7 left.
1: 7 left.
3: All right.
1: For the end of part 2.
6: Stupid World Record.
3: We learned nothing from the first volume blast.
1: Nothing at all. A Polish man.

0: has broken the Guinness World Record for the longest time spent in direct full body contact with snow.
1: Is that right?
2: Oh.
0: This is a category. 41-year-old Damian Kashbashik.
1: It's all for you, Damian.
0: Fully immersed himself in snow for 2 hours, 12 minutes, and 12 seconds.
1: Oof.
0: To claim the male title. Yes, that's right. He was fully immersed in snow for over 12 minutes.
1: Man.
0: Direct full body contact with snow. Frostbite. Wait to happen, right?
1: Yeah, how does that not happen?
0: My gosh. Ugh. That'd be awful.
1: Was he nude?
0: He would have to be.
3: Oh, yeah.
1: Man.
0: Full body contact.
1: Oh, look at him.
3: He looks ridiculous.
1: Well, you can see his head.
2: Come on.
0: Well, his head's not in there.
1: So full body. I guess they're not counting the head as the body.
0: Yeah. It'd be funny if he was on his back with that mound of snow there.
3: Did you say 12 yeah. minutes?
0: But he's 12 minutes.
3: 12 minutes. Yeah.
1: It would look sort of phallic a bit.
0: Yeah, phallic. Mm-hmm.
1: As yeah. though he were popping a tent under a blanket.
0: That's right. Under a snowbank.
1: Look at him.
3: Look at that guy.
2: Look at
1: Where do you think he goes? His eyes aren't. He's somewhere else. Yeah. Like, he's not necessary.
0: That is
2: just holding your neck up like that would hurt.
1: Look at his buddies.
2: Yeah.
1: Yeah.
0: That's not a haircut I'd like.
2: No.
3: No, no.
0: Oh, well. Time to go over to the news desk and the one, the only, Christy Lee. Hello, Christy.
2: Hi. A man is recovering after getting impaled by his own trekking pole and then hiking down to safety. David.
0: Now, a trekking pole, you carry it with you?
2: Help you stabilize when you're hiking.
0: Steady you mm-hmm. or poke at something?
2: David Zafaldi was ascending Granite Peak with two friends when at over 10 miles in, he slipped on rocks and one of his trekking poles pierced his side.
0: Oh,
2: well,
0: you'll have that.
1: Oh, yeah.
2: A wound care nurse told KTMF that his medical training immediately took over. The trio decided to hike back with the pole still lodged in Mr. Cifaldi's body.
0: Ah.
2: After about 6.5 hours, the group reached the trailhead and Mr. Cifaldi was taken to Intermountain Health in Billings, where doctors were able to remove the trekking pole.
0: He put 6.5 hours
2: yeah.
0: it was stuck in him.
2: Had to walk. Yeah. The group had reached about 11,800 feet when the accident occurred. The tallest mountain that they were on, the Granite Peak, is about 12,799 feet. So they didn't quite make it to the top.
1: No, because old Clumso had to spear himself.
0: Yeah, I've never seen somebody so stupid and clumsy. You poke yourself with your own
2: trekking pole.
0: Trekking pole.
1: Somebody in that group went, do we all have to go back?
0: Yeah.
1: I mean, we're pretty close to the top. Can I at least go get a picture of everybody?
0: It's a beautiful day.
1: Yeah.
0: This guy's ruined it.
1: Dang it.
2: Yeah, it's
0: just another reason I don't walk anywhere.
1: You know, I told you not to bring him.
0: I know. He's dead weight is what he is. Have you gone on a hike requiring a trekking pole?
2: No.
0: Yeah, I don't have one either.
2: Yeah, I got to start walking.
1: Josh. If so, I'm not calling it a trekking pole. That's my walking stick.
2: Okay. Yeah.
0: Yeah, you need a. Well, you look like a trekking pole guy.
2: Usually people use two trekking poles when they're walking.
0: Two?
3: Really?
2: Oh, yeah. Yeah. You not seen that?
3: It's not a good look.
0: If I had a trekking pole, I could not resist the temptation of poking at a snake or something with my
1: yeah.
0: pole. You'd stick it into holes and stuff, wouldn't you?
2: Oh, really?
1: Oh, yeah. Swinging at a beehive?
0: Yeah, see what's going on.
2: You're an instigator.
3: Swinging at a yeah. beehive.
0: I'm an agitator.
2: Yeah.
1: You think there are bees up in there? Bang, bang, bang. Yep.
0: Yep, there are. Uh-oh.
1: Sorry, guys.
2: You're nature's bully.
0: I am. I might be. Yeah, yes. I like that.
2: Japanese authorities have arrested a man. This is for you, Ben. For allegedly exposing neighbors to 7 years of loud electric guitar music.
0: Uh-huh. Oh. 7 years.
2: And radio noise, but a lot of the guitars.
0: You know the radio noise. Good morning. How's everybody?
2: Police in Kyoto said the unemployed 61-year-old placed a radio by a window and played radio broadcasts at a loud volume 24 hours a day, every day, from 2019 to 2026, and would join in with the electric guitar early morning until evening. The endless noise caused four nearby residents to develop symptoms, including insomnia, depression, and tinnitus.
3: Oh.
1: Hey, how the hell? Why would they put up with it for so
3: yeah.
1: long?
2: Right?
4: Like, I'd give it like 6 hours, and I would be beating him to death.
0: Yeah. So 7 years?
2: 7 years of it.
0: That was before the pandemic.
1: Of course they were depressed.
2: After being repeatedly warned,
0: holy heck.
2: He was finally arrested on suspicion.

0: suspicion of inflicting injury. Well, the police did a searched his home and other places of employment, found over 40 electric guitars.
1: Oh, sure. That's
2: all right, I've been doing this for 6 years, and we're starting the seventh year today, and here's Billy Ocean. Yeah. All right, everybody, sing along if you know it. It's my time. 7 years.
3: Two hours ago, Kyle arrived at the bar.
4: Hey, what's everyone drinking?
3: 30 minutes ago, Kyle got his friends another round of drinks.
4: Cheers!
3: 5 minutes ago, Kyle decided to drive home drunk. A minute ago, a law enforcement officer pulled up behind Kyle.
5: Sir, have you been drinking tonight?
3: A chain of events that began 2 hours ago is about to change Kyle's whole world. Drive sober or get pulled over. 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
5: Facial Wait a second. Hair. There had been a promise earlier this week that Mr. Jeff Oskey...
6: A promise. Here we go with the mutated things he hears.
5: Was going to shave his beard this week. Jeff has a very, very bushy, thick beard. Goes down to the his chest. It's huge. It's like Santa Claus as a middle-aged man. But what happened to you? I thought you ordered the trimmer and you were going to use it. What happened?
7: I got the trimmer, and then I remembered that I have a show tomorrow night with Willie, and all of my comedy comes from my facial hair. So
8: yes.
7: I didn't want to get rid
8: sort of
7: that.
8: Sort of Samson type thing.
9: Right.
5: Oh.
7: Yeah. So. And you were talking to Friday, and I'm not making this up. I am no longer friends with a guy because he asked me if I wanted to go get Froyo.
6: Oh,
8: really?
6: All right, it's kind of along the same lines.
7: I'm like, no, yeah. We're okay. No longer friends.
5: What's the best Friday song?
8: I like Friday I'm in Love by The Cure.
9: Yeah, that's good.
5: I think Friday on My Mind.
6: What about Thank God It's Friday? That one.
8: I don't think I know either of those. The movie.
5: Oh, you know Friday on My Mind.
8: I do. I know Georgia on My
6: Friday
8: Mind.
9: I know Jeff's on
5: the topic's
9: screen.
5: Not on my mind. The topic is Friday.
8: What?
6: It's one of those 60s clang songs that he likes. You
8: okay.
6: Know? Clang, clang, clang, clang, and aggressive vocals.
8: I like jokes about news.
7: Well, then you're in the wrong place.
6: Ho!
10: He's Jeff
11: Oskey.
10: He's on the Bob and Tom Show every
11: week, usually Fridays.
7: I'm Jeff Oskey. We give you a lot of the news. We don't give you all the news, so I'm here to give you the news that we failed to mention. An artist in New York is taking garbage from around the city, encasing it in epoxy cubes, and selling it as art to the public.
8: Mm.
7: What you failed to mention, the artwork is so authentic that each cube is certified to be at least 32% rat droppings.
9: Oh.
5: Mm. Love
6: all
5: it.
6: Right.
9: That's yucky.
7: We learned this week that chick hates raspberries.
6: Yes. Yes. Absolutely true.
7: Yeah, and what you failed to mention, while writing this joke, I learned that for 52 years, I've been spelling raspberries wrong.
12: Yes.
7: So now I, too, hate raspberries.
12: Where did that pee come from?
5: Yeah, what is that pee doing in there?
7: Yeah, get out of here. The World Santa Claus Congress was held in Denmark this past weekend. What you failed to mention, how disappointing to be a child in Denmark that week. Yeah. Hey, look, Mom, there's Santa with a hooker. Oh, and you guys were just talking about this. In Indiana, an exotic animal show had the alligator that escaped 2 weeks ago returned to him this week.
8: Cool.
7: The owner, Mark Kohlhorst, said that over the years, he's had emus, pot-bellied pigs, tortoises, and a peacock all escape from his show. What you failed to mention, so the next time you're passing through Indiana, be sure to check out Mark's Menagerie of Mayhem before he runs out of animals.
13: The guy's a cool guy. I'm fun.
7: And finally, we had the story. We didn't cover the story, and I understand why, but I'm going to do it. I'm on vacation next week, so I'm going to get this in.
8: All right.
7: A man was discovered to have a dead fish in his anus.
8: Oh, my gosh.
7: What? You failed to mention, don't be alarmed, everything is okay. The man identifies as a can of sardines.
12: Silly.
7: I'm Jeff Oskey, and this has been the news of we
11: failed to mention. Jeff Oskey.
5: It comes usually to us on a Friday. Did you say Friday?
10: The morning feels so bad.
5: Remember the song?
8: I do remember it now.
10: Everybody seems to nag me.
8: This is your favorite Friday
10: Come
8: song?
10: Come in Tuesday,
5: yes.
10: I feel better.
5: You know who's playing that rhythm guitar?
10: Even my old man looks good.
5: Wednesday, I'll give you a hint.
10: Go.
5: AC/DC.
8: All right, turn Bring it down for a second.
5: Okay.
14: Yeah, I'm

0: Nice.
1: It was
2: That's
1: wild.
2: The famous George Young.
3: Ah, gotcha.
4: Not Angus or Malcolm?
2: No, their brother. That's the easy beat.
4: You got any Cooper Manning stories either? I mean, what else are we doing over here?
0: Yeah, what are you doing?
4: You want to talk about the ugly Wilson brother? I mean, what are we doing today?
2: Oh, that's great. No, that's a good one.
0: Yeah. You hear him chuckling after all that and go, that's great.
4: That's great, yeah.
2: No, that's a great. I think you got your Cooper Manning and you got your George. They're exactly in the same class. You nailed it.
4: No, it's awesome.
3: Hey, do you want coleslaw on your pulled pork sandwich?
4: You know what, man? I didn't want to, and I can't. It's a boring answer. I just got into it, and I'm so thrilled to tell you that yes, I do. Yeah. A fun little tangy treat.
3: I also like what it does to the bun.
4: It's nice.
3: Yeah.
4: And I know what you're thinking. When I go to Raising Cane's, I'm also getting the coleslaw, buddy. I used to get rid of it and go double toast, and now I get double toast and the slaw.
5: Yeah.
4: I turned 30. I'm getting so boring, you wouldn't believe it.
3: That's no, I think that's exciting.
4: I'm buying hats from every restaurant I go to. I go, God, I got to get the hat from that place. Don't know why.
2: Do you collect matches from places?
4: I do.
5: Oh, my dad has my whole life. He has huge boxes of matchbooks.
3: Oh, he doesn't Very have cool. like the big glass vase, the clear,
5: no, no.
3: full of matchbooks?
2: Does he still have them?
5: Yeah.
0: Please tell me they're wrapped in asbestos.
2: You can sell those for big money on eBay.
5: Oh, really? Okay. I'll let him know. I didn't know that.
2: I know someone would buy them from you.
5: Oh, okay.
2: Okay, I just found this.
3: He doesn't know anybody.
4: He doesn't know anybody.
2: Oh, no, I do.
5: Okay.
2: I just found this story that Jeff just referenced. The man was in China, had a dead fish in his rectum. He underwent a series of CT and X-ray scans revealing the fish inside his body. By the way, the fish is a Mozambique tilapia. Health workers.
3: Well, it is a bottom feeder.
0: Oh!
2: He told health workers he had an intense abdominal pain. When the nurse questioned him as to how the fish ended up in his rectum, he said he accidentally sat on it.
3: Oh, my gosh.
2: The nurse replied, "Do you think I'm an idiot?"
3: Right.
2: It says, this is Metro UK. At first, medics tried to remove the fish with an endoscopy, but found it was too large.
3: Wouldn't you come up with a water-related lie?
4: Yeah.
3: Like anything. It was a cannonball gone wrong?
5: Right.
2: They had to open his abdomen up because the animal's spiny fins had caused rupture in his large intestines.
0: Ooh. Ah, the spiny fins.
2: Wow.
0: Go eel next time.
2: It could have been worse. It was a tilapia. Could have been a swordfish.
5: Yeah.
0: You think in this area of insertion, aren't eels the workhorse of the industry? Wouldn't you think they'd be the most popular insertable?
3: Probably.
0: Yeah.
3: It seems like it would naturally sort of.
0: And plus you got a little electricity jolt there.
3: Yes.
2: Don't a fish's, the what's that called? The dorsal fin?
3: Right.
2: Isn't that like those things you hold shelves up with? You know, when you put those.
3: Oh, drywall.
2: Those drywall anchors.
0: Yeah. Like
3: mowing in, that would push that dorsal fin back so you're not going to feel
2: but
3: the spine.
2: Right. You can't pull them back out. Right.
4: And I imagine he'd want to, maybe the fish is frozen, so that way you can still kind of deal with it.
3: Yeah, not too floppy.
4: But then once it goes in, then it's going to come up to temp, and then those spiny,
2: You give that a lot of thought. So this guy's got to catch the fish.
4: You know, if you're making cheesesteak at home, you want to put it in the freezer for 10 minutes so it's easier to cut the meat. Right.
2: It's not going to be time for butt fun till this thing freezes.
5: Right.
0: It's time
4: so
0: for
4: close.
0: Butt fun.
4: It was so close.
0: Who wants to have butt fun?
3: My heart leapt into my skull.
0: You know that I did not think you were going to say fun.
2: That's one of my favorite Henry Lee Summer songs.
3: Who would use
2: time
3: a fish?
2: For butt fun?
5: I don't know.
4: It's because you got tired of the other stuff you were putting back there. You know, you can only put so much stuff until you got to up it to the fish.
2: Yeah. I think it's a situation is what's around.
0: It's like anything.
5: Right.
2: At any given moment.
5: Yeah.
2: Any given
3: he
2: moment.
3: Was alone on a boat.
4: Ran out of eggs.
2: Yeah. Who knows where? Yeah. I think that's what it is. Well,
5: yeah.
2: I'm bored. I can do it. It's my favorite thing. What can I fit in there?
4: It's my favorite thing.
2: Like I said, it could have been worse. It could have been a swordfish. That would have been really.
3: Oh,
2: probably couldn't get the whole thing in.
3: No.
2: Unless it was a baby one. But they got it out. I bet getting that hook out was rough.
3: Yeah. That's bad.
2: Those also are kind of one way, aren't they?
0: So this is yet another segment. We're not going to tell everyone what our wallpaper is on our iPhones. Is that right?
5: Why are you so excited?
0: Well, I'm so excited.
2: We're going to do that next, my friend.
0: Okay.
2: I'm very happy to do that.
0: All right. Go ahead.
3: Mine, coincidentally, is a guy with a fish in his ass.
0: I did not
3: So it does tie
0: that.
3: Together.
0: Yeah, okay. All right.

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2: Hello. I may be in and out of the room today.
3: Aloha. Hello. Oh, more Midwest funk?
4: Do you have some salad?
2: No, a truck stop burrito.
3: Is that true?
2: Yes.
4: Why were you at a truck stop?
3: You know what? You're going to get a lot.
2: I'm sorry.
3: You're going to get a lot of pushback.
2: A food truck burrito. Forgive me.
4: Sorry. I was going to say, wait.
2: I can't think. I'm concentrating on my sphincter right now.
3: Okay.
4: Well, wish I had that problem. Where'd you eat? I need to go there.
3: Remember? Chrissy's all backed up.
4: Well, I'm on the other side of that coin.
2: You and I need to combine sphincters. Wait a minute. Then.
4: Well, that'd be interesting.
3: Object matrimony.
2: Honest to God, I was out for a walk with Kelly and the dogs last night.
3: Grabbed a taco.
2: And there was some thunder, and she looked at me and she went, "Is that your stomach?" That's how this feels.
4: Oh, I'm sorry.
3: You know, this is all anecdotal research. Me, personally, I'm hearing out of you. Yeah. You seem to make a lot of noise, and there are people there that want it quiet.
5: You're breathing, you're chewing.
3: The breathing, the chewing the gum, the shaking the ice, and now your stomach's making noise.
2: Well, the bigger problem is this.
3: Okay.
2: Kelly is a soft talker. This is my wife.
4: Yes.
2: Soft talker. I am half deaf.
4: Mm-hmm.
3: No. Don't cut yourself short.
5: That's a marriage maiden.
3: You're all deaf.
2: You're
3: just like me, all deaf.
2: It's the result of wearing headphones at work for 45 years, whatever it is. So I'll say it again, mm-hmm. but the problem is she will not meet me halfway. So she talks at a 3. I need her to talk at about a 7, but if I say it again, she comes back at a 15.
4: Oh, I see what you're saying. Yeah.
2: So, yeah.
5: That's love for you.
2: Yeah.
3: 15 never helped anybody.
2: Yeah, I'm sorry. What'd you say? I said, okay.
6: I'm with Jake on this. This is funny.
2: Oh, no. No, it's not funny.
5: It's pretty funny.
2: And then I've mentioned this before, and I think we have other people who have this. I know Oskay is deaf in one ear.
4: Mm-hmm. Yes.
3: I forget which one.
2: But my right ear, for whatever reason, is slightly better than my left ear.
3: Sure.
4: Mm-hmm.
2: But I always sleep on the right side of the bed from the perspective of lying down. Following me here?
4: Sure.
2: So,
3: and why would you have any other different perspective?
2: So I'm sleeping stage right, if you will. I'll put it in terms you can understand, Josh. So I'm sleeping stage right.
3: So I'm standing at the foot of the bed, and I'm looking at the bed. Which side are you on?
2: I'm on the left.
3: You're on the left.
6: Okay. I'll put this in terms you can understand. Hurry it up.
2: So my point being, if we're on our backs,
3: right,
2: and it comes time to go to sleep.
3: You're at a deficit already.
2: Yes, so then I've got to kind of flop over.
3: Right.
2: Which one might think would lead to a little amorous,
3: a little get
4: sexy
3: going,
4: time.
2: A little horizontal.
5: The beast with two backs.
3: A little something for the effort.
6: That's right.
2: A little horizontal jujitsu.
6: Some risky business.
2: Wrestling, judo, whatever. But that's irritating.
5: To her?
4: It's irritating to her.
2: Yes, my presence is irritating. No, but to roll over, I'm sorry, what'd you say? Then I have to roll over like this.
3: You know what? You might be onto something. I thought it was just the noises you make. It might be you.
2: Yes, I think that's perfectly possible.
3: Yeah.
2: Yeah, what I wear, say, think, do.
4: Just like a match made in heaven to me.
3: I always like to reverse these situations. Let's say that she had trouble hearing and you...
2: I have said that so many times.
3: You would probably you would meet her more than halfway.
6: I think so too. Would be accommodating.
3: Absolutely.
5: Absolutely.
2: That's the irritation factor of having to say something twice for her.
3: Sure. Right.
2: But then I get the one. Ever get this one? Oh, I was just talking. I'll say, what'd you say? Oh, I was just talking to myself. Okay. So how the F am I supposed to know that?
5: Yeah.
2: So, yeah. There's, in any event, the rumbling you may hear in the air is my belly.
3: You should start like a product. You know, I have a hamburger helper. Maybe you should have a fight helper and whatever you start going, man. You can add, and there'll be an argument. There, boom.
2: That really isn't an argument.
6: Was the burrito worth it?
2: You know something? It was.
6: Yeah. Okay. Yeah. Sometimes it is.
4: Yep. There you go.
2: It was great.
3: I've had a truck stop burrito that's not bad. So,
6: sure.
3: Yeah,
6: we were just shocked to hear that.
4: Yeah. You were a truck stop.
2: Oh, sorry. And I meant to say a food truck.
6: Right? Sure. Yeah.
2: But yeah. No. It was amazing.

0: The tortilla was, I think, pan fried after. So it had a, it was kind of a combo. It was sort of a crispy
1: flour,
0: soft tortilla. Does that make sense?
2: Yes,
0: wonderful.
2: Of course. Yeah, right?
0: Meeting the two tortilla worlds halfway. Yeah.
1: Flour or corn tortilla?
0: Flour.
1: Yeah. Excellent.
0: And it was a big one. And I, especially, at, I don't really eat all that much food, especially at lunch. Usually just have a salad, and I ate the whole thing.
1: Not a
0: wow!
1: There
0: it was just—it was just so.
2: What'd
0: good.
2: You have on there? Beans, meat. What? What'd you got?
0: I don't know. I didn't know. The girls got it for me. I don't
3: when
0: know what was.
3: When did the trouble start?
2: Chicken. What do you got?
0: About 2 hours after.
3: Oh,
1: wait a minute! They ordered you food, and then not that much
2: didn't
1: later,
2: tell you, what was
1: you
2: in
1: got
2: it?
1: A little sick.
0: Yes.
1: Maybe it's me watching Dateline too much, but
0: yeah. Now there has been an omission. I will say that.
3: What?
1: You have had a clearing
0: yes,
1: of the
0: yeah,
1: law.
0: Yeah.
1: Okay.
0: Okay. Yes. And it was of two worlds. I'm not going to get into any details.
2: Okay, good.
1: Semi-solid.
0: I will just leave it at that.
1: Okay.
0: However, I'm hoping that there's a second stage, if you will, because the term launch is in order.
1: Now, on the
0: now,
1: other,
0: Christy,
4: I'm
0: going to
4: guess you're about a type six on the Bristol scale.
0: Yeah. Uh-huh.
1: On the other side of the coin, if you flipped where we are, Christy, day
2: still
1: three?
2: Nothing.
1: Day three? Day four?
2: Still
3: that's not
2: nothing.
3: Good. That's not good.
2: Yeah. Did the Dokalax or whatever it's called. Yeah. Dukalax. Nothing.
4: It should be called Dukalax.
2: Yeah.
0: Dukalax. Oh, yes, yes.
2: Yes.
0: Have you tried a...
1: Dukalax.
2: Duke.
0: I remember at
2: those
0: one point.
2: Those soft shoes taste terrible. What?
0: At one point post surgery, this was years ago, after my arm, I had a similar thing with Pat, a very serious arm injury in my case. But a buddy of mine came over to the house where I was recovering, and he's a physician.
2: Sure.
0: And he said, by the way, have you had any movements, if you will?
2: Mm-hmm.
0: And it had been 11 days.
2: Oh, I'm only on day three.
0: And he said, well, I'll be right back. And he left, and he was gone like an hour and a half. And I thought, oh, dear God, my good friend has been killed in some kind of car accident, trying to get my bowels functioning. But he returned, and he had the tripartite, if you will, method.
2: What's that?
0: He had your Dulcolax.
2: Right.
0: Right, in powder form.
2: Mm-hmm.
0: Right. And then he had...
3: Clear liquid, sodium citrate.
0: He had some liquid thing.
1: What is this, like a three-pronged attack?
0: Yes,
1: I like
0: and
1: it.
0: And then
1: yeah.
0: he had a suppository.
2: Oh, yeah, that's not going to happen.
3: How'd that feel?
0: Well,
1: you don't like a suppository.
2: Never had one.
1: Even if it would help.
2: I don't think so.
0: The key to a suppository, Christy.
1: Lubrication.
4: It's just like reverse pooping.
0: Yeah. No. Yeah, but you got to have...
2: I don't really put my poop back in.
0: You're going to want to have a medical grade latex glove.
2: Well, of course, yes.
0: And I always have hundreds of them at my house.
2: So do I.
1: And the suppositories are well lubricated.
3: You use a ski glove.
1: Yeah.
0: But
1: never...
0: the point being, after the if you will, the triple action attack.
2: Yeah.
0: I gave birth to what I often describe
2: as a
0: sandpaper softball.
2: Oh. Yeah.
0: It was quite the relief, but. As the movie, I guess, said, there will be blood.
2: Oh,
0: but well worth it.
2: What a way to start the day.
0: Hey, it's your fault.
1: This is my son, HW.
2: Did you hear that? It was my fault.
3: Your fault.
2: He's the one that came in here and said his.
3: I heard.
2: That's okay.
0: I just said there may be extraneous sonic activity in the room. In the form of,
2: right.
3: Well, Chrissy's going to blow when he says it.
1: I don't think we, Tom and Chrissy and I have been 50 years. We've never farted in front of each other. I don't think
2: so.
4: I can't even, I mean, that is like got to be unwritten rule number one about a recording studio.
2: Oh,
1: absolutely.
2: God,
4: just don't fart.
1: Because the soundproofing lends itself to smell. Hangs there.
4: Yeah. Why would you do that?
0: Yeah. Kind of thing. It is getting so difficult to watch anything.
1: Why is that?
0: You just can't find it.
1: Well, you can find it.
4: Actually, you know what? There is an app that if you just type in what it is you want to watch, it shows you exactly where.
1: The app I use, and it might be your same, is titled perfectly for you. It's called Just Watch.
4: Yeah. Might be time to get that.
0: Yeah, I have to get that.
1: Put it in the search bar. Boom.
0: My TV.
2: Usually, if you just Google it, it'll come up.
0: Whatever my system is. It shows this, if you go to the guide.
1: Uh-huh, uh-huh. I do enjoy hearing about your TV.
0: It's never on the right time.
1: Never, yeah. Right.
0: So it'll be showing 7 o'clock in the evening. This is the Today Show. And you can, I don't know.
3: Never on the right time.
0: No, it'll have the, it'll have the guide for that morning.
1: Never on the right time. You can't find any shows. You have to
2: TV warm.
0: Every 10 minutes, you have to tell them you're still there. Yep, God, yep. I hate it. I've got to get a new system.
1: The TV has to warm up.
0: I'm so sick of it. Are you still watching? Hey, it's none of your business.

0: Okay.
1: It's none of your business what I'm doing.
0: Stop asking me questions.
2: That could be turned off.
3: Yeah, that can be.
0: No, it can't be.
2: Yeah.
0: No, it can't. I had a technician over. I was there so pissed is. About it.
1: You guys, it's got you something guys to do with, are new to the ball game. You just have to go, oh, that's a shame, Tom. You can't question it.
0: Something to do with Wi-Fi.
1: There it is.
0: Apple TV.
1: Yep.
0: Using up some kind of electronic stuff that I'm paying for.
4: Well, you see what you guys did?
1: Yeah.
4: You got them all worked
1: out. You've got to do
0: this. So I said to the guy, is there something I can do?
1: That's a shame,
0: to
1: Tom.
0: Have this end, I've got to change whatever the
1: name. I feel your pain, Tom. That's a shame.
2: It's, right off the bat.
3: That has to be just something on your TV.
0: No, you're doing it again.
4: That's got to be incredibly frustrating.
0: No, it's not. It's something about... I don't know.
3: All right.
4: The TV is meant to comfort.
1: No, no, no. The TV is an evil device that's to be figured out.
4: I mean, nobody wants that.
1: No.
4: I hope you do get a new system.
0: I had a guy come over. Is there any way to get this to stop? No. It's like with the TV, the company that provides the service has does that so they can.
3: Oh.
0: It's something about, I don't know, bandwidth or satellite time or.
2: Does Kelly have issues with
0: electricity?
2: The TV?
0: Electricity. Pardon me?
2: Does Kelly have issues with the TV? Can she figure it out?
1: Maybe. Oh, no. Don't you dare. No, sir.
2: Shut up.
1: I feel sorry for him, but I it's beyond my knowledge.
0: We don't watch much TV anyway, and we usually have one show that we're watching, but the one that we were watching, we've both given up on.
1: Which one's that? Landman?
0: Something Bay, whatever.
3: Oh, Widow's Bay. Okay. Oh, you're wrong.
1: That's a shame. I kind of hung in there, and I enjoyed it.
0: Yeah. I like the actor. I don't know. I have a rule. If I don't want to be around those people in a TV show, I'm out.
1: So. That's got to limit your TV.
0: It does. Yeah. I barely watch anything. It's getting harder and harder to watch the news.
1: I bet.
3: We have Cheez-It news.
1: Ooh, oh, man. I love Cheez-It.
3: God, I do, too.
0: It's another one of these combo things.
3: Yeah.
4: Oh, really?
3: Mm-hmm.
0: I'm not sure I approve of this one, but then again, I'm not a Cheez-It guy.
3: This isn't up your alley.
0: Yeah, it's not for me.
3: No.
0: But because what I'm looking for, magnanimous. Help me here, Tom.
3: I thought you were going to say open-minded.
0: No.
4: Magnanimous works.
1: Honest, magnanimous, forthright.
0: I thought perhaps some of you guys might be interested in that.
3: Uh-huh.
4: Well, thank you. Yeah, we are.
0: You're a cheese guy?
4: I like Cheez-Its, yeah.
0: Oh, you really?
3: Yes.
4: Okay. Yeah.
1: Cheese, Grommet. Cheese, yes.
0: And apparently it's called a Cheez-It.
3: Yes.
4: Right.
0: Not cheese. I always
3: You've never had
0: Cheez-Its.
3: A Cheez-It?
0: Well, when desperate on a couple of occasions.
1: So what do you prefer other than, because I'm sensing that you look down on cheeses.
3: Are you a cheese nip guy?
4: Those are good.
0: I find that offensive to our Japanese friends.
3: Oh,
4: jeez. You went full specific.
1: It wasn't until you mentioned that.
2: There's no need to do that.
1: Look on his face how happy he is.
0: I also resent calling ski hill slopes. So let's...
2: you know what?
3: Look what the
4: you know what? I'll do it.
0: I've just been handed a pack of Cheez-It. See, I always thought it was Cheez-Its. It's Cheez-It, singular.
3: Yes.
0: There's more than one in here. This is a mistake from the O'Reilly Auto Parts Studios. This is the Bob and Tom Show. Bob and Tom.
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0: Allie.
1: Hello, Allie.
2: Hi, yes. She's in the UK.
3: I'm in the UK, yep.
4: Ooh, fancy stove.
2: Uh-huh.
1: So what is it, like 2 o'clock there, 3:30, a quarter to 9? What is it?
3: 2 o'clock, you got it first.
1: 2 o'clock, okay.
3: Well, 2:20, yes.
1: 2:20. Isn't that
3: exactly
1: funny? Isn't that odd, Josh? Different times in different places.
5: And it's completely unnecessary.
1: Okay.
3: It should be the same time everywhere all the time.
5: That's right.
1: That's right.
2: Well, you got letters for us, Allie?
1: Allie, Hooker? Yeah, okay, here we go. Yeah, it's a ladies' day here. Maybe we can turn our streak around.
5: I think
1: of not
5: the people
1: helping.
5: Demanded anyway. more female perspective.
3: Female energy?
5: Yeah.
2: Oh,
5: yeah.
2: You think?
5: Yeah. Yeah.
2: Good.
3: Perfect.
5: What, are you being a smartass?
3: Right, yes.
1: Hey, Christy's being a smartass.
2: Yeah.
1: I'm not picking up on cues. I don't know what the hell's going on around.
2: Yeah.
1: Go ahead, darling.
3: Dear Allie, my boyfriend is a mommy's boy, and his mom does everything for him.
4: Uh-oh.
3: When anything goes wrong or he needs anything, he calls his mom, and it's annoying for two reasons. It takes away his masculinity, and it makes me worried that I'm going to have to do everything for him if we end up getting married. Do I bring it up or just ride this out?
2: Well, it's not going to change.
5: Yeah, I think this is this is how he is.
1: That
5: yeah.
1: Sounds like a deal breaker to me.
2: And she will be a part of your life the whole way.
4: Yeah.
3: But yes.
4: Will as she long do as stuff
1: she's
4: for you?
1: Alive.
4: Like, maybe she'll do stuff for you, though. Can you take advantage of it and become, like, mommy's girl?
6: Yeah.
4: You need some help?
3: True.
5: This is a letter. She cannot respond to questions we have.
4: You're such a dick.
2: Boy, you better hope his mom likes you.
5: I get the impression he's not. He's because she's worried that she's going to have to take care of him.
4: Ew.
6: Yeah.
5: That is ew, isn't it?
6: It is ew. Yeah.
2: I don't have boys. You're the one that can.
6: It's different. Definitely. They just gravitate. The family usually gravitates towards the girl's family,
2: that's
6: right?
2: True.
6: Like that's natural.
2: Mm-hmm.
6: And so to be a boy mom and to be second tier, essentially, like that's. So if she's playing this role in your relationship already, you're screwed. Like it's get out now.
4: I want to know what she's doing for him, I guess.
3: But I think Jez, I think he might be. Like, the girlfriend might be worried the mom and the boyfriend will gang up on her as opposed to the mom.

0: questions, I'll help you, but you have to choose her first. Like, she's a number one priority now.
1: Oh.
0: Yeah, like,
1: oh.
0: Mom's second fiddle. Yeah. Oh, yeah, that's a part of letting go. You got to cut the apron strings.
2: Well,
0: it's
2: they
0: done.
2: Don't all do that, Jess.
0: No, they don't. They don't. Yeah. Ugh.
2: Yeah.
3: I was hearing my colon. Mom, what am I allergic to? Yes. Mom, will you cut my steak?
0: Yeah, stuff like that. It's creepy.
4: Well, yeah. I'd like to have somebody cut my steak. Yeah. I mean, that'd be cool. Yeah. Sounds pretty good. Okay. As Tom would say, next.
5: Next. Dear Allie, my boyfriend's ex cheated on him, and he basically said she's been dead to him ever since. He says he's never looked her up on social media or even thought about her since the breakup. I saw over his shoulder the other day when he was looking up something on Instagram that she was actually on his top search. Mm. I kept it to myself, but do you think this is a pretty serious red flag? I know if I bring it up to him, I'll probably sound crazy, but I think he went out of his way to tell me he doesn't look her up, and he does, which is a problem.
2: Boy. Why is it a problem?
1: Well,
5: because he lied about it.
1: If he had not, said anything, he would have been better off.
0: Yeah, I guess. Yeah.
6: Maybe he, at the time, he hadn't looked her up, and then when she brought her up to him, then he started thinking,
0: yes.
6: Oh, yeah, I wonder what she is up to.
0: She piqued the interest. Yeah.
1: Yes, there is a chance.
0: Yeah.
1: So I say ask him.
4: But which is worse, him looking up his old girlfriend or her searching his Instagram?
0: She saw it over his shoulder.
1: This wasn't.
4: She saw it.
1: Yes. Yeah. Oh. So that's, I mean, he was on Instagram. She saw what he was.
2: Or the fact that he lied.
0: So have you searched an ex just out of curiosity? Obviously you're not going to act on it anymore than just looking, right? Like, yeah. How hot's his wife? How many kids does he have? Stuff like that.
1: Yeah, I think you could easily, or you should just ask him, go, hey, you know what? I wasn't trying to look, but I saw over your shoulder that you had searched her.
2: How's she doing?
3: Yeah, plus one of his friends might have been like, hey, look how fat she got. And he's like, oh, I have to see this.
6: Right.
0: That's true, too.
3: Yeah. Or now he's bald. Yeah. Go look.
0: Yeah.
3: Yeah.
2: Or maybe just...
5: It's funny. I wouldn't believe anyone who said they've never thought about or looked up their ex
2: at all. I wouldn't believe that either.
5: That's
2: crazy. Yeah. I'm with you, Allie.
5: It's too easy to do now.
2: Mm-hmm.
4: Oh, that's for sure.
5: Although I did actually do the road with, you guys know and love him, Nick Griffin, years ago. And he said after his divorce, he never, ever checked up or looked or thought about his ex. And I do believe him.
0: I do believe him, too.
4: I believe that. Yeah, I believe Nick. Yeah.
2: I do know people like that.
1: I have exes I've never...
5: Once it's done, it's done for him.
1: I have a number of exes I've never looked up.
4: Yeah. No kidding.
1: Yeah.
3: No desire.
1: Now, it doesn't mean that I haven't thought, oh, I wonder what they're up to. Right. But in a way of like, I kind of, you know, hope they're fine or doing well, but I've never...
0: I had a crush on a boy named George in fifth grade, and I looked him up because I was like, he was really cute in fifth grade. I wonder what he looks like now.
3: That's fair.
0: Yeah.
1: What was the verdict?
0: I couldn't find him.
1: Oh, okay.
0: George.
5: Oh.
0: Central Elementary School. Where are you?
4: Jorge. Huh.
5: Now he'll pop up for sure.
0: Right.
2: Next.
5: Okay.
4: There you go.
5: Dear Allie, I started dating my boyfriend pretty quickly after his divorce. It's been going well for 6 months, but he's afraid to introduce me to any of his family because they all really liked his ex and thought that they both needed more time before they should date other people. I don't know why they're determining that for his ex, too. Do you guys agree or disagree?
2: I wouldn't push that. Mm-hmm. Just take your time. Yeah.
5: Yeah.
2: Because everybody's got a different...
4: There's no hard and fast rule.
2: Grief period, if you will. Yeah.
1: Yeah, do your new person a favor by...
2: First of all, you don't have to deal with his family. I mean, you should be grateful.
0: Yeah.
2: Especially
0: on this.
2: Yeah. But, yeah, just give it some time.
0: But I think it should be like AA, like for 1 year. You don't date anybody.
1: Oh, I see what you're saying.
0: Yeah, for 1 year, there's no dating anybody. There's no relationships. There's no sex. You just work on you.
6: Ugh.
5: No way. Yeah.
6: I just got divorced. I'm going to have sex.
3: Yeah, but you're not going to get engaged to the next chick that you date.
4: But you like get physically ill if you don't have sex on a regular basis.
6: That's right.
4: That's right.
2: Don't all men get that way?
6: Yeah.
2: That's what I've been
1: doing. Were you a serial monogamist?
6: Oh, yeah.
1: Okay.
6: So, I don't know what that means, but sure.
1: It means you only eat cereal alone.
6: Yeah.
1: When you got out of one relationship, you... wanted to quickly get into another one.
6: Oh, no. But with me, like, I don't hook up. Like, if a girl likes me, like, it's taken some time to, like, win her over.
1: Yeah.
6: like years. So

0: if there is a thing, it's usually gets pretty quick.
1: Okay.
0: You know what I mean? It turns into a relationship.
2: Yeah.
0: It's really boring.
3: What's the thing where people just sleep with someone immediately? What's that called? Like a
2: rebound?
3: The rebound thing. Yeah.
0: I tried. Yeah. Like, I wanted to have rebound sex, but you got to have somebody else who wants to help you out.
4: Being drunk on a Saturday.
0: Yeah.
3: It's a two-way road.
5: I'm drunk and horny.
3: Okay, dear Allie, my boyfriend smells down there, and when I complain and tell him to shower, he says I'm ruining the romance.
1: Nope.
3: I said he needs to make sure that he's not smelly when we're hooking up then, and he said, once again, it would take the spontaneity out of it. Mm-hmm. But what I meant was, shouldn't you just be clean down there regularly?
4: Yes.
3: I feel like I'm talking to a five-year-old.
4: Exactly.
1: Yes, some boys don't ever learn to wash. This is a real thing. I'm not kidding. It is insane. And I'm learning this from my single friends. I have heard horror stories that they are like, well, I wash my hair and the shampoo runs my down my back and down my butt crack. So I washed. And it's like, no, we need cloth to cheeks spread. And you have got to wash that. But there's... Allie, am I wrong? Have you had, I mean, it is, there are men who just do not wash down
2: there. It is kind of an unfair.
3: I think so, totally. They think the soap just gets everywhere automatically. It's like, you got to scrub. Yes. My God.
1: Yeah, check your drawers.
2: I don't get
4: why. I don't understand that
2: either. Soon as the girl said, hey, I'm not enjoying the smell down there.
5: Right.
2: I'm not going to do anything until you wash. I'm immediately washing.
4: Right.
2: What are you talking about?
6: He's a narcissist. Get down there, girl. Enjoy it.
4: Bro. Yeah, that's probably true, too. I'm
6: serving you
3: that
6: dinner.
3: That probably is. Right, because who would fight against that? Like, that's a crazy thing to push back on if someone's telling you that you
2: exactly.
3: smell.
1: And wouldn't you be so embarrassed?
6: Yeah.
3: Yes.
7: I'd never get over it.
4: Why wouldn't she there are a lot of fish in the sea.
6: Yeah,
4: go find another one that doesn't smell.
1: Yes.
5: You don't want a stinky fish.
4: Come on. No, you don't.
2: No, you don't.
4: No stinky fish.
0: You want a blowfish.
5: Yeah. Just a quick blowfish every now and then, right?
2: Yeah, this guy's an idiot.
0: Yeah.
4: Get rid of him.
3: Yeah, if he's pushing back on that, that's insane. Yeah.
5: Let him put his stink somewhere else.
2: Yeah. Kick pig pen to the skirt, the curb.
5: That's right. Damn right.
3: Dear Allie, my wife's parents are staying with us for a month, and she refuses to have sex while we're in the same house.
4: I don't understand that.
3: Does this make sense to anyone?
4: Yes.
3: It's not like I can't be quiet.
4: No, it makes total sense to me. I would be the exact same way.
5: No kidding.
1: Really? Yes.
3: Really?
4: Yes.
1: Oh, no.
4: I don't know how... I mean, if I had stayed married, I don't know how we would have ever had sex once the kids were over 8. I mean... Knowing what's going on.
3: So
4: I don't know.
1: Okay.
4: I would be too embarrassed. No.
5: Really?
4: There's no way. Mm-hmm. Yeah.
6: Nothing dries you up faster than knowing daddy's down the hall.
4: Right? Exactly.
0: Well,
4: thank
0: you. There you go.
2: That's some toothpick wisdom for you.
5: That's something.
2: Boy, oh boy.
4: She's absolutely right. Come on.
3: Well, who knows? It's exciting to some people. Some people are like, ooh, daddy's down the hall.
4: God, no.
3: Let's relive our high school days.
2: Yeah, I've been in relationships where it was both. Yeah. It was, hey, this will be fun. We got to stay as quiet as possible.
5: Right, and also,
2: don't come near me.
5: Because daddy's down the hall, I guess.
2: I get that. I never argued with, hey, we're not doing it while we're staying at my parents. Yeah, fine.
1: Yeah.
6: Weird.
3: Well, this is a month, though. A month is different than like
4: go
3: a
4: get
3: week
4: a hotel room for an hour. You know,
2: I mean, that's the thing. You could find a fun way to
4: right.
1: get creative.
2: Yeah.
6: You could handle yourself in the shower, can't you? For a month, you'll be okay and survive.
2: Oh, I see.
3: Just
2: so
3: get
2: it's
3: through the month.
2: It's not okay to have sex when her parents are there, but he can go into the shower and crank one off.
6: Absolutely, as long as the water's running.
5: And it washes away all the nastiness
2: and the sin.
5: Yes. He's stained now. Wait a minute, Allie. Wait a minute. Here we go. Ready? Next.
3: Yeah.
2: That's actually. You know what? I'm going to ask. We don't.
5: Yeah.
2: That was like when you're watching a movie and the alarm goes off and it feels like yours.
5: That was almost frightening.
2: I hated it.
4: Yeah. That's frightening.
5: Okay.
3: Dear Allie, I'm engaged. And at my boyfriend's bachelor party, which was supposed to be one night, a bunch of girls showed up and it lasted for a whole weekend of him and his friends partying.
0: Yeah.
2: What's
3: he's
2: that
3: sure
2: about?
3: No one hooked up and he says I'm overreacting, but am I? This seems crazy.
4: No, you're not overreacting. That's ridiculous. Yeah.
1: But it's the friends. It's not him. I guarantee his idiot friend.

0: invited these girls.
1: It doesn't matter. He should have put his foot down. Yeah, that is not appropriate.
2: At least left his own bachelor
1: for a whole weekend.
0: Yeah, that's crazy. Yeah.
1: God. Yeah. You just go, dudes, this is.
3: You
1: not
3: guys
1: good.
3: Just don't know how to party, man. Am I right?
0: What would you do? Would you guys leave? Would you leave your own bachelor party if that was the case? If you knew there would be hell to pay for a bunch of girls?
2: Yeah. Around? I mean, I would if
4: I
2: were a guy.
4: I think I would have said, hey, you guys. I wouldn't have leave. I'd go, they need to get out of here.
1: Yeah.
4: Or you guys, if you want to party with them, go do your thing.
0: Right.
2: But it sounds like he didn't want to leave either. It sounds like he was all on board with keeping the party.
5: They would
2: going.
5: Have made fun of him for being like whipped and all that stuff probably.
4: That's
5: but,
4: you get over that real quickly as a guy. Yeah. At least I do. Don't you?
6: No.
4: Say whatever you want.
3: I am not whipped.
2: Yeah, post your fiance canceling the wedding. It's a little small. Yeah.
4: Now, I say do give him the benefit of the doubt that he didn't do anything. Yeah. You got to. I know, Christy, you hate. I mean, all men cheat. But
3: every one of them.
5: Can you see all the
2: especially
5: girls
2: when
5: that attended?
2: The situation is set up just for that. It's supposed to be like the last night of freedom. Get all the strippers here. And,
4: yeah, I know.
2: You know
1: yeah, but you're not
2: that.
1: Really going to do that. Are you?
4: What?
2: Well, when it lasts 3 days, when it's supposed to be one, it seems like someone's probably hooking up. I mean, hopefully it's just the friends.
4: Yeah, but the friends can hook up if they want.
0: Yeah, but what are the days of like, it's one night, there's beer, there's poker, there's probably a stripper, and then it's over.
4: I think for the most part, that's
0: it still
4: that's
0: happens
4: how it
0: like
4: was
0: that?
4: When I went to bachelor parties.
0: Okay, but now it's like, hey, we're going to
6: Vegas. Oh, yeah, we're going to Vegas for 4 days, and that's a blowout.
4: Yeah. That sucks.
6: Yeah.
3: We're not leaving until somebody gets arrested.
4: That's not the bachelor. Those aren't fun. Or I guess maybe they are. I don't know.
1: It's the hangover.
2: Fun for someone, I guess.
1: Mm-hmm. Yeah.
5: Is his friends using him as an excuse to basically party too, to get out of the house if they have girlfriends
4: or wives?
5: No, that's
4: always the friends at
3: the friends who are married or tired of being married. That's who's
2: They're like, this is my big chance.
3: They are the worst.
4: They are the worst.
1: I'm sorry. I'd be really upset if 3 days with a bunch of girls there. Yeah, that's
2: problematic. And partying the whole time. Yeah.
0: That's too much.
1: Yeah.
5: Yeah, you want to know who the girls are. Like, is it his ex-girlfriend?
4: Plus, who blabbed?
6: Oh, yeah.
0: Or who posted pictures.
4: Exactly. Yeah. What are you doing?
6: He needs better friends.
4: Yeah. Nothing happened, but you still posted a picture. Had a great time with these girls for 2 days.
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8: A question about something I've seen in the green room for Tom.
9: Excellent.
10: Right.
9: There's Ace Cosby.
8: Hello.
9: We'll figure it out together.
8: Yes.
9: I'm Chick. Hello, Tom. Josh.
11: Yes,
9: sir. Problem.
8: The answer might be you don't know. But this was found in, for those who don't know, our green room. There's sort of an everybody section, and then there is a Tom section.
10: Right.
9: Exactly. Where he has his own stand, if you will.
8: Yeah,
9: his shelves.
8: Own, yeah.
11: My own coffee machine.
10: Yes.
8: Sure, yeah.
11: I don't know. I did not ask for that.
9: Sure, he does.
11: I think I just behaved in such a way that it became obvious if I don't get it, there's going to be a problem.
9: Squeaky wheel always getting the grease.
10: Yeah.
8: Sure. Yeah, yeah. Which is great. It all works out fine.
11: I just don't want any of your filthy hands touching my stuff.
10: Okay. Okay.
8: Well, I have touched something because I had to bring it in here to ask you what was going on.
11: Okay, what is it?
8: So you have your special stir sticks, you have your special spoons, and a lot of these things are in totes, and they're in individual totes.
9: It goes on and on.
8: Well organized.
10: Uh-huh.
8: Well, I happen to notice just now the spoon tote.
10: Uh-huh.
8: Somebody, and I don't know if it was you, Tom, has taped.
11: I did that.
8: Has taped paper over the handle holes of the tote.
11: Yeah,
10: Tom,
11: because
10: did that.
11: The spoons were falling out where the holes were.
8: Well. That does answer.
11: And I have gone through about 10 different brands of spoon.
9: And these are the right spoons?
11: Yeah, and I have 1,000 of them.
9: Okay.
10: Those are your favorite.
11: Yeah, that's the spoon I use for my cereal every morning.
8: Okay.
9: And now, wait a minute. What has he done? He taped up the holes in the bin?
8: So there's a handle here.
12: Why would they fall out?
9: Okay.
11: Because there's holes there.
12: But
8: so you're saying oftentimes the spoon would make its way out.
11: So I taped it up, yes.
9: So now the hole
11: is... Don't touch the spoon part if you're going to put it back.
8: I'll use it.
9: So
10: it looks like some of those spoons have been mixed up.
9: It isn't even with the floor.

0: fuel of the bin. I'm just concerned how they get out the hole.
1: They don't.
2: Yes, well, you fill it to the top, and right now it's only half full.
3: Okay.
4: All right. Well, I saw it.
2: I have a system. My iced tea bags are in one thing. I've got a rack for the coffee.
4: I just wanted to know what this, how this incorporates. Oh, I also noticed you put a paper towel on the bottom of the tub.
0: Yeah, now what's that for? God,
4: is it so that the spoons don't touch the bottom?
2: Yeah, the bottom
4: plastic?
2: Could be filthy.
3: Oh my God!
2: I do wash that every now and then.
0: Now, what about the filthiness of a regular run of the mill paper towel? You worry about that?
2: Yeah. No. Those are.
3: You don't worry about the germs that sit on top.
4: I am worried now. I have a feeling all those spoons are being thrown away.
1: Oh yeah.
3: Oh yeah.
0: Oh yeah. You brought them in here. They're filthy.
2: I'm not
0: now.
2: That insane.
0: Oh, don't. Once again, don't cut yourself short.
2: I told you, my friend Sean, there were some painters over at his house.
3: Mm-hmm.
2: And after they were painting some of the interior rooms, after they left, he took all of the toilet paper that had been in the spinner things, threw it all away and put in new ones.
3: Did they even use his bathrooms?
2: I don't know. But that's, my level of paranoia is certainly not that bad.
4: I'm going to try this spoon. This is a solid spoon. It's not bending.
2: These are great. These are the best. These are the Cadillac.
4: How's the mouth fit?
0: Are they actual plastic or are they made from plant fiber or do we know?
2: No, they're biodegradable plastic.
0: They are.
2: Yes.
4: Yeah. And you can tell. But it's a sturdy spoon and.
2: Nice mouthfeel.
0: Let me ask you this.
4: Yeah.
0: Would you be proud to use that at a formal occasion?
4: Yes.
0: As part of your table.
4: Zero shame.
0: No kidding.
4: Especially like a nicer outdoor. Banquet.
1: Okay. Right. So they were flying out the sides of that tray.
2: Yes.
0: Time and time again, I'm getting the feeling. So much so that you had to tape up the holes to keep the spoons
2: yes,
0: in
2: I probably
0: the
2: should ask someone to get me a different bin.
3: Well,
0: there
3: no,
0: you go.
3: This it works fine.
0: There you go. Cut it off at the choke point. You're right.
3: You don't need another
2: and
3: bin.
2: And she was able to find a perfect bin to hold my iced tea. My iced tea little container thing. You remember that I inadvertently hit the wrong button and got like 30 of those?
3: Yes.
2: Each one has like 100 tea bags in it.
4: Oh, yeah.
2: Yeah, so we're never going to have to order iced tea bags again. I got plenty.
3: There you go.
4: All right. Just curious.
2: I've got my system.
4: Yeah.
2: It's all down. I can get it done in, 7 minutes.
4: Very nice.
3: You eat your breakfast in 7 minutes? That's not good for your stomach.
0: You put a clock up on yourself?
2: I just know how long it takes because I get in here at a certain time and I enter this room at a specific time.
4: I say you change nothing. Whatever you're comfortable with, you do.
1: It's working.
0: Yeah.
2: Today there was an interruption.
3: Uh-oh.
4: Oh, no.
2: I don't want to get back to the intestinal issue.
0: No, go ahead.
2: It was a welcome interruption, I must say.
4: Scatological.
2: Apparently
3: that's what our listeners are talking about, too. Christy, my wife and I were vacationing in Hawaii, and we were both dealing with my current dilemma.
2: Christy is incredibly constipated.
3: We were advised by friends that eating papaya would fix the problem.
0: I've heard that.
4: It's very good
3: for
4: digestion.
3: Boy, were they right. It worked so well, we started referring to papaya as poopaya.
1: Oh, that's so funny.
2: Didn't know that.
0: Also, I've heard...
3: I have not heard that either.
0: Coconut is a... will give you the runs.
3: Really?
0: Yeah.
3: Hmm.
2: I don't have to worry about that. I hate coconut.
0: I love the taste
3: love
0: of coconut. Don't like the stray hairs that seems
2: the
0: coconut.
2: The mouthfeel.
0: Yeah. Thank you,
3: Charles.
2: It's like eating spaghetti that's got hair in it.
0: Right.
2: It is time to check into the mailbag.
4: I got your mailbag right here. Uh-huh.
2: I'll start her off, as they say in the Allman Brothers. Barry starts her off.
0: Uh-huh.
2: As the bass kicks in for Whip and Post.
0: Everybody's right with you on
2: great
0: that,
2: moments
0: that
2: at the
0: mention.
2: Fillmore.
0: Yes, sir. Oh,
4: that is funny, Christy. You did. Start
3: I did
4: off
3: start
4: the
3: it off, but that's okay.
0: Yeah. Well, this is the one I start off with. Therefore, that we're starting off. Said Tom. Yes.
2: I am not allowed to use the gentleman's name.
0: All right.
2: Although
0: is it a common name?
2: It's associated with a famous socialist. Okay,
0: Karl Marx,
3: Lenin.
0: McCartney. I always forget Engels' first name. Damn it.
2: Maybe Friedrich is not the name. That's one of the famous Friedrich
0: Nietzsche?
2: Engels. Yeah,
0: Nietzsche.
2: Isn't it Friedrich
0: Engels? Is it Friedrich Engels?
2: I'll ask Josh. Weren't you doing your...
0: Marx and Engels.
2: Nightly reading of... I forget what night you... you
1: what's Nietzsche night?
4: The night before was reading about the proletariat. I see. And the ills thereof. Or therein, I should say.
2: I used to have a guy that almost every other sentence he used the word dialectic and proletariat. God, I was hoping
4: someone... He used proletariat.
2: I was hoping someone would push him off a bridge. What a dick. Went to see Rush.
0: Hey, it is Karl Marx, Friedrich Engels. Way to go, Tom.
2: I went to see Rush, writes No Name. I really wanted to go see this show. It was in Chicago.
0: Mm. I think they're going to be in the Sphere. Did we announce that? That's kind of a rumor, yeah. Oh.

0: Oh, I haven't heard that.
1: See, now that's, I'll go there.
2: Red pepper hot rumor.
3: Yeah. Oh, cool.
1: And it's a Rush. They're playing with a keyboard player, right?
4: Keyboarder and new drummer.
1: And this drummer, this lady is just unbelievable.
2: Yeah. The keyboardist is Philip Teicher of
1: Ferranti and Teicher. Okay, that's
2: exactly
1: not right.
2: True. Oh. You're all in for a big treat. Big treat.
1: By the way, in Chicago, a footnote already, he begins with a footnote. Malort?
3: Oh, yeah, Malort.
1: Malort?
3: Yeah.
1: What is that? Oh, that's the stuff.
2: The drink.
1: I see.
0: Yeah, in Chicago.
1: That's the drink that...
2: It's popular because it tastes so bad.
1: Yeah, it's a rite of passage, if you will, an initiation to Chicago. We're going to be... I think Willie's going to bring us some. That's called the Chicago Handshake.
0: Mm-hmm.
1: You have to, anyways, he goes, went to see Rush. I saw four other females.
0: Whoa.
2: Other than the lady on stage playing the drums, right?
1: Other than his wife. His wife.
2: So okay.
1: I think Rush does tend to skew male.
3: Yeah, I think so. There are some...
0: I have seen them
3: live. I'm surprised, though, that... I mean, obviously, there are more there than four. It's a large place, but...
5: Yeah, it can't be just four.
1: I've seen Rush several times. Great band. It's incredibly cool to see him live. Anyway, then he goes, let's see.
2: Who is this again? What's his name?
1: Famous socialist.
2: Okay.
0: Why can't we give him his... Well, no.
1: Not Che.
2: Guevara?
3: Mamdani?
2: Fidel?
1: That wouldn't be a first name, though, but you're on the right track.
3: Oh, okay.
1: Okay.
2: You so what two.
3: Else is, what else is burning?
2: You two cooking up over there.
1: He goes, my dogs don't like fireworks. This guy's all over the map.
0: I guess.
1: My dogs don't like fireworks either.
2: Preach, brother, preach.
1: We have to take him to a kennel a half a mile away from the show where they have the fireworks. That's desperate. I have found those, what do you call them? THC? No.
0: CBD.
1: CBD, sir.
0: Mm-hmm.
1: Charlie Daniels Band approved.
2: You put them in here, double them out to Georgia, and all your cares go away.
1: Yeah, they're more like dog biscuits.
0: Yeah. Did that help?
1: The CBD.
0: Yeah.
1: Yeah.
2: I found my Aussie, she likes, it's a sleeve. It looks like a sleeve that someone would wear on your elbow, but it goes over her head. It keeps it quiets her ears down a little bit.
0: Aww.
2: Yeah. She likes it.
1: Check with your vet. Don't take our advice.
2: But right.
1: If you've got a dog, one of my dogs, if I can, before there's a storm, before I can hear the thunder, he does. And I know because he's in bed with me with his face under my pillow.
0: Aww.
1: Yeah.
3: he buries his face.
1: Oh, yeah. I'm dead asleep, and I feel this breathing. Oh, Kelly, a little bit of not ever. It's always the dog.
0: She's never awakened you with a little.
5: Well, that's a good time.
2: And the punchline is, you want doggy style or not, huh?
1: Okay. Long-time listener, been listening since 1984. Well, thanks very much.
2: Damn.
1: I won't mention your name, and I appreciate it. Oh, P.S., for the book club read, we were talking about books to read.
0: Mm-hmm.
1: He's recommending Gales of November, a book about the Edmund Fitzgerald. We were just talking about that not too long ago. Pat, if you had your guitar and you could play right now.
5: Thank God my sling is
0: Thank
5: on.
0: Thank God, yeah. I've never been so happy that. For your surgery
2: Here's the
0: in
2: song
0: all my
2: we
0: life.
2: Would have played.
0: Yeah.
2: Yeah.
3: That isn't your other shoulder hurting?
5: It does.
1: Pat, remind me.
5: I'm starting to throb a little bit.
1: Remind me, you, me, and Alan are going to get together. I want to do a cappella version of the Rectum of Ella Fitzgerald with like a 6-piece choral group.
5: Uh-huh.
1: Maybe we can get a local gospel group to do
0: Why?
1: It.
0: Why?
5: My vocal cords are starting to like seize up a little bit.
1: Oh, wouldn't that be great?
0: No.
5: No. I mean,
0: no.
1: Having
0: yes.
1: a great
0: That's
1: gospel
0: right.
1: group going.
5: I mean, yes.
3: Please don't ask a local gospel
0: yeah,
3: group.
0: Yeah, please don't. think
3: Ella
0: about it.
3: Fitzgerald.
1: Yeah. Yes. Maybe I should go with a. Maybe
2: My head
1: go
2: is
1: with like a,
2: dizzy with
1: like
2: the audio.
1: Like a mega church.
3: Wait a second.
1: The singing whiteys.
3: You know, second thought, no, please go.
5: Yeah. You know what? I'm in. I want to see this. I want to see the looks on all the faces.
6: 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And now, Babbel proudly presents The Cat Chat.
7: Bonjour, monsieur.
8: Yes, hi. I'm staying in room 22, and I was wondering if there was anyone I could chat with about my sheets. They seem to be making me just really itchy.
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7: 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J'ai un client

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14: Hello.
15: Enjoying an avocado?
14: No.
15: What do you got going there?
14: Cottage cheese.
15: Nice.
14: Fresh tomato.
15: Oh.
14: Couple boiled eggs. And some basil I pulled off the plant as I was leaving the house this morning.
15: Wow. That
14: so
15: is.

0: is how about fresh. That? Hello, Pat Godwin.
1: Hey, Chick.
0: Hi, Josh Arnold.
2: Hey, Chickster.
0: There's Ace Cosby.
3: Hello.
0: I'm Chick, and Tom, we have a special guest.
4: We'll meet comedian Bobby Jaycox in a matter of seconds. Pat, as you were pulling away this morning, did you pull something off the side of the road to have for breakfast?
5: It wasn't off the side of the road.
4: A little bit of possum.
0: I believe
5: I have a beautiful garden.
0: A herb garden, yes.
1: It's a herb.
5: All right.
4: Herb garden.
5: Some tomatoes. I have some peppers also. So, yeah. Oh. If you guys need anything, let me know.
1: See, you could have had an avocado in that, but Josh took the last one.
5: Josh has shared his avocado with me often, so.
3: That's a euphemism.
0: Hey, Tom, did you hear Josh took the last avocado? Oh.
1: Josh took the last avocado.
0: Yeah.
1: Just took the last avocado.
2: That's right.
1: Talk about bravado.
0: Oh.
1: Just took the last avocado. What are the chords? He wants to make guacamole to shove in his pa-hole. He took the last of the ravioli.
2: Hey, nobody knew about that.
1: And the Mexican Coca-Cola. Because
0: oh.
1: He does whatever he pleases. Thinks avocados grows on trees. I'm gonna tell Jesus. Josh took the last avocado. Make him stop.
4: Thank you very much.
0: Woo!
2: No one else was eating it.
4: Comedian Bobby Jaycox has joined us in the studio. Bobby, nice to meet you.
6: Very nice to be here. And Josh was right. It's actually hand penis.
3: I said you're Jaycox is a stage name.
4: I see. Good to know. We're going to find out a lot about you in a matter of moments, but first we have to wrap up this sportscast. You said you had a world record of sort.
0: The world's longest foosball table is today's
7: stupid world record.
3: You've been playing the foosball behind my back?
0: There's foosball table
3: well, Kathy Bates for you.
0: From Waterboy.
5: Oh, yeah.
0: The alcoholic beverage known as Terramana Tequila achieved the Guinness World Record title with a foosball table measuring 525 feet long.
5: That's
3: funny.
5: The Rock. The Rock is...
0: Yeah.
5: Yeah, that's that guy. That's his tequila.
0: Oh, is it?
5: Yeah, he started that brand.
0: Okay. It's about the length of 112 regular foosball tables put together.
5: And whoa.
0: Fans from 48 different countries gathered at the Brooklyn Navy Yard to play a game on what organizers called the World's Table. Yeah, and it says right here, had I gotten down farther and read it beforehand.
5: Oh, sorry.
0: Terramana Tequila is spirit founded in 2020 by The Rock.
3: I see.
0: And you smell the tequila, The Rock.
5: I love a good tequila.
0: Is cooking.
4: As you can see,
5: it's fun.
3: Oh, okay, so, wow. I mean, that's hundreds of people fun. Can play it at once.
0: Yeah.
6: But, I mean,
0: you don't know what's going on.
6: Yeah,
0: with,
6: I hate to be the
0: with one, the guy at the head of the table and the guy at the end of
4: is
0: it.
4: Is that one ball?
3: I there. Hope it's one ball.
5: That's so funny.
0: Well, I'm just waiting for the ball to get down here to me. No problem.
4: I hate foosball.
3: Oh, you do? You must be bad at it.
4: Yeah, I just hate it.
3: Do you because you're bad at it?
4: I never play it.
0: Do you have a foosball table you'd like to get off your hands? I'll come pick
4: no,
0: it up.
4: No, I can't stand it.
0: All right.
4: It's stupid.
3: Oh,
5: what
3: it
5: kind,
3: can be
5: what
3: fun.
5: Kind of table games do you enjoy?
0: I know you can't play poker or cards. You don't play Uno?
5: Okay, I don't mean poker or
4: supposedly,
5: cards.
3: Bubble hockey is my favorite, Jess.
5: What is that?
3: Oh, it's like the dome over
5: oh,
3: the hockey
5: yeah.
3: guys. And yeah. So, I just love that. And I don't know, though. Air hockey is
5: air
3: really
5: hockey's
3: fun.
5: Air hockey's so good. And what about the table shuffleboard?
4: I love
3: yeah,
4: that.
3: Yeah, fun.
5: I love
4: with the,
5: that.
4: With the sand
0: that's
4: on
0: what
4: it.
0: What they call it. It's shuffle puck.
5: Oh, Jesus. Oh, okay, man. Sorry. I didn't
3: well,
5: know you
3: right.
5: invented it.
4: Yeah, shuffle puck is fun. I love air hockey. That.
1: Yeah, air hockey's fun.
4: Foosball, I will admit I dislike it for the wrong reason.
5: Okay, why?
4: Because all the guys that played it when it was coming out were such a-holes.
5: Oh,
3: I got you.
5: Okay.
3: They ruined it for you.
4: Yeah, it was no fun.
5: What about table tennis? Do you
4: love
5: enjoy
4: it.
5: That? Okay.
4: Yeah, not very good at it. But, and then supposedly I'm about to be taught.
0: Oh.
4: I have been informed that I am about to have to learn a card game called Euchre.
5: You are not a euchre player?
4: I'm terrible at cards anyway.
5: Who does play euchre here? And I know it's regional. Yeah,
0: no.
5: Okay.
0: No.
5: I'm a big
0: no.
5: euchre player.
6: Euchre, nope. I barely know her.
3: That's Bobby Jaycox.
5: So, yeah, you are married to a Hoosier now, so you have to learn to play
1: why?
5: Euchre.
0: Was it her idea for you to learn how to play euchre?
4: Yes.
0: I think that's nice.
4: Yeah.
8: I can say no.
5: She wants to spend
4: one more thing she can be better at than I am.

0: if you're from this area, you have to be able to play euchre. It is a holiday game. Yep. Oh, you've been exposed.
1: Once.
0: Yeah, to the cards. And
1: Thanksgiving. Yeah. Never do it again.
2: Well, that's because it was a rough Thanksgiving. Yeah. But yeah, so we'll find out.
3: Your father just
0: came
3: out.
0: I can't wait. Can we? Another place that we're going to need a film crew, you learning how to play euchre.
3: Oh, man.
2: Oh, yeah.
0: That's going to be something.
3: Yeah, when the Jack Switch suits. Oh, my God.
2: Oh, no.
3: Yeah.
4: What? He's already.
1: Oh, man, they have a costume change?
2: I can't focus. You know that.
3: I know it.
2: 8+.
0: But when you learn, it's so good.
2: Okay, well, we'll see. We'll see. Now, that would conclude our sports broadcast.
3: It certainly
2: Let's
3: would.
2: Meet our guest, comedian Bobby Jaycox.
4: Thank you, guys.
2: I'll tell you what, Bobby, you could very easily segue into playing Jesus.
4: Yeah.
2: In Jesus Christ Superstar. You got long, long hair.
4: Jesus with a lisp. Yeah, for sure. Yeah.
2: You got the full beard going. Mm-hmm.
0: A cute kid rock, I would say.
4: Yeah.
0: Yeah.
4: I appreciate that.
0: I would go there,
4: that.
0: Too. Yeah.
4: I've also.
2: Yes.
0: Yeah.
2: That's very.
4: I've gotten Joe Dirt. I've gotten Kid Rock. Yeah, I've gotten a lot of those guys.
2: Yeah. Those are both pretty valid.
4: I've gotten Lady a lot when I'm walking away from people.
3: Sure.
4: Yeah. The other day we were leaving, and the lady had waited on us the entire time. And then whenever I was leaving, she goes, "You guys have a great day. Take care, ma'am. Take care, ma'am." And I was like, "Did she just call me ma'am again?" And then she goes, "I'm so sorry." But I was like, "Yeah, from behind. I look like a lady."
2: From the front,
4: sure.
2: From the front, you'd be the bearded lady. That is
4: Yeah.
0: Maybe it's the silky scrunchie you have around your wrist.
4: Yeah, maybe it's that.
3: Yeah. Why do you have that?
1: Yeah, that's a little weird.
4: Because I have to put my hair up sometimes. Sometimes, it's just long.
3: I thought Jess was making a joke. He does have a scrunchie around his wrist.
4: Yeah.
3: What are your pronouns, might I ask?
4: They're he, they're ha-ha, if I can ever start killing it on here.
3: Now, is that a man scrunchie, or is it a...
4: Very much a lady scrunchie. If you try to get a man scrunchie, it's like, it's just like, it has like a soccer team on it or something like that.
3: And Emirates or something.
4: Yeah, exactly. Yeah.
2: No,
0: That's smart. That's very good for your hair.
4: Yeah.
0: Yeah, the silky one.
4: The silky, that's what the girls have shown me. I have to do that.
2: Now, once again, there's a photograph of me with hair like that.
0: Yeah.
2: Did they post it yet?
0: Yes.
3: My goodness. Did you ever put your hair up or anything, or ponytail
2: up?
3: It? Or ponytail?
2: No.
3: Okay.
1: like a bun?
2: I would ponytail it if I was painting, which I was.
3: You know,
2: I was painting houses a lot.
3: If you take care of your hair, if you had hair to take care of, it doesn't naturally make you gay. I heard what you said. Do you put your hair up?
4: No, it's why you put it up.
0: Yeah.
2: No. The man bun.
0: I know why I put my hair up.
2: Yeah. The man.
3: Oh.
1: Well, you got to get out of the way.
3: It's like one or two.
2: The man bun, I think, is mostly over. I saw one in South Carolina a couple weeks ago.
3: The man bun's gone?
0: Yeah, if you still have it, you're married to the bit. That's a
3: whole.
0: Do
3: you occasionally
0: lifestyle.
3: Do it, Bobby?
4: Yeah, I occasionally do it. And I know how it looks. Like, I was also judging long-haired guys for a long time. And then COVID happened, and I just kind of stopped.
3: What happened? Because when I knew you coming up in St. Louis, you were always clean cut.
4: Very clean cut, yeah. And then COVID happened. And
2: the long hair is fine. Just the man bun looks ridiculous.
4: It does. And I will say, whenever I put my hair up and like put it in a bun, like to go to do something or work out or something, I do look in the mirror and I'm like,
2: you know, in my entire life, I've said a lot of things. I've never said when I put my hair up.
4: Yeah.
3: Makes sense though if you're working out. I
0: guess. Yes. Get it off your neck.
4: Yeah.
0: Sweaty.
2: Ponytail.
4: Get out of your face.
0: Low pony.
3: Oh, sweaty. There are great. Doesn't Christy love the man bun?
0: She does. Yes, she's a big fan.
3: She likes long hair. So you probably meet girls that like it.
4: Yeah.
0: I don't hate it.
4: Yeah.
2: I do.
0: We know.
3: Wow.
0: Every restaurant you go to has a guy with a man bun.
3: And you totally base that on...
2: if they can bring me oranges and my iced tea, I don't care what kind of idiot they are.
3: You base it on just the appearance of the man bun. You hate it just on that.
2: It's ridiculous.
0: Have you told somebody that they should get rid of their man bun?
2: No, I just mock them behind their back. Yes.
0: I just don't tip them, yeah.
2: No.
3: That'd be funny. There'll be no tip, Sissy Mary.
2: Now, what I used to do, I would gather it in the back, and then I'd get a an afro pick with a fist, big black fist on it, leave it there. It confuses people.
0: That would
1: confuse us, you're saying.
3: that might be the perfect crime.
2: Can you buy an afro pick that doesn't have the fist on it?
0: Yeah,
2: it
0: I have one.
3: Doesn't have the fist? Yes.
0: I have
4: Yeah, my mom had a bunch of them. Yeah, they're teal.
1: Most have a fist on them?
3: No, most do not have a fist on them.
2: The Eldridge Cleaver, Bobby Seale afro pick?
4: Oh, yeah.
0: With the metal tines? Yeah, I have that.
3: Oh, yeah. Yes, but do you have any with a fist?
0: No.
3: Of course
2: you've never read Soul on Ice.
1: Fist.
3: Eldridge Cleaver, right?

0: Yeah. Oh, great book.
1: Soul on Ice.
2: You never read Soul on Ice.
1: No, I never did.
2: Either. No, no. He just said, great book, great book. I guarantee you.
0: Oh, no, I did read it.
2: You know, you cross the bookstore when you see it on a shelf.
3: Yeah. Why would you ever read that?
0: No, I just memorized the title. I just got it mail order.
1: The book itself terrorized. It's just, okay.
2: You see the book and you throw your wallet at it.
0: If you want a good laugh, though.
1: Don't hurt me, Mr. Book.
0: If you want a good laugh, a famous Black Panther, Eldridge Cleaver, did a fashion thing where he created a line of trousers.
3: Yeah.
0: That exposed the male member in a sleeve.
3: Or highlighted it, yeah.
0: Put it in a, I'm not
3: oh,
0: totally
3: no,
0: serious.
3: It had its own compartment.
0: Had its own compartment, yeah.
3: Oh.
0: It did not take off. But if you don't believe me, Google it. It's a real thing.
3: Wow.
0: Pants, tight pants with an actual sleeve for the male member.
3: Well, if you got
0: and
3: it,
0: sack.
3: Show it.
0: Yeah.
2: And sack.
0: Totally serious.
1: Yeah.
0: I think Eldridge is no longer with us. But what's coming up in the world of news?
3: Oh, we have a plane crash.
2: Yeah, what
1: are
2: you
1: going to
2: say?
1: Whoa.
2: Tease.
1: Do you have someone on a plane this morning? We'll tell you if they made it.
4: Hang in there.
0: It's a 75-year-old plane crash.
1: What the hell?
0: It's a famous plane crash. They found the plane a couple weeks ago.
2: Oh.
3: Yes.
0: It's pretty cool.
1: I defy anyone else to do this sort of broadcast.
0: It's interesting because this is the particular plane crash that got the airline industry to start doing the warnings when you get on the plane and sit down and the announcements. They didn't do them prior to this, and they learned after what happened when this plane crashed and only a small portion of the passengers survived because of the confusion. This is the reason we have what we have.
3: Well,
0: but they actually just found the plane.
3: I don't have to read that anymore.
1: Yeah. I think just explain the whole...
0: I gave you the gist of it, if you will.
1: You gave her gist?
0: I knew if I said gist.
2: He do that.
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17: Hey, guy, we just landed in Kenny Tarmac.
16: Kenny!
17: I'm at ATL. I just got in from TPA through MCO.
16: Whoa.
17: Just trying to hit the Starbucks before I head to the gate. I'm at B-19.
16: Uh-huh.
17: I have to go all the way to Bravo 54 in less than 20 minutes.
16: Good Lord.
17: Which is a lifetime in my world.
16: I'll bet.
17: I know. I had to call you guys today because...
18: Hey, Tarmac!
19: Oh, crap. Bob and Tom, it's that same guy.
16: Oh, no.
19: Oh, a huge client of ours, and I'll be damned if I always forget his name.
16: This guy? Oh,
19: big time. Maybe it'll come to me this time. I got to find out this guy's name.
16: All right.
18: Kenneth Ulysses Nelson Tarmac.
19: I know.
18: Wow, that is a mouthful.
19: Yeah.
18: Kenneth Ulysses Nelson Tarmac.
19: Yeah, my dad. His two heroes were President Grant and Nelson Mandela.
16: Wow.
19: He was early on Mandela. I can't believe you know my whole name. Well, just for kicks, what's your full name, sir? I bet it doesn't roll off the tongue like mine.
18: No, that's a mouthful, I got to tell you. Hey, I don't have the four names like you. I'm not Catholic. I just got the three. So just take William and combo that up with my first and last name.
19: Oh. Yeah, we'll do. Bob and Tom, I think this might do it.
16: Okay.
19: Hey, check this out. Look what Tobit gave us for a bonus this year, cowboy. Only gold-level guys got these. Customized Corinthian leather business card holders.
16: Ooh.
19: I rock it old school. I don't keep crap on my phone. Mm-hmm. And look, I'm saving the top spot just for you, Mr. Numero Uno. Now that rolls off the tongue. Give me that card over here.
18: Hey, Kenny, you're not going to believe this, but I just gave my last card away.
16: Oh.
18: And they are beauties, 100% acrylic.
19: Wow.
18: I promise I'll have a card for you next time. You know, in fact, I just gave away my last card to Rick Ramica from Ducor.
19: Ducor? That's our top competitor now. Mm-hmm. Junior, when did Ramica change teams?
18: He's been with him since the holidays. Actually, he and his family came over for our annual Christmas party.
19: Nice.
18: I told you, you're always welcome to come. All you got to do is call.
19: I know.
18: You know my name's in the book.
19: Just busy.
18: Just look it up. Yeah, Ramika and his wife got me and the little lady personalized Snuggies.
19: Wow.
16: Ooh.
18: Our names are stitched right on the front.
16: Nice.
19: Your names are on the front?
17: No kid, you got a picture of those? I'd almost
18: pay. Sorry, Kenny, no photos. We love those things. They are a big hit.
17: Wow. Well, you know, I'm sorry I couldn't make it, but I knew I'd see you again, and I just hung up.

0: gift card right here in my car, and I actually have a few of them. Went all out with gift card medleys this year for our top clients. I certainly want to just pop them in the mail.
1: Baba Tom, hang tight. I got to do some quick re-gifting.
0: All right. He likes to personalize things now. It's Tobik's new motto. Yeah, here you go. Brand new one.
2: Oh.
0: Circuit City. Thanks, Kenny. that's not all. This one. This one's good for $100.
2: Oh.
0: Montgomery Ward. Oh, they got everything.
3: You're too kind.
0: I know. I know. And here's another one, but I'm going to need you to sign for this one. It's it's like a membership thing.
3: Oh. Yeah, a service merchandise, huh?
0: Yeah, you're gonna have to sign right here, Chief. Uh-huh. Let it rip. Just sign right here.
3: Yeah, I know. They when I used to go in there, they always had you sign stuff. So okay, here's the thing. You got a Sharpie?
0: Yeah.
3: Okay.
0: Let it rip.
3: Here you go.
0: Wow, you a doctor now, too? That's pretty much a straight line, Shooter. Looks like one of the answers on Final Jeopardy when the people are just guessing and the last few letters kind of fade away. Maybe you should print right under so the people at Service Merchandise don't question anything.
3: Look, I don't know, Kenny. I got to get going. In fact, I don't even think there's a store around my house anymore.
0: Huh.
3: I got to get going. I tell you what, I'm going to put you on the VIP list for our convention out in Scottsdale.
0: Oh.
3: It is beautiful out there.
0: Will do, yeah, son. Is. Will do.
3: And do me a favor, hit me up on Twitter.
0: Okay, no problem, Big Tommy. What's your handle on Twitter?
3: You ain't going to believe this. I'm one of the rare guys that actually got his name as my handle.
2: Wow.
3: That is rare.
0: Woo! Don't I know.
3: Gotta go.
0: Don't I know. I got to say, too. See you in Phoenix.
1: Bob and Tom, I got to make a quick phone call.
4: Oh, boy.
2: Okay.
4: Yes. Wow.
5: Welcome back to the Bob and Tom Show. We're in the O'Reilly Auto Parts Studios. Christy Lee at the news desk.
6: Hi.
5: There's Pat Godwin.
7: Hello.
5: He's got the guitar out. He's got the organ out. He's got his piano out. And
6: put that away.
5: Anything could be coming for Pat at any time. There's Josh Arnold.
8: He's also got that fresh haircut that looks great.
5: Yes.
7: Oh, thank you.
5: It is really
7: it's
5: nice.
7: It's always nice getting a new haircut.
6: Yeah.
7: Isn't it?
6: Oh, yeah.
5: Yeah. You feel...
6: do they rub your head? They do the massage?
7: Courtney does a nice job.
6: Right.
7: Yes. Nice shampoo. Mm-hmm.
8: Excellent.
5: Are you to the point where you call her Court? Hey, Court.
7: Not yet.
5: A
7: couple more haircuts.
5: All right.
9: Does she have the nails? When she does the shampoo, does she
7: absolutely.
9: Do the nails?
5: Oh, Josh. Yeah. Josh loves the nails.
8: Yeah, who doesn't?
5: Yeah.
8: Boy, oh, boy.
5: There's Jeff Oskey.
9: I'm here.
5: Ace Cosby's here.
10: Hello.
5: I'm Chick McGee, and that brings us to our emails. We were talking about learning foreign language, and I actually, this guy covers it pretty much. His name's Eric, and he says, I lived in China for almost 20 years. My Chinese language skills are passable at best. Some of us old guys just can't learn languages. That's exactly right, sir. Thank you, Eric. Thanks for nothing.
8: 20 years.
5: Yeah.
6: Man.
5: And here's a constructive email.
6: Okay.
5: Dear hilarious people, best line of the show yesterday, Christina says, it was referring to the Pepsi and vanilla-inspired perfume when Josh said, hey, are you tired of not being covered by ants? Christina says, thank you, Josh. I almost peed my pants.
6: Oh, well. That was very funny.
8: Man, what?
5: You are welcome.
8: I'm sure it smells all right, but it just seems, as Jeff said, it just sounds sticky.
5: Yeah, vanilla.
6: Yeah.
5: Vanilla's all right, I guess. But I didn't think fresh linen would be that good a smell, but by gosh, it is.
8: That is great,
7: that's,
8: isn't
7: that's
8: it?
5: You got some letters over there, Oskey?
9: Well, yesterday we talked about Pat's son's...
5: Yes, we did.
6: It's
9: DoorDash order.
6: Pat,
5: it's causing quite the debate on all our socials and also
8: almost 40
5: email.
8: Bucks worth of Mickey D's. And the striking thing was three, like, desserts, essentially.
7: And a drink.
8: Right.
7: Yeah.
9: Yeah.
5: Like a blue drink or something, right? Yeah.
9: This is from Ronald, a 15-year-old midnight chicken nuggets, Big Mac slushy, milkshake McFlurry, and a drink. Come on, Oskey. I can excuse the others, but you know the munchies when you see them.
6: Oh.
9: Pat, don't worry. A lot of us smoked weed at that age and turned out perfectly fine. And another person wanted to know who's paying for Jimmy's pot. And I don't think he's high.
7: No,
9: I've met your son. He's.
8: You know, it's funny that it didn't even occur because we know him.
7: Yeah,
8: so it didn't even occur to him.
7: Yeah.
9: Yeah.
7: I mean, that could be coming, but it's not happening now.
9: No.
8: Right.

0: through all that.
1: Well, if you if you leave the hamburger sitting out, it will brown.
0: Yeah, that's
1: true. But you put it on the heat.
0: He said it was a little gamey.
1: Uh-huh.
0: I said I'll do better next time.
2: Dear Pat, for my 16th birthday, on that very day, my mother got me a job.
0: Oh, well, yeah.
2: That's talk to him about that?
0: I did indeed. Uh-huh. There's a place here in town called Bubs. He may be doing some dishes at Bubs.
2: Okay.
3: Oh, nice.
2: That's a good place. I know the guy that owns that.
1: Oh,
2: nice man.
1: The dishes. Yeah. Good friend of Christy. Christy has a network.
2: He's
1: of
2: not
1: friends.
2: A good friend. He went
1: all
2: to school
1: over.
2: With my ex-husband. He's good guy.
4: Ex-lover.
1: Yeah.
2: Jeez. I know a lot of people.
0: Yeah.
2: I get out. Yeah. I do things.
1: Sorted.
3: Hook up
1: affair.
3: Jimmy with a job.
1: Sorted affair. Yeah. Where are you?
5: How long were you with Derek Bubb?
1: Hey, Bub.
2: Bub's the word, yes.
0: Is his name actually Bub?
1: What's up, Bub?
2: No.
5: My great uncle, we called him Bub.
2: Did you?
5: Man, he was my grandma's sister's husband.
2: Okay.
1: Okay.
5: So that would be my great uncle, I guess.
1: Yeah,
5: right?
1: Grandma's sister's husband.
5: My grandpa's sister's husband. Yeah, yeah.
1: Okay.
5: Which, by the way, my grandpa's sister's husband was my grandma and grandpa are married.
1: Right.
5: My grandpa has a sister.
1: Right.
5: Had a husband, he died,
1: yeah.
5: Remarried. My grandpa's sister remarried my grandma's dad.
2: Wow.
1: Okay.
2: There's a lot going on there.
5: Yeah.
1: My goodness.
5: So
1: he was old.
5: That's who we called Bub.
2: Okay.
5: He was my great uncle, but he was also my grandma's dad. So my great grandpa / great uncle.
1: Well, that would make you either call him Bub or whatever. Hey, what's going on? Whatever.
5: And we all called him Bub. I was like, and he had white hair. And apparently, every time I saw a guy with white hair, I was only like two or three. I would just walk up to him and go, "Hey, Bub."
1: Hey, Bub.
5: And my parents were somewhat mortified by this.
1: Well,
2: oh,
1: I think
2: it's cute.
1: I believe, and correct me if I'm wrong, but Bub stands for Big Ugly Burger, I think. It's one of their specials.
3: Yeah.
5: Oh,
2: yeah,
5: nice.
2: They have a big burger.
3: Yeah, they have a challenge.
2: Yeah, if you eat the burger, you get a picture on the wall. Yeah.
3: Now, I know I'm going to offend a lot of people, but whenever I hear someone call their brother Bubby or their child Bubby, I'm like, you are low rent. yeah, I don't want to hang out with you.
2: What about dogs?
3: I don't care what you call your dog.
2: We call, because I call Leo Bubby.
3: But you your brother or sister Bubby, I'm out.
2: My daughter calls Leo Bubby, so that kind of
1: Did you have a nickname when with your siblings when you were growing up?
3: No, I didn't. I was the oldest, so I handed out the nickname.
1: You were a bully. You were always a bully, right?
5: Oh, yeah. My nephew called my niece Sissy for a while.
1: Yeah. Yeah.
5: And he was little, and and I looked at my dad, and I go, "I don't know why, but that bothers me." And he goes, "Dude, me too."
3: Yeah.
5: For some reason, we couldn't stand it.
3: My grown adult best friend's sister still calls him Bubby when we're hanging out.
5: Oh.
3: And it just drives me nuts.
1: Really?
3: Yeah. All right. Like, you white trash billies.
1: One of my uncles was named Bubby. Yeah, they called him Bubby. I think his actual name was... His actual name was Ray Jr., but they called him Rocky. He was this little sawed-off troublemaker.
5: Oh, he was?
1: Yeah, one of those guys. Short guys.
5: Is he the guy that brought a gun to Thanksgiving?
1: No, that was my other...
5: What?
1: That was my aunt's husband, actually, who brought the gun together.
0: There better not be any lumps in these mashed potatoes.
2: That's a lot of pressure on the hostess,
1: not just
2: right?
1: any dinner, Christmas dinner.
5: Oh, Christmas.
1: There was gunplay, yeah. And he that guy who brought the gun also would never take the same route twice wherever he would go.
5: Wow.
1: Yeah.
5: I have some questions for him.
1: It was, I remember the police coming and putting him in
2: cuffs.
1: Did
2: he die young?
1: I don't know what happened to him.
3: Did he have the gun out? Like, laying on the table?
1: It was one of those,
5: I said we're opening presents now.
0: Not in the morning. I won't be here in the morning.
1: He lifted his shirt at one point.
3: To show off?
1: And something, is there going to be trouble or something like that?
5: Oh, Merry Christmas.
1: Yeah, Merry Christmas. Can't we have one Christmas without the gun?
5: Without you flashing the gun.
1: Come on.
2: Do you have any cousins?
1: I have a bunch of cousins.
2: Because you never talk about your cousins. No, like they weren't around when you were growing up.
5: No, we have a good story about his cousin.
0: Is the one that you kissed still alive?
1: Pretty sure she is. Oh, yeah, okay. She's right about my age. I think. Yeah.
5: Pictures of you all over her room.
4: I still love him. I
6: softest lips I ever had.
1: Unbelievable.
5: Why is she from

0: I don't
1: Queens
0: know.
2: Yeah. Forbidden love.
0: That's not the Central Ohio accent, is it? Now, we weren't an exceptionally close family before my parents died. So that's gladly that has continued.
3: Did your mother have a lot of siblings?
0: Six.
3: Oh, wow.
0: Brothers and sisters.
3: What about your father?
0: Just two.
3: Okay.
0: Brother and a sister.
3: Okay.
0: There you go.
4: I was dating a girl, and it came out that she at one time made out with her cousin.
1: Right.
4: And,
1: right.
4: And I knew this for a while, but in my head, they were like in third or fourth grade. And then one time I brought it up, and she goes, yeah, we were 17. And I was like, oh, my gosh, that's 17. Not making out with your cousin. That's you're too old to make out with
3: yeah,
4: your cousin.
3: That's too old. I think I kissed my cousin when I was 12,
4: right.
3: 11 or
4: but
3: something.
4: But 17 yeah. is like...
0: I think I was older. Well, maybe I was, about 10 or 11,
3: I
0: think.
3: Yeah,
1: that's just flat-out incest.
4: Right? I was just like, what?
0: Well, wait a minute. No, first cousins.
3: Yeah?
2: Yeah.
0: Maybe we shouldn't try to define incest on today's show. Huh? Maybe that would be the wisest.
3: There are people that marry first cousins. We all know that. Yeah.
1: We all know that.
0: Yeah, well, we all know that.
2: I don't have anybody in my circle that's married a first cousin.
3: No, I mean famous people.
0: Jerry Lee Lewis.
3: Jerry Lee Lewis.
1: Oh.
3: Didn't Einstein marry a cousin?
2: I don't know.
0: I'm not sure. FDR married... his cousin?
3: Well, I see. I mean, it happened.
0: Wasn't Eleanor Roosevelt
1: his cousin? The way you said it suggested it was somebody, like, in this building.
3: Oh, no. Oh, God, no. I don't know anybody that married their cousin. Oh.
4: Over in England, they all do, right? All the
1: at least for a few centuries.
2: Yeah, the royal family. Yeah.
3: Yeah. You dive into that royalty stuff. It's,
4: yeah.
0: And all their kids become dentists.
1: Yeah, there's...
0: And that explains why there's no dentistry.
2: Modern England.
1: A lot of webbed feet.
0: Man. Hey, this is another email from Patrick.
5: Patrick!
0: Patrick, get in here. Chick, as a man of a certain size and age, I too remember the Husky department at Sears. That's right, Husky jeans. This son's a bit. And I was bemoaning the fact yesterday that even my parents wouldn't buy me a pair of Converse. I had to settle for the winner at Sears, made by Converse, and they were a lesser shoe.
3: What?
4: That's what I had.
0: And Patrick says, yes, I had a pair of the winter shoes, and I felt like a loser.
3: Well, there's what I remember most about Sears. They had a charm school.
4: A what?
3: A charm school.
0: Sears had a charm school?
3: It was a little charm school.
1: Like how to sit and cross your legs.
3: I had to put makeup on, and it was like, I think, on a weekend, just like on a Saturday.
0: Was this about
3: and
0: the
3: I
0: time
3: really
0: you
3: wanted...
0: kissed your cousin?
3: No, I was probably, I know I was living in the trailer park, so I was probably 14, maybe.
0: Okay.
3: And my best friend, who's still one of my dearest friends, her parents, she was an only child, and she got to do a lot of stuff because she was an only child. We were poor, and I wanted to go to this charm school so badly. And my mom scraped together. We went to this little charm school. I wish I could remember the name of it. Somebody out there knows. And we got this
0: It was the Craftsman charm
1: school. Yeah,
0: wasn't
1: it?
3: Yeah, it was. Not, we didn't get a screwdriver in our little kit, but we got, you know, lip gloss and lipstick and how to put makeup on. And how it was, I thought I was the most regal woman in the world. Like, I had learned something nobody else knew.
1: I'll have you know I went to charm school.
3: I went to charm school.
4: At like Sears.
3: For like an afternoon on a Saturday.
2: How many people were in the class?
3: I don't know. Maybe 20, you know?
1: 20?
3: Yeah. 15,
0: Sears likes 20. To start them getting used to going to Sears young. That's right. Grow their customers.
3: That's one of my fondest memories. I don't get to remember a lot of things, but
4: I remember getting our portraits at the Sears portrait place with the fake fall background with the wooden.
3: We did that too.
4: Loved it.
1: Yeah.
0: Have I told you guys the story about glamour shots? My my first ex-wife and my mom really hit it off. This is my first marriage, and my mom loved this first. Mm-hmm. So she. The wife at the time got a glamour shot.
1: Right.
0: And gave it to my mother for some reason. I'm not sure why. Or maybe she meant to give it to me, but
3: ended up at your
0: mom's. Got mad and gave it to my mom.
3: Yeah.
0: And I went over there after I had a son, by the way, with my second wife.
1: Mm-hmm.
0: My mom had that picture of my first wife as a glamour shot up in her living room.
3: Still.
2: That is odd.
4: Was it a turned up collar jean jacket?
0: It was, no. Close. It was a soft focus, and I wanted like a spaghetti strap. And,
4: a
0: lot of makeup, and
1: every girl I knew got glamour.

0: first. Yeah. Class.
1: No kidding.
2: Oh, yeah.
3: It was a big deal.
1: Man.
3: I never did that.
1: You didn't. Well, you,
2: well, you didn't need to. You went to charm school.
1: You went to charm school.
3: That's right.
4: You were already glamorous. You had graduated.
1: How, yes. Is that how
3: my sister did it?
1: Held a graduation. They took your picture and played the music behind
3: No,
1: you?
3: They didn't do anything.
4: Were they trying to sell you makeup? What was the deal?
3: Oh, I'm reading about it right now. I thought maybe I'd made that up, but no.
1: Maybe
3: that started in...
1: Maybe the metric and American set of tools they gave you at the end of the charm school.
3: I just remember we got this nice little kit of makeup and stuff in it. Yeah. Oh, well, it was, yeah.
1: Did they teach you to do anything that you weren't aware of doing, like putting your makeup on properly? Or?
3: Oh, I'm sorry. It was every Saturday morning for about 8 weeks. Oh, there was a fashion show at the end. I don't remember that part.
4: No?
3: I'm just reading about it now. Oh, my God.
4: Was it how to walk and stuff like that?
3: Yes, how to walk, how to sit, how to...
0: And it wasn't like Pat said, the book on the head?
4: Remember that?
3: I don't remember if we walked with a book on our head.
1: Wait a minute.
0: Keep your proper posture.
4: Yeah.
1: How to walk and how to...
3: I think what they did...
1: How to sit. Okay.
3: Sit. Yeah. And I think and a lot of it was about fashion, how to pick out your clothes, what to wear. I think they were trying to sell you school clothes at the time.
4: Right.
3: Because it was in the summer, you know.
1: Oh, yeah.
3: And into fall.
0: I like to think it was... And a lady never wears white after labor.
3: That sort of, we can do that.
0: A lady wouldn't.
3: We call it winter.
1: And a lady never wears anything but the latest fashion from Craftsman.
0: Yes.
1: You're available at Sears.
4: Always wait for the man to eat first before grabbing your fork.
3: It was a big deal for me now that I look back. Yeah. For us to commit to that and mom to pay for it, that was... Thank you, Mom.
4: Do you remember how much... I'm sorry.
3: No, how much it cost?
4: Yeah, do you remember at all what the cost was?
3: No.
1: The surest way to a man's husband is a good cup of coffee.
3: Yes, and a good meal.
0: They must still have charm schools in some...
3: Oh, sure. They have modeling schools now. I mean, it can be real expensive.
2: Aren't they called finishing schools now?
3: Some of them are finishing schools. And...
1: They have like debutante balls and stuff.
3: Oh, yeah. This was was nothing like that.
1: In my brain, it's always in the South, I think, that they
3: or have. In the Northeast.
1: Is that it? Okay.
3: Both, yeah. It's big in the South. But anyway, aren't I charming? Thank you, sir.
1: Thank you very much. I shudder to think what you'd be like if you hadn't got that charm school.
3: Right?
1: My goodness.
3: You're still living in the trailer
1: park.
3: You'd
1: be really a bully.
0: Well, coming up in news.
1: That's right. Here's the thing.
3: Chase it, go.
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12: Hello, Chick. I'm kind of stumped by this email.
13: You're stunned and stumped.
12: Stumped. You guys rock. What's with you all saying it's weird to drink milk with dinner? Doesn't everyone do that? Signed, Luke.
14: I knew a lot of people that did it.
13: Yeah.
15: We were forced to as kids.
13: Yeah.
16: I haven't had a glass of milk with any sort of meal, and I can't remember how.
15: I never do.
14: Right. And it wasn't kind of, it wasn't necessarily, well, no.
12: Your dad did it all the time?
14: Yeah, yeah. And I always, there were some things where I was just like, I don't think milk is the right beverage for something.
12: As a kid, I did.
14: Exactly.
12: But I was the king of chocolate milk.
15: Me too.
13: Yeah, same here.
12: Nestle's had, Quick.
15: Yep.
14: Oh, okay.
15: I always had chocolate milk.
16: See, I have a big problem. I'm glad you're mentioning.
12: With Nestle's Quick?
16: No, with Hershey's chocolate syrup. I can't get it to mix in my milk.
14: And I'm the exact opposite.
16: Give me Quick all day long.
14: I much prefer the Hershey syrup.
16: I can't do it.
15: Do you remember PDQ? Did you?
13: Yeah.
15: We had that for a little bit.
13: Crystals, right?
15: Yeah. They look like freeze-dried coffee.
13: Right.
15: Mm-hmm.
12: Yeah, there was some cool stuff that you thought was really cool that was really awful, like those straws that were flavored.
15: I don't remember those. I remember space sticks. Do you remember those?
12: These were straws
16: space
12: that would
16: food sticks.
15: Yes.
12: The straws that would turn your milk into something. No.
15: No.
12: I don't think they make those anymore.
16: Space food sticks were what the astronauts ate.
15: That's right. Chick and I grew up on those.
14: Were they like jerky?
15: No.
16: It's hard to chocolate, vanilla, and strawberry.
14: Yeah. Oh, no kidding.
16: They were tubes of sugar.
12: Excellent.
16: Yeah.
12: Well, we've learned about the world's largest nutcracker. And the world's largest nut.
15: Speaking of food, Cheez-It and Coors Light have teamed up for a new snack. They're introducing beer cheese flavored crackers.
14: I like beer cheese.
15: Who doesn't? Especially on a pretzel, right?
14: Yeah. Oh, you don't care for it?
12: No.
14: Mm.
12: Can't stand it.
14: Yeah, then you probably won't like this.
12: No.
15: This isn't for you then. You can listen to something else.
12: And

0: I saw this, and I brought it to the table to present it for you that think this might be good.
1: The companies call it the ultimate pub-inspired pairing.
0: Now, am I correct in saying Coors Light, is that the famed Silver Bullet?
1: Yes, it is. It is.
0: Ergo, don't give these to any of your vampire friends.
2: A werewolf.
0: Werewolf friends? 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
1: Cracker or combine the flavor of Coors Light with savory beer cheese taste and toasted spices.
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0: And it will kill a werewolf?
2: Potentially, yeah. Anything with Coors will, yeah.
0: I know. Help me here. So the vampires, what is it? No mirrors?
3: Garlic.
0: Is it a silver dagger?
2: Sometimes silver, a stake, yeah, in the heart. But most of the times it's a wooden stake, actually.
4: And silver bullet?
2: But it depends on the movie and the book and the different lore for different.
4: Yeah, and the vampire can't come into your house.
0: The lore, very interesting and very literary of you. I want the reality, though.
2: If you
0: what's the real?
2: Wooden stake,
0: right?
2: Garlic, hit and miss. Your veteran vampires they can grow an immunity to it.
1: Right? Oh, really?
2: Yes.
4: Mm. But the vampire's hard and fast rule cannot come into your house unless they're invited.
2: Yes, that's for every vampire.
4: And you have to invite them. Or
2: right.
4: They won't come in.
0: Now, what about an everything bagel?
2: And everything bagel, they will, again, some
4: you know
2: are
4: what?
2: Totally fine with.
4: Some are, they won't seek out an everything bagel.
2: Right.
4: But if that's all you have, they will have a bite.
0: And I am opposed to the everything bagel.
2: Why's no
1: that?
2: Kidding.
1: What's wrong with an everything
4: it's
1: bagel?
4: It's the best bagel.
0: And now you can buy everything bagels in a
4: seasoning.
0: Shaker thing.
2: Boy,
4: yes.
2: That is as popular as.
3: In a what?
1: You can buy everything bagel. You can buy everything
2: seasoning.
1: Bagel seasoning on sourdough bread.
0: No.
1: You can get it on a lot
0: Yuck.
1: Of stuff.
0: No.
2: People just put it on their eggs sometimes.
1: Yeah.
0: No.
2: Avocado toast is big with everything bagel seasoning is big.
0: I know. I've just discovered avocado toast 2 weeks ago.
2: I bet.
1: You just discovered
2: the avocado toast you have has it.
0: No.
2: Has the everything bagel.
1: I bet it does too.
4: I envy you because.
2: In fact, it's verified that it does.
4: Each day is a brand new beginning for you.
0: It is.
4: Isn't it?
2: So now.
0: Kelly says I'm like an alien.
4: Yeah.
0: I'd never had
4: Kelly
0: avocado
4: says
0: just
4: we
0: Kelly?
4: Got a bit about it.
2: So
4: where's she been?
0: So I was, we had just had a very frustrating day stuck at an airport, and we were having a pleasant breakfast.
4: I bet Kelly was especially
0: And I actually looked at the menu, which I typically don't do.
1: Yes.
0: And I noticed that it was avocado toast, which I would have been ignoring all my life, but it said poached eggs. I love poached eggs.
3: So yes.
0: So I'll try this. Mm-mm. It was great. I've since found out that my favorite restaurant has had avocado toast ever since I've been going there.
2: Sure.
1: Yes, it has.
2: Sure.
0: So
2: now that you know that the avocado toast that is your favorite indeed has, it's just been verified by our restaurateur.
0: Restaurateur, no win.
2: Restaurateur is somebody who enjoys restaurants. A restaurateur is somebody who has a restaurant.
3: He's correct.
0: He's wrong. A restaurateur is someone who's illiterate. Okay, sorry.
2: It contains everything bagel seasoning. Are you okay with
0: it? No, I typically have a bagel with my coffee friends every Saturday morning, and I went in this week, and all they had was everything bagel. I passed.
2: That's fine.
3: Wait a minute, your coffee
2: friends. But are you going to still
1: have friends on
3: hold
1: Saturday?
3: Hold on, hold on.
1: Wait.
3: Your coffee friends, I don't
1: who,
3: get a call.
1: Who's that?
0: Well, you have to be invited.
2: Wait, are you two honestly upset that you're not getting called on Sunday mornings?
1: Saturday
2: mornings to go.
1: Saturday morning?
3: Well, I'm a little unnerved by the coffee friends.
4: Do you know how delicate this man is?
3: I'm so sensitive.
0: You can join me this
4: Will you
0: Saturday.
4: Stop?
0: 7:30.
4: He really
3: I'm
4: honestly
3: up at four.
4: Cares.
3: I'm up at
0: okay.
3: I'll get dressed.
0: You
3: got to
0: drive.
3: Shower.
0: Can you drive right now?
3: I'll drive
1: he
3: for
1: drove
3: you.
1: He drove here.
0: Okay.
4: I'll drive you crazy.
3: Well, I have to drive now because someone won't pick me up anymore.
0: Now we're off topic.
3: No,
0: I'm sorry. The everything bagel, it's too
4: you're,
0: much.
4: You're on the
1: but
4: wrong
1: you're
4: side
1: eating
4: of this
1: it
4: one, Pat.
1: With your avocado toast.
0: I don't think so.
1: Yes.
2: It's been proven.
0: By what, one person who makes it that way?
1: No, the way she eats at the same restaurant. She's had it there.
0: Really?
1: Yes.
0: They don't write it there. It's not written that way on the menu.
4: Oh, hey, look, we have a new entry in the Bob and Tom Stables.
5: Time now for the alien who just discovered things here on Earth.
0: Did you ever go to Dairy Queen and you get a vanilla cone and then they dip it in chocolate and the chocolate hardens? Oh, those are great.
5: This has been the Alien.

0: who just discovered things.
1: That, I think, has been around since Dairy Queen opened their doors.
2: Those are so much better than the so-called twist.
3: What?
1: The twist has its place.
3: You mean half vanilla, half chocolate?
2: No, because you can't access just the one, you see.
1: Yeah, you can.
3: You were one of those kids who had their food, couldn't touch.
2: Yeah, no, I just want, the twist is, there's nothing there. It's just a melange.
1: No, it's chocolate and vanilla twisted together.
2: No.
4: I like the combo too, Christy.
1: Yes.
2: Paid it. But the dipped in chocolate, you've got that
1: Just get a dilly bone.
2: The mouthfeel.
3: Would you like me to blow your mind?
2: Yes, go ahead.
3: You can get a twist and dunk it in chocolate.
1: Oh, there you go.
2: I don't think so. No, I like the vanilla.
4: All right.
2: Vanilla and the chocolate.
3: Or you get,
2: like my neighborhood.
3: How about a chocolate cone dipped in chocolate? You can get that.
2: You could. I don't think I would like that, though.
3: That's too much chocolate. I would imagine.
2: Waiting the, it has to be a certain ratio.
3: Yeah.
2: The flavor diversity, flavor ratio, we'll call it what you want.
3: Uh-huh.
2: Now, it's my understanding that we're someday soon going to be able to try something from the state fair. That is the equivalent of the chocolate dipped cone, but it's a vanilla cone dipped
1: in butter. Yeah,
2: I am so excited about
1: that. Wouldn't that be like a butterscotch thing?
3: I don't know what more I want to know how they do it. Of course, I want to know what it tastes like, but I want to know how they're doing it.
2: I'm sure
3: I've seen the video of it. They just dunk it in the butter.
2: I heard
3: that
2: a chemist at Purdue University spent the last decade researching. When he finished coming up with a formula that makes rice that feeds the world, he came up with the butter dipped cone.
1: Chick and I have always been on the butterscotch train. We've always liked that.
3: Butterscotch.
1: Yeah. It's got to taste similar. It's got to.
2: Well, we're going to find out. I'm very excited.
1: All right. Then you'll be on our side.
2: I love ice cream and I love butter.
1: Do you like butterscotch ice cream on sundaes?
2: No. You know what I think the most overrated thing in ice cream? The banana split.
1: Yeah, we've talked about that.
2: And the pineapple.
4: Yeah, take that off.
2: Oh, take the whole thing stinks. It's awful.
4: They are never as good as you want it to be.
2: No. I remember as a kid finally getting one, thinking this is it looked great, and the cherries are awful. Those maraschino cherries, those taste like ass.
4: It's a bad symphony.
3: It doesn't
4: all come together well.
3: Someone thought it did,
4: and perpetuated that.
3: I've heard those cherries stay in your stomach for 10 years.
4: Mm. That is true.
3: That's what I thought.
4: Yeah.
1: Now, if you want to treat
4: 12
1: yourself,
4: if you're a virgin. Isn't that weird?
3: That's weird.
1: Peanut butter parfait is the way to go.
4: That is good, yeah.
1: Yeah. Have you ever had that at Dairy Queen?
4: No, I've never gotten one.
1: Oh my God.
4: I know I would be a fan.
2: What is it again?
1: Spanish peanuts and
3: vanilla ice cream
1: and chocolate.
3: And hot chocolate.
2: But they're actual peanuts.
1: Yes.
2: No, I'm out.
5: No, but it's Spanish peanuts. It's what the Swiss.
4: Yeah. Also, get them shelled.
3: Why don't you like peanuts?
4: Unshelled peanut butter parfaits are real pain in the ass.
2: Yeah, those are the grass-fed, unshelled peanuts. They only sell them at Whole Foods.
1: You don't like peanuts?
2: No.
3: You don't like peanuts?
2: Not particularly.
4: Interesting.
3: Not even a cashew?
1: You don't like
2: peanut butter? Yeah. Peanuts? No, thanks.
4: Part of me thinks you're just being argumentative.
2: No. No,
5: everybody loves peanuts.
1: You go to the ballpark, you don't get peanuts?
3: How do you like peanut butter and not peanuts?
2: I believe the peanut butter is more of an elevated, sophisticated.
1: Oh, Jesus,
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Rock 105.5, the big dog Bon Jovi there. Hey there, I'm TC. We are back out here again on this Saturday at Kia of the Shoals, Jackson Highway in Sheffield. Getting the weekend kicked off. We was out here yesterday, had a big crowd, a lot of folks coming out and enjoying the day, getting ready for the football season and taking advantage of these great deals with this incredible lineup from Kia. 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

1055, The Big Dog. 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

0: Rock 105.5, the big dog, Santana. Hey there, I'm TC, back out at Kia, the Shoals. Out here yesterday as we was kicking off the football season for high school. It was a big, exciting day, a lot of folks coming out. And we're ready to do it again. Roy had a big day yesterday, and a lot of folks taking advantage. I mean, one lady come in, less than an hour and a half, she was out the door with her vehicle.
1: Oh, absolutely. Y'all are over here listening to 105.5, the big dog, live here at Key of the Shows. Let me tell you about these amazing deals we got going on. So this is something that I got clearance to be able to do. What we're going to start doing is giving you pretty much the deals of the day. So everything we got on the lot is a deal. Every new vehicle, every pre-owned vehicle. I'm proud to say that all of our pre-owned vehicles, we're beating the 200-mile radius market values of them. So I've had people come up in here and they've asked about certain vehicles we got, and they say, well, what if I can get it cheaper? And I'll go ahead and put my money down and say, if you can find it cheaper, I want to compare apples to apples, and I'll give you $100 if you can be able to beat our deal. But look, something that we got going on is yesterday somebody come in, they found a Lincoln that they really loved, they ended up going home in it in less than an hour. So when I tell you In-N-Out service, man, look, I ain't got my little paper hat on, but look, you might as well call me an In-N-Out worker. So I'll tell you, like, a deal that we got going on today is, if y'all have been looking for a Jeep Gladiator, we got a 2020 model here that we're offering for $27,500. 27.5 or 2020 model Jeep Gladiator. So I want y'all to come in. You know, that's the one that's sitting right on the peak of our dealership. We also got a whole bunch of other vehicles available on the lot. Y'all just come in over here and ask for Roy the Boy. This Barnes Cross and this Key of the Shows where nobody walks away because everybody saves.
0: That's right. They're going to save over here. The fine folks at Key of the Shows, the crew they got over here, they're here to work for you. That's their mission. Key of the Shows, Jackson Highway in Sheffield, Rock 105.5. The Big Dog, come on out.
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It's all going on at Key of the Shoals. 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

0: Rock 105.5, the big dog. Hey there, I'm TC, out again at Kia of the Shoals. Jackson Highway in Sheffield was out here yesterday, and got Jeremy, general manager here, and he was out here yesterday. And you know something I've noticed, we've been over here several times, and you know, every time I'm here, you just see one customer for sure that just is happy. I mean, it's just like, wow, I got this deal, and it's just, you know, visible that you guys take care of them, and they're happy.
1: Yeah, man, we're kicking off in the savings, so you know, kick off time, football season. But it is. You go look at our reviews. We try to make it fun. We try to make it easy. We're not high pressure. We don't, you know, here's the deal. Here's what it is. This is what we can do, and not a whole lot of back and forth. We try to make the deal as quick and easy and painless as possible. Nobody likes it's a big decision. It's an expensive decision, right. And we will make it as easy as we can for you.
0: Yeah, and like you said, it's kickoff football this weekend. Big night last night for the high school football games, and you guys kicking off with a lot of savings, get somebody in a new ride.
1: Yeah, absolutely. We got great deals on our new cars. 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We got a ton of pre-owned. We got trucks, SUVs, Jeeps. We got luxury lines. We got Infiniti. We got Mercedes, BMW. We got a lot of nice vehicles, a lot of trades, a lot of local trade-ins. We got a lot of cheap cars. We got a lot of gas savers. We got hybrids. So if you want something that gets 50, 60 miles to the gallon, we got that too.
0: Yeah, come by and see Kia of the Shoals, Jackson Highway in Sheffield. And, you know, I mean, we were talking about just a moment ago. It's hot today. Maybe not as quite as hot as it was, but, you know, I guess an easy way to do it, you know, get on keyoftheshoals.com, check out a couple of the vehicles. You can call up one of your guys, and they'll have those vehicles ready to go for them to take a little test drive.
1: Yeah, you see, get on our website, see one you like, see one you're interested in, call in. We'll pull it up front, have it waiting on you when you get here.
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0: Rock 105.5, the big dog, Beast of Burden there from the Rolling Stones. TC, good afternoon out here at Key of the Shoals on this fine Saturday afternoon. Kicking off the football season last night, NFL season preseason course underway. 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We're kicking off the football season with savings here at Key of the Shoals. 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

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You're looking to get into a new ride as we kick off this football season? Well, they're kicking off the savings here at Kia of the Shoals, throwing flags at high prices. 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

0: Rock 105.5, the big dog with the offspring. Hey there, I'm TC. How you doing on this Saturday afternoon? It's a pretty nice day today. I'm out here spending it at Kia of the Shoals on Jackson Highway in Sheffield. Waiting on you to drop by. If you're looking for that new vehicle as we kick off the football season, they're kicking off the football season with a lot of great savings here at Kia of the Shoals with low APR when you outright buy. They got low lease payments if you're going in that direction. But from the lineup, from the K4s all the way up to the Tellurides, you know, whatever sort of need you're trying to fill, you know, from something that's going to get you some compact vehicle that's going to get you some great gas mileage, up to the Telluride to haul the kids around to all the soccer and football games this fall, you can find what you need at a great price here at Kia of the 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And, of course, they've got the huge, tremendous lineup of pre-owned vehicles as well. If you're looking for some truck or SUV or something like that, they can find it for you here at Kia of the Shoals, Jackson Highway in Sheffield, where they like to say nobody walks away because everybody saves with Rock 105.5, the big dog.
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0: Rock 105.5, the big dog. Hey there, I'm TC out here on a beautiful Saturday afternoon. Kia of the Shoals today. Why don't you come out here and join us? You're looking for a vehicle. Kia, the crew here at Kia will get you fixed up, get you in the vehicle you're looking for at the price point you're looking at. And, I mean, from the K4s all the way to the Tellurides, depending on what kind of need you're trying to fit, you know. But if you're looking for, like, a compact, smaller vehicle, but it's very sporty and will get you down the road looking good and at some great gas mileage, these K4s, anybody come by and check them out. I mean, right here where we park at, there's just a whole line of them in a variety of colors. Then on the other side is the K4 hatchback, which is a bit of a unique looking vehicle as well. You might want to come by and check that out, all the way up to the of course, Tellurides, if you're looking to, you know, get the family into the vehicle where you're going to the football games and the soccer games this fall, would be the perfect ride for you. And, of course, a huge, tremendous selection of pre-owned vehicles here at Kia of the Shoals. 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And, of course, the crew here dedicated to their job of getting you in the vehicle you're looking for at the price you want. It's Kia of the Shoals on Jackson Highway in Sheffield, where nobody walks away because everybody saves with Rock 105.5, the big dog.
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0: Shoals, where it's kickoff weekend for football, kicking off with great savings here at Kia of the Shoals. And, yeah, tremendous lineup from the K-Force, the Tellurides, and the, of course, huge inventory of pre-owned vehicles. But one of the best things about Kia of the Shoals is the fine crew here, where they're here to work for you to get you at the payments that you need, the price you want. And one of the best at it's Roy here. I mean, that's, you know, Kia's great vehicles, whatnot, but it's really the service, right?
1: Oh, boy, oh, boy. Let me tell you right now, you're listening to 105.5 The Big Dog. This is Roy the Boy reporting to you live with this crazy weather forecast. So let me tell you right now, it is hot out here. I think I've gotten a few shades darker. But look, that's all I'll be able to look forward to. If I'm not sweating over here, then I ain't working hard. One big thing that I go ahead and pride myself on is my customer support, as well as my willingness to be able to make you a deal over here. So look, we got some amazing incentives going on. We got amazing deals, not just today, but every day of the week. Preferably come today, though, Mac. We've been on a pretty good streak today of car sales, so we just want to keep it rolling. But, yeah, we got everything going on.
0: It's Kia of the Shoals, Jackson Highway in Sheffield, where nobody walks away because
1: everybody saves.
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0: Rock 105.5, the big dog, CCR, on a bright sunny day. No rain in sight here for us today, and a perfect day to stop by Kia of the Shoals. That's where we're at today as kicking off the football season. Hope you enjoyed them exciting games last night. And, of course, we'll get a limited schedule of college football next weekend, and then the following weekend it'll be full on with football back. And, of course, Kia of the Shoals kicking off the football season with a lot of savings, kicking off the football season with savings here at Kia of the Shoals. You can check out things like Kia K4 LXS. You know, that's a smaller vehicle to get on down the highway and a sporty look, but you get a lot of great gas mileage. And we were talking with one of the salespersons yesterday that drives a K4 and had an accident, hit a deer. But talking about the safety features, walking away from that with no injuries or nothing like that, did tear up the vehicle a little bit, but he was fine. But just kind of goes to speak to the reliability and the safety features of these Kias from the K4s all the way up to things like the Tellurides. So come by and check that out, or you might want to check out like the Kia Sportage LX. You can lease this for less than $300 a month, like $269 a month, or finance it for 0%. 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

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This one coming from his 1981 album, Hard Promises, Tom Petty and the Heartbreakers, tune called A Thing About You. 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

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TC here. Good afternoon. Neil Young getting ready for the big Farm Aid. 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Of course, here in the Shoals, we're getting ready for the big Southern Rock Festival next weekend. 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

Rock 105.5, the Big Dog Cradle of Love, Billy Idol, Nonstop Rock, and Digging Deep at the Big Dog Library, Black Crowes from their By Your Side album, their fifth one, 1999. 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

Capital 5-5, the big dog Van Halen. Hey there, I'm TC. New in theaters this weekend, Insidious, the latest Insidious, Out of the Further, it is called, the sixth installment. Spa Weekend, comedy with Anna Faris, and Mutiny, a new action thriller with Jason Statham, that's the Full House guy, isn't it? Yeah. Ozzy's on the way, it's White Stripes right now in the big dog.

0: Rock 105.5, the big dog, Bob and Tom in the morning. Schultz Best Rock all weekend long. Shot in the dark there with Ozzy. Hope your weekend's going well as we provide your weekend playlist for you. And whether we like it or not, AI is coming, right? Well, AI is here. You can check out the AI Val Kilmer in an upcoming movie. Yep, an AI-generated Val Kilmer appears in an upcoming movie called As Deep as the Grave. Now, he had previously signed on to the movie before he passed away, and his estate has given permission for his likeness to be used. So AI-generated Val appears younger in the footage, and they use voice stuff before his tracheotomy. But they have a clip, like a 7-minute clip of the movie, if you want to check it out. I mean, it looks like Val Kilmer, and it looks like Val Kilmer in a movie. I don't know how we tell the difference. It's going to be a weird world in the next few years. Another long set of nonstop rock. Phil Collins will kick it off next.
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Rock 105.5, the big dog, Bob Seger, her strut. Hey there, I'm TC, nonstop rock for your weekend. Guns N' Roses, David Bowie, George Thorogood on the way. And we're digging deep in the big dog library, too. Let's get one here from Thin Lizzy. Their 1976 album called Jailbreak, it's the title cut. Digging deep here on the big dog.

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Rock 105.5, the big dog, Guns N' Roses, rocking your weekend. Hey there, I'm TC. Guns N' Roses from their debut album, Paradise City, as we dig deep in the big dog library with the Doors off their debut album. This one is called Soul Kitchen on the big dog.

Rock Metal Fi-Fi, the Big Dog, the Doors, and Soul Kitchen as we dig deep in the Big Dog Library. Motley Crue on the way, AC/DC right now on the Big Dog.

0: Rock 105.5, the big dog, Shoals best rock all weekend long. Hey there, I'm TC. Dr. Feelgood is Motley Crue just before 5 on your Saturday evening. Another long set of nonstop rock is just a moment or two away, and we're going to kick it off with ZZ Top after another sad week this week. Back on Monday, losing longtime drummer for the legendary Texas rock band ZZ Top, Frank Beard, passed away at the age of 77. He passed away peacefully at home in hospice care, surrounded by his family members. But it's kind of ironic. He was on tour. ZZ Top's out on tour. And then a few weeks ago, not feeling well, went home and passed away. But you may remember Dusty Hill a couple of years ago in 2021, very similar circumstances. The band was out on their 50th anniversary tour, and Dusty was not feeling well, decided he needed to drop out, go back home, and he passed away. And it just kind of goes to show the dedication of these guys, where they literally rocked until they dropped. Billy Gibbons, the last to carry on the ZZ Top tradition, will kick off another long set of nonstop rock. ZZ Top next.
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Rock 105.5, the big dog. There's Queen, Fat Bottom Girls. Hey there, I'm TC. As we dig deep in the Big Dog Library, we get a tune here from, well, it was supposed to be on an album called Brave Belt 3, the third album from a band called Brave Belt. But before their third album came out, they changed the name of the band. So from the self-titled debut album from Bachman Turner Overdrive, this is Stayed Awake All Night, Bachman Turner Overdrive on the Big Dog.

Rockwell 5-5, the big dog digging deep in the library, stayed awake all night. That is Bachman Turner Overdrive. Cinderella, Stone Temple Pilots, Tom Petty on the way. Led Zeppelin right now, nonstop rock on the big dog.

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Rocket 5-5, the Big Dog Cinderella. Hey there, up TCs. We dig deep in the Big Dog Library, opening up the massive Big Dog Library for you this weekend. Steve Miller Band from the 1977 album Book of Dreams. This one is The Stake on the Big Dog.

0: Rockwell 5-5, the big dog, Bob and Tom in the morning, Shoals Bass Rock all day long, all weekend long, Working Man, that's Rush, going all the way back to the debut before their iconic drummer Neil Peart would join the band. He would join the band on their second album. And of course, Rush out there currently on their highly anticipated 50-something reunion tour, which marks their first live outings in 11 years. And of course, following the death of Neil Peart, surviving members Geddy Lee and Alex Lifeson, and by all accounts, everybody is just in love with this Anna Kanellis on drums, taking it. Well, you can't really replace Neil Peart, but she is doing a bang-up job out there for Rush on their 50-something tour. And coming up in late November, they'll do two nights in Atlanta. That'd be like the closest show for the Rush reunion tour. Now, the long set of nonstop rock on the way. Some Black Crowes, Doobie Brothers, Van Halen coming up. 38 Special will kick it off next.
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Rockin' 05.5, the Big Dog, Blackwater from the Doobie Brothers. Hey there, up TC, digging deep in the Big Dog library. Let's get one here from Van Halen from the Van Halen 2 album. It's called DOA. Van Halen, digging deep on the Big Dog.

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Rockpedal 5-5, the big dog, there's Hearts on your Saturday evening, getting ready for our Rockstar Saturday night. That's Alice Cooper at 7. Dee Snider and the House of Hair later tonight, Saturday, rocking your weekend. Let's head to Party Town as we dig deep with some Glenn Frey from his solo album, No Fun Allowed, 1982. Yep, packing it up and headed to Party Town on the big dog.

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4: 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A Cooper's cover from Diamond Dave, a tale from the attic about my famous little drinking club, and finally, some rock trivia on the Eagles. 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